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drew time was a close diner 28th of September, which is this year. Yeah, a drew her in your mortgage. It's not a G extension. It's any time you have so bad extended date. No, the seller no just get free. Almost I request another 10,000. Number the call, yeah. And also drew on also no may your mortgage. And almost I saw extending the third time. And yeah, extending almost I can't make some for another 10,000. Bra, miss out the 10,000 is our call, yeah. 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
0: 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But currently, Isaac Amankwa, and of a TikTok no, time with the Prophet Apostle Akwesi Amankwa, time with the Prophet Akwesi Amankwa. 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
1: 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Number no a 02401 74 65 95 02401 74 65 95 02401 74 1 1 0 1 0 1 0 1 0 1 0 1 0 1 0 1 0 1 0 1 0 1 0 1 0 1 0 1 0 1 0 1 0 1 0 1 0 1 0 1 0 1 0 1 0 1 0 1 0 1 0 1 0 1 0 1 0 1 0 1 0 1 0 1 0 1 0 1 0 1 0 1 0 1 0 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
1: To be a coffee be my confusion womb, or be a coffee be a hini a womb. Just say, if you be a one, ye did this,
0: ye did deny,
1: ye did deny, the jina dear, and also be a solidity at me ten
0: of course.
1: But ye if ye could have any dee a commune,
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1: 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But yes, sir.
0: No, but
1: if my life difficult, and am I yet dumb man?
0: I was so pessimistic.
1: We should them with you.
0: I was so pessimistic.
1: So that Abraham did radiate.
0: And Abraham be yes, soon soon.
1: Na ebi do be biye, but this is a open say your fruit be ma or no badia. When I'm a free major fee,
0: I pull my bush. Hey, Lord, to be the magic crown, I'm separate.
1: You do, baby.
0: Aye.
1: Nah,
0: I'm afraid, yeah. The Abama Maniaji as a banner,
1: a banner, my.
0: Oh, maybe.
1: Number,
0: car. What catcher, Mr. Member, with Jimmer, with name, Chimera, or Panchimera, or Bronoma, and San Menaba. Now, what to one us or say, Abrabani, a tra. It's over to you.
1: We'll be crying, and who knew?
0: Oh, Obenye mosra ni.
1: Was enwo mosra ya anointing
0: cry for you. The book of Isaiah chapter 27 ho no. 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It the book of Mark chapter 6 verse 12 ho no. 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
0: Maybe your phone lines in the frame.
1: 0201 0 1 0 0 2 0 9 4 1 1 0 1 0 10 another 1 0 another 10 0 2 4 1 0 2 4 1 7 4 7 4 6 5 9 5 95 0 2 4 1 0 2 4 1 7 4 7 4 6 5 9 5 95 0 2 4 1 0 2 4 1 7 4 7 4 6 5 9 5 95 0 2 4 1 0 2 4 1 7 4 6 5 9 5 95
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2: Yeah, hello.
0: Good morning.
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2: How are you?
0: Mepa.
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0: Okay. 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
1: before.
0: Say yes, low my for some bosom.
1: Asade kanu.
0: Mo.
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0: 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Oh say, low my for ayam paibo gidigidigidi ne nkom hye.
1: Ebo ho bom paipa.
0: But normal, how say what mind say prayer center.
1: Yeah.
0: But normal omo church service. Why say low my for crusade da?
1: Debi debi.
0: Low my for I a convention da.
1: Mm-hmm.
0: But do you know the reason why low my for ye no?
1: Is it sunsun same wo mu?
0: Suns ah aye typical sunsun sale. Wonim say Roma ye won ko fumu me from lodge. Do you know the meaning of the lodge?
1: I know.
0: You know.
1: Yeah.
0: But once all can lodge, obi tenche on say ye okot.
1: Oh yes, and they say you swear they say ye okot religion.
0: And yeah, the meaning of the lodge is not okot. The meaning of the lodge is nimdiyefu. Wamu mbiya research. And to Roman for okay in the book of Luke chapter 1 verse number 9 going now. Was in the brother Zakalia, so for the Duruson, or quite so if you are now was shady a bay and do him. Nebra was shed him and Solomon Sujin Hoya day,
1: a bombire.
0: Now above one of the dad who are dear day,
1: actually.
0: To Roman for a dear moment to me prosper, a do him a bread when we are day,
1: Moshe.
0: And to the book of Proverbs chapter 29 verse 7, was in was Rania do him a Kumaya day,
1: a toy him.
0: To be so ye know so about pussons from summer or bread. So we person will tumpo we person abrabo peja. Nasi wase wanyi sunsum semu niya. Aye hand to mouth eno binya. Nanu kwa di agura ebe bono.
1: 0241 0241 74 74 65 65 95 95. Which mabahu mwana swa maa inu wekasa.
0: Ime fao life
1: 0241 0241 74 74 65 65 95 95. Which me a phrase 0273 0273 528 528 528 5 4 5 0273 0273 528 528 5 4 5 0209 41 10 10
0: Baby, be me number see me and send beer our WhatsApp. Put him online outside Ghana, any country. Number see our WhatsApp. Ube to me a frame. I'm heading come. Say, see, I may pick you call life. Ewo inshila FM ha na me ne wo edin komo e de na ekoso e de na edi unya e de na etetu e de na wo fam freme ade achi anopa tu sabre ho anamo tu abrabo ho anamo efise ye no nya me nam ho ho so de na 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
0: I'm sure. Also, but to me, I bought a movie. So, for some messy, quit your dance here by coming to free out of phobia. I would turn a more by the trade and put your man about them 2 minutes. 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I am on. I know pay a Yakumasabo can show your friend is 0241-0241-74-65-95-95. Oh, friend, baby, come off air. 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Oh, Babu, you do come over here, maybe a better tone. Yeah, you mean in Adia, Eddie Amount. Now, then I'll soon be your dance here. Friend is 0241-0241-74-74-65-95-95.
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3: 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What to her day? 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Now, by no idea, quaint you go for my word, drinking beer, ya dear, and say 2 years, some me ever caught.
0: Abusiani, radia, and no, also to her de bla. Now, by your minty, also, who betow.
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1: Jesus, and he says, first, now, oh, dad, this is a new drum, son of what Dano. Says, Sally, I'm an engineer, Jazz, it's out to me, Dan Norma.
0: That's my bro, 5 years, I'm in America.
1: Oh,
0: me, natural sleep to that. Na mak money, ever, many, because I want to mark more bar, who was there, no to a commander bomber, Mr. Ingu. Now, but I do want to know about this, Yana. Maybe the Akumel to me, and I need a football.
1: I said, Dunker Rade. I said, Dunker Rade.
0: The laptop, the sister, no. But Mr. McCabe, the Matanisha man from Ukraine. So, Bio, who bring Biala, what it's here? Oko, Kumasi. Of course, prophet or jam, my name, my name, my name, my name, my name, my name,
1: my name, my name, my name, my name, my name, my name, my name,
0: my name, my name, my name, my name, my name, my name, my name, prophet name, my name, my name, my
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1: Mate,
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1: Mate,
0: and you yaw.
1: Mate,
0: the same yaw maker has you, my year, but no banana who sounds who big problem.
1: Oh,
0: yes, it. You sure the brain.
1: Amen. Amen. Amen.
0: Oh, my Mr. Cat, the minimum, baby, a lot. Oh, Mr. Shay. Miss Allen won't come in yet.
1: Oh,
0: I will never do it.
1: Oh,
0: I will never do it. Yes, I will have a home to the cow.
1: Oh, what he has said to weigh a dear penny of America. Ono naka yankwa ni yanko tie peni nsoso me namba ni mepese na wude nya abotre tie wasum nsam na ene fiada otu anamo aba eja fa mensa so aboa ama wo so di adanse medin ene difo ogye aman me namba eye 0244 73 79 35 0244 73 79 35 0244 73 79 35 0244 73 79 35 0244 73 79 35 you go to your dance here.
2: Hello. Because every America.
3: Hello.
2: I'm from
3: the US.
2: What's your name?
3: Simpson.
2: Simpson.
3: Yeah. From the US.
2: From the US. What? Yo. Me mo watching mo akwa ba.
3: Yeah. Me don't see. Me so.
2: Na. But what here? You come to chew. I already is on the pay.
3: Oh. For me chew. So me tie na piano. Me say. I'm going to do something. I have asthma and I say, I'm going to go back to Lagos.

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1: yeah e ma bi wo
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0: 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Ko fo me ho so sa. 30 years. Is that from Lagos? 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Shem se mini ni mo na dia so e ha me mo. 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
0: 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Oh, sir, you don't know what you're doing. Take me serious. You see, I said to me,
1: I'm going to go to the bank.
0: I'm not joking.
1: Yeah, that was the one that's the what?
0: Amen.
1: Yeah, that's it. Hey, I'm sure for Ura Simpson, so I was free US, and I didn't know Casawa a free if you used to say, I had him finish here every year, 30 years. The men of Nakua, Prophet of Penu or Jamai Summon the Drew, I said, well, can't if you used to pay him, say, will you defwa when you may be a new and so more starting a hang and you do the
2: time? 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
5: 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I'm saying fly a number new point to done wafra woke me. Dear na Yeshua ya anopai, also wafra a free France San Jolie. Dear na Jesus aye.
6: Dear Jesus aye, me say. 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I walk net. 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
8: 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We are sure.
9: Me are sure 100%.
8: I am person wo US ampa.
9: You. Ai.
8: What na bro che di fie sai?
9: 24 years.
8: 24 years.
9: Yes.
8: In US.
9: Yes.
8: We are dear, a dear adwuma na we ya na wo US wo.
9: Me accountant.
8: Hey. Let me tell you, a free sab brand of human leno. What boss I want to be a mana?
9: Debbie.
8: Oh, my one to be.
9: Debbie.
8: But swimming and sunny.
9: Aye.
8: I want to run a month for you as well. Aye. 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
8: Jesus.
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5: 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Dear Jesus Christ, I know. 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Not your one new no. One also can you tease here.
8: Mamma and Sumra. Who would the anon? If we are not feminine, we are making man on. What the anon?
10: Achọm mi sister kunu.
8: O sister kunu. 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
5: Samuel Chicago.
11: Chicago.
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11: Aye.
5: Your mommy.
11: Because Nipa Paddy, the coffee Chicago, no, Cassandra would be Samuel Chicago. And see, we bought Chicago, and now beside yet is Chicago South Side.
5: South
11: Honor or Munumusa. South Side.
5: Side.
11: So I honor to two for Nugu. I honor to two for Nugu.
5: South Side.
11: Aye.
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5: 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What's all catching and say?
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0: Apostle Prophet Joshua Barnes. The phone number of the Ajumano is 0536 501101. And a number a year telecell no a year 0204230009
1: The last time he shared this, we are not here that he didn't go away. I'm a foul sukana was a
2: Tibodem.
1: No, no, half a boa.
2: No, the channel.
1: Just imagine.
2: Now, yes, our court negative stage.
1: Swimming crumble.
2: I've been a yes and a war. No,
1: been a yes. Then I hadn't to for Buchan.
2: I want to sell the book.
1: I won't want it. No, Tibodem with Timanopa, a Viani Anajo.
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1: 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Would you bakwa job with no so? Beer any ho our tisser or not was as you saw. But I would dim not what in it. Swing and coupon. Now you know who free bone a home. Satan boil, rather say, "In every binti, and a job, and I heap a shrew in a coupon ana. And ye woo and our bore or no any fee, any idea our wigna who by Asia. 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
0: I say spiritual battles are rare but it's unseen. Spiritual battles are rare but it is unseen. Spiritual battles are rare and I pray so be tie me a many as wedding odifo Joshua when you made the set to me ngosan amame na nyame na me so eh ti won ma ahohom money any omu di esie won ma satan dem 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
3: Yeah here obi or yare sunsun yare. 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
4: Jesus demo.
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3: Mummy and my top brother, what now? 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
5: men, men, men, men, men, men, men, men, men, men,
3: men, men, men, men, men, men, men,
5: men,
3: men, men, men, men,
5: men,
3: men, men, men,
5: men, men, men, men, men,
3: men, men, men, men, men, men, men,
5: men,
3: men,
5: men, men, men, men, men, men, men, men, men, men, men, men,
3: men, men, men, men, men, men, men, men, men,
5: men,
3: men, men,
5: men, men, men, Adai.
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3: 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Soon some young wahoo do now when the father band is in Sansua. 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
1: Miss Map.
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2: Miss
1: 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Miss Map.
2: Miss
3: Map. Miss
1: Map.
2: Miss
1: Map.
2: Miss Mr. Yabe Jano, why?
1: Debbie.
2: Aha. Why you not going? Why you not going? What my friend?
1: Yes.
2: What my friend?
3: What's here? Odif Joshua.
2: What my friend? What my friend? What my friend? What my friend? What my friend? What my friend? What my friend? What my friend? What my friend?
1: What my friend? What my
2: friend?
1: Yakumi.
4: No, what's it then I had a microphone? What's it then I had no? Brandon.
5: But you owe me, I say, I can't say. Well, since 2014, I'm in a train. A general to go to private hospitals. I'm going to Monsieur Juma. My boss, I know, why are you serious? Pa, you're ready to go. It's why I ran out my affair. Me see you up. And I, YouTube at now, Minyas Kabia. Yes, I'm in the choir and why do you
4: fear forces? Let's
5: go, Nashi. Yes, can we call you maybe an Amineska? And I'm the man My tutu be engagement wedding ring.
4: Move
5: to come on, but may I imagine, say, Scana, I wish you have one as I cast at war, say. I was in the choir and why do you mean yes, can you know we are? Who's just in a 3 weeks in Oyare, and I'm then call hospital. And here, you know,
3: if Joshua,
5: if you had any by free. Ana me ase me dan kwala ne nchen afei kwala ne nchen na me dan na bibi bom se kokoda ne nchen eti me kokoda ne nchen no lusa ne home ne koba ko na jai o mu ana baba ko me tam na ne ti na ko ne ko ne chi ani a twi so so a me ti atem na manfo ba ne bom pa egu ne so a ani a sa tam ne kok bi enti anura ana o mu yi no afei e ko bo basis
3: Diff Joshua.
5: Yare we hamabahada. Here I'm say Ekuya. Diff Joshua. Makohada. It's Mr. Mamun Russian. I'm menu miyunuko. And I'm yes on time. I'm in kofatari. I'm so lucky. Kaya omura mana. Lucky Papa Pie. Now Yare according to Yare, I'm say Osa. Osa and some enrune niyamo mudiye sisi nusu.
4: I
5: say my bubble sia sa manfo gusua enu akra mi sa kwaje busia 10 million
4: and then the last
5: that's how we chiri amanfo su gusua mo sa sa
4: and then the last the bubble sia be translate now you hear it now ni ni yari ni na tete
2: ah ah ah
6: nyina
4: down nyina and this sickness is going today. Ye dia ya dia wo mu a na okọ doctor na doctor fo aso ajo si ke na di omo jide ko twa scan ko twa x-ray ko lab ko ye we doctor fo be jini na di omo jide na fi enye ya na e pian ti ko se fa ni ko fi ah also dey
2: jeri mu
4: ofre he ofre he
2: adai
4: aha
2: she
4: final
2: double
4: I'm hana no
2: she Moon, dear bank was so busy.
4: Ah,
2: she wouldn't be the other was a little bit. Make us up. I know. Moon, why? Mister William, why? She, why, media? My wife, no problem. Mister, my wife, no.
4: Why, what if you don't have him?
2: She,
4: and the never said, Cratch, who be the other members? I'll see Cassam Machine with you, mind dinner. You might have a question about form. Yes, Captain of Passaia here. My wife, if you don't have him, that is in the fear bosom. Mahonya ha.
2: Ani nsa nam pasu do ra so de hon.
4: On pasu ba ha.
2: Nam pasu ba ba.
4: Adentia.
2: E mani tine ni mu.
4: I know si on ba.
2: Si un. Ye mu dia pasu o ye.
4: Bra, me ni
2: pasu jo. De bi mu dia na wale. She.
4: O se den.
2: Me so mu mu dia na wale. O mu mu dia na wale.
4: If you are yan wale.
2: Yan wale. Wo ye hwan? Wo wale. So ye wale so ba wale a. Ye ye le beto se be ku wate. So I want someone to get to see you. You know what we are saying?
4: Why not? I didn't know.
2: Maybe minimum. Maybe not go by me. Maybe not go by me. Oh, I'm here for the way. That's about them cool.
3: What's it? Different.
4: And it's up for Sir Obi Tina's Yaribia Bonani situation to say, yeah. Na ɔkɔ ɔwura specialist no regi no wura kɔ de bu na ɔkɔ ha na ɔkɔ na ɔyɛ ɛsɛ na ɔyɛ scan ɛyɛ CT scan wɔ nkyɛ sɛ wɔ gyere na ɛsɛ wotu sika gu
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6: 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Welcome, anyone, CPM.
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3: 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And then Mati Amano. What are British? How many years? Sister Noem Bram Bram. What are British for how many years?
9: Uncle Abraham.
3: Sir.
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3: I'll be answering your
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10: there is a motor that said they come mama ye yidi o nnye izu mo me tika mo ko osuti na na misu se nti na eye first one na ba ye no second one so e be sande chain first one no
3: odi ade bo timi de kan de de to ato odi body gets
10: six first one no
0: Do catch the 180 red ray a witch chin bench in Nassa. Omo for Missus Missus Missus Missus
10: Missus Missus Missus Missus Missus Missus Missus Missus Missus Missus Missus Missus Missus Missus Missus Missus
0: Missus Missus
10: Missus Missus Missus
0: Missus Missus
10: Missus Missus Missus Missus Missus Missus Missus Missus Missus Missus Missus Missus Missus Missus Missus Missus Missus Missus Missus Missus Missus Missus Missus Missus Missus Missus Missus Missus Missus Missus Missus Missus Missus Missus Missus
3: Missus Missus Missus Missus Missus
10: Oh, my baby sada, and to me, minute you set trust. Say, I mean, who are dear Minatini, Sarah Mitty?
0: Who are dear Minatini, but to be customer, just me, who are dear. What kind of a name do you want to see? I just say, a be not dancing in
3: America,
0: sir. Sir. And I'd be a in TV and
3: I go how call
0: and Tina, am I your cancer say, Minister for BN, and also a young boy in your power.
10: I'm
3: saying, yeah, I'm saying, so long as I'll pass on if you know near cost one, then I bet me I catch your beauty. The
10: bell solution, the air cost on the air. So be I let the air, oh, head, you fool, Joshua, extra coin. Oh, I'm hearing number. Oh, I send pass. So, what is this?
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10: Ah, but
3: there's a money panning fend the agro cra.
10: No, fend the agro cra, only.
3: Oh,
10: be a baha when you're not yellow, be a baha, or bomb fire mount and will goose.
3: Now, what do you pay your idea, cra? Now, do you know who crave
10: a boy? For now, but for now, but for now, your whole motion soon, let's say. Oh, on
3: your fire,
10: would you? Nay, say, no, me, you know, cosa, beco,
3: the beco, the beco, the beco, the beco, the
10: beco. Be a lot of dabbles or cock. Now, when you make papa dad, no, be a sober dad will be caught, maybe by not seeing him be by, and there be pony be bassa.
0: You might my yaw, na then go for us, say, every day, Namakwaso, as I was here. Why?
10: No man, what you are between your jink for Ghana, my inquisitive one more. Go course with your homework. Lie, Dahopa, look at your card, you are the Yazoo.
3: So far. I'm from Birmingham. 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
10: 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I'm not going to play your friend.
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5: In the Sanyami and Yan will be PMI and say, I'm going to press answer.
4: If I try. 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I will PN and I say, I may have a doma. 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Me drew her dark rope, Yaliano, eh, to you, Sammy, you, my own beam.
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4: if I try one brand mess on your bow being a hot top
5: right right right and my mom I'm so interested now me must be saying something like that and my mom what about
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7: Madame
0: Adjoa, who freed Nahini? 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
7: Patrick, you're
0: Madam Adjoa, and you know, who are free?
7: Me patro, I want me tell about me free war, me an ordinary.
0: We are not now.
7: Patro,
0: Madam Adjoa, then how would be PAD for Joshua Bans?
7: Patro, you are ready to cry me more. There 3 years, then me who are in far by. To be called doctor, quay, and I'm no so. Actually, now, yes, daddy, me call home work already at here. To be in a number, I didn't see 4 incredible 4 mile and force to give it brie, me no so. 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
0: Ntina nyema no post na chiwdi.
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9: bit. 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
0: Bu a chiwdi bi sa bia bu ana. Say if you are maybe some way. Or do you want to stay with us? No, she
10: should have
9: been a person.
0: Because many persons said they did by being a who dry in a who she every free to me.
9: Yare pan a chim, we are no more quid. They said the Indian air free me who
0: and you can such there will be a Sanya, maybe some way, a cost to say.
9: I will be our team in Kabia, say, I really say you on the swap. Omra, I'm your call with you for Joshua Bans or.
0: I'm going to say menopause. I'm
9: going to say menopause.
0: I'm going to say menopause. I'm going to say menopause.
9: I'm going to say menopause. I'm going to say menopause.
0: I'm going to
9: say menopause.
0: I'm going to say menopause. I'm going to say menopause. I'm going to say menopause.
9: Hello.
0: Denya mi asie de minyao.
9: Mi ba cho mi denya ko pase. 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
10: Oh wonderful.
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10: 0530 650 11 01 01 01 01 0530 650 11 11 01 01 0530 650 11 11 01 01 01 01 01 01 01 01 01 01 01 01 01 01 01 01 01 01 01 01 01 01 01 01 01 01 01 01 01 01 01 01 01 01 01 01 01 01 01 01 01 01 01 01 01 01 01 01 01 01 01 01 01 01 01 01 01 01 01 01 01 01 01 01 01 01 01 01 01 01 01 01 01 01 01 01 01 01 01 01 01 01 01 01 01 01 01 01 01 01 01 01 01 01 01 01 01 01 01 01 01 01 01 01 01 01 01 01 01 01 01 01 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
0: Yes.
2: Nana Fusu any autosumienu. 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
0: Nana, as you shall my sin, Nana Mina.
2: Nana Trancumiano.
0: I shall mean him. Nana Peter no money, Nasifunina.
2: My ideas,
0: ya obia.
2: Maji Joshua, our fiho, crowed Mancasa. Orifo.
0: Yeah, Safo.
2: Ebeninti.
0: Safo. Safo unim.
2: Kese na Safo.
0: Kane na meka se stroke yare ho na meni yare. Se sunsun side o mi ekese. Stroke.
2: Correct.
0: Na sir, already be my mom who says, sir, stroke through beer. None in Sarqua, none in Assens, and that's just a sending for the beer. I need to
2: chill
0: in was soon. Number nine, I'm so sunning the pet, none in Sana Quaqua, not in a tree. The beginning I three, no, a jay. The dumping Assens, nay ye. Ah, eh, who none yamiso, I tell me, idea. May they count the pediana and a stroke naira.
2: Obey a baby, Bible, you know, baby, and a. The more coin.
0: Aye.
2: Anna.
0: Yes. Ah, yes, Christo Castle, sorry, dear man. And was trying to contact you in Australian.
2: Was my son.
0: Yes, my son. What was saying in the confirm?
2: Was my son.
0: Yes, my son.
2: Tell me, son. Muna coin.
0: Say, you've been at
2: the same time. I've been at the same
0: time. So, if you say, I also be a stroke center.
2: Stroke center?
0: Yes.
2: I bet you're the old.
0: Who never massage you? Nancy, yes, you're the name massage. I've often never massage you.
2: I'm crunk.
0: I've often never massage you.
2: Good.
0: One was said. And to now, what would seem be a baby yelling stroke? If I told Brana, so for Madame, you are a stroke here. On what charge according to the level of your sickness?
2: Oh,
0: I would make us made you 100 million.
2: When I was
0: 150.
2: I
0: want to boss. Madame, for Habano to die here, Mr.
2: Boss.
0: I said, we are such a move before. Cutting Habano so be a 100 million. Minia, yeah, I mean, kind. The kind of that I think of money, me jay. Messi with three more, they mean for be a rope. You know, I'm a born pen of a ready day, do any be a day. I'm a mere castle, I'm a man called for a Oban Majuka Caribbean, a jam is with the ashrank wine. In this will be see me a sophomore. And my one now. So for no one, I yell as soon as me, I hold to a hood to a hood to a wood, see me, so for beat, see me. Yare, how do they announce here? Oh, who the father by? Eh, bloody for Joshua, or now home tow. You can't say ya. Because one nantia bre.
2: I'm our papa. Who can't want
0: you? Oh, can't want you. Now, say any papa in national. And I'm a tennis if I start to look at an idea. Oh, and find a bonnet to Monica. See, I know who's sending your meeting with you. The minister to say, yes, San Yari, maybe. Now, Nanny Panuson, I shall see no answer. Hey, I want you to and see, we are the diabetes, we are the hepatitis, we are the stroke. See, you are the ulcer. You are ulcer for now, say, by me, Chem, who say, I mean, be me, who say, some of the idea to me was soon, so I didn't know him. Now, I come here, yeah. Now, we are ulcer. But tell me, son, I could do to ya, pam, ne, jai. Oh, diabetes. Diabetes for crying in the can kind. Mom, but I was stroke. Oh, hepatitis. And let papa be a buyer or see a rubber shiny bay, mum. May bomb penny, ready, Chem, say, or no, any nearby. It didn't know in the bass or was soon. 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More theater, oh, those are quite a tremendous name. The Nico theater, yeah, right. Yes, I never see
2: a good number. A 0530 6 0530 11 01 01 01 05 36 05 36 50 11 01 01 01 02 0 02 0 42 40 30 00 09 00 02 0 42 40 30 00 00 09 00 09 00 02 0 02 0 42 40 30 00 00 09 00 02 0 42 40 30 00 00 09 00 02 0 42 40 30 00 00 09 00 02 0 42 40 30 00 00 09 00 02 0 42 40 30 00 00 09 00 02 0 42 40 30 00 00 09 00 02 0 42 40 30 00 00 09 00 02 0 42 40 30 00 00 09 00 02 0 42 40 30 00 00 09 00 02 0 42 40 30 00 00 09 00 02 0 42 40 30 00 00 09 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
0: chumono ase bibi hintawa
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0: 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Appreciating what the Lord has done is a must. And no pay is a wokra da so tiase. Se wa sorry na wotemeni no pay ya. Kame honi en ne ra diase. 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Grace has located you. 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Ye cheche adom no aba usunsu bi. Aso so so bi won so wenya mu chefa no pay me mo akwa ba bia no pay so me say Thanksgiving is a must not a choice. Thanksgiving is a must not a choice, not a choice, not a choice, not a choice. Okay. Missy, Thanksgiving is a must.
1: Yes.
0: Papa is what? A must. 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Me say, Thanksgiving is a must. 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Utie radio na wote mene ya. 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It's a must. It's not a choice. It's a must. 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

Thanksgiving is a must for us this month. 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

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Our thanksgiving is a must. That's right. Our thanksgiving is a must. Anope kacha we say thank you Jesus. The thanksgiving is a must. Asafu Yehowa.

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Missy, Thanksgiving is a must, not a choice. It's a must. 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God bless you, thanks for joining me.

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Kojo Billy, welcome aboard. This is Thanksgiving is a math, not a choice, not a choice.

0: onya kropo biye wono na sha se se wodi asida me urade no pray up your mouth and thank God this morning come on up Father, we thank you, we give you glory, we give you praise, we give you honor, we give you adoration.
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3: Everything. don't count this. 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
0: In the name of Jesus Christ. In the mighty name of
3: Jesus Christ.
0: Yeah, that was your name. Sing with me this morning.

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And the pay what him in your pay. 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
1: bless your name we thank you Jesus and we bless your name this morning Father we thank you for the bless your name we bless your name we love you Lord we give you all the glory we thank you Jesus we thank you Jesus we thank you Jesus and we bless your name
0: we bless the name of the living God
1: we bless your name we thank you Jesus and we bless your name we thank you Jesus and we bless your name
0: we thank you Lord We thank you, Lord.
1: We thank you,
0: Lord. For you are God. All by yourself. You are God. You are God. You are God. You are God. You are God. You are God. You are God.
1: And we bless your name. We thank you, Jesus. We thank you, Jesus. And we bless your name. We bless your name. We thank you, Jesus. And we bless your name. We thank you, Jesus. And we bless your name. We thank you,
0: Jesus.
1: Oh God, we thank you. Oh God, we bless your name. We bless your name. In the name of Jesus,
0: in the name of Jesus, in the name of Jesus, in the name of Jesus, in the name of Jesus, in the name of Jesus, in the name of Jesus, in the name of Jesus, in the name of Jesus, in the name of Jesus, in the name of Jesus, in the name of
1: Jesus, in the name of Jesus, and bless you, Jesus. And bless you, Jesus. And bless you, Jesus. And bless you, Jesus. And bless you, Jesus. And bless you, Jesus. And bless you, Jesus. And bless you, Jesus.
0: In the name of Jesus Christ. In the mighty name of Jesus Christ.

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Kojo Billy, I thank you, Jesus. 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

0: minim nia e koso minim ni obi fabu papa obi fa yawo obi fa dia dem obi fa mani mu but I rather see men kanchira obi a nia wo famu nyina che
1: I said there
0: no matter what you are going no matter what is happening no matter what is going on open your mouth and tango baba yende ready as 1 minute yende ready as 1 minute no matter what is happening your hands give it to your hands give it to your hands give it to your hands open your mouth and tango father we thank you father we thank you Thank you. Yeah, yeah, shut up, yeah, yeah, yeah, yeah, yeah, yeah, yeah, yeah, yeah, yeah, yeah, yeah, yeah, yeah, yeah, yeah, yeah, yeah, yeah, yeah, yeah, yeah, yeah, yeah, yeah, yeah, yeah, yeah, yeah, yeah, yeah, yeah, yeah, yeah, yeah, yeah, yeah, yeah, yeah, yeah, yeah, yeah, yeah, yeah, yeah, yeah, yeah, yeah, yeah, yeah, yeah, yeah, yeah, yeah, yeah, yeah, yeah, yeah, yeah, yeah, yeah, yeah, yeah, yeah, yeah, yeah, yeah, yeah, yeah, yeah, yeah, yeah, yeah, yeah, yeah, yeah, yeah, yeah, yeah, yeah, yeah, yeah, yeah, yeah, yeah, yeah, yeah, yeah, yeah, yeah, yeah, ye

I know.

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1: Doris Mensah, I want to say thank you, Jesus. Mama Emilia Sandaku, I want to say thank you, Jesus. Pastor Apostle Dr. Abraham, I want to say thank you, Jesus. We are thanking God this morning. Thou, O God, the lifter of our head. We thank you, Lord. My glory and honor. Oh, glory to God. Our thanksgiving is a master, not a choice. Our thanksgiving is a master, not a choice. Say my thanksgiving.
2: Is a must.
1: It's a must, not a choice. Yawaya dosso. Leave a message for me. Let me acknowledge you.
2: Yes.
1: King Boniface was saying, I'm blessed this morning. Yes, Papa. Me lim the entire radio see and nana sisa. Yeah, there radio see what the wire.
2: Yes, sir.
1: Yeah,
2: that
1: was you. Yeah, there radio see what the all year.
2: Yes, sir.
1: And yeah, there radio see what the all be year.
2: Yes, sir.
1: Amen. And your mommy and some. Near wire.
2: Your wire.
1: Your gusu ye. And then near all be year. Yeah, then I saw. Pasco, I say thank you, Jesus. King Boniface, thanks for sharing. But I won't share, no one share. User, I'll say my thanksgiving is a must, not a choice. Okay, Kabada Bo. Open just some message in my say my thanksgiving is a must, not a choice. My thanksgiving is a must, not a choice. My thanksgiving is a must, not a choice.
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4: 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And we get dead.
1: Mama Baba Monu Akopa, I say thank you, Jesus. Mike Fashion and Crown Sound, I say thank you, Jesus.
5: Ooh,
1: Anopei, Nia Oyo Dono, Nenim Nia Ukwada Ya Bompaye Bi, Efa. May God order our steps. Yeah, they to us on the area. And then make us here better to us. And yeah, hey, yeah, pass over to an amobia. And the Ohio Bebro. Was it? Yeah, no more, yeah, nim baby, yeah, dear, no more, see. But I radi no nim ni panama. I see, I radi no dini panama, see. Na oma ni pa kwai, a son, and it. Our steps can be ordered by God.
2: Yes.
1: And it's a dear, a radi, yes, or dinner man, a monsi senior crop. That's a radi, a
2: radi,
1: from a namo, a senior crop.
2: Senior crop.
1: Beauty hairstylist. Yes, thank you, Jesus. Thanks for the rope.

Psalm 37 verse 23. 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May God order our steps. Pascal, say thank you, Jesus. Yes, I'm not paying. So beauty hairstyle, so say thank you, Jesus. 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Thanks for the share. Who was one who share no be a share? I'm not paying. Mama Kate has her. I say thank you, Jesus. I say my thanksgiving is a must, not a choice. Our thanksgiving is a must. And I feel say yam paibu nanyasi. Inti yadi other steps ne kaho kakrebi ni adera diasi ni yako. Any can Psalm 119 verse 133. No, yeah, we are near about Psalm 37 verse 23. Was it na wo minu kunu ekoi ganene ma.

0: One himself a comma by Bethlehem, a place of bread, a comma by ho, and the Omo comma back as I say so. Or what is said, Yanewa ho. Now, so no one himself will continue your end, you know, Eddie. Iti very money ne ne yiri na womi ene ne mama mama yonunu ko mu abasase so wodi ani je ne ko ye papa obi etu kwan but akwantu obi wo wa wu no nka hu bi obu wa wu shira ne nyame siesi ama wo man gan ne 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
0: 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May we not work in vain.
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Thanks for joining. That's right. And then Yamon Conclon Casaya, one of Pekotoka Germany, IGP Abuaka, Alberta Manso, and the Posso, and a pair Waye Shra, a Radin Yankoponcha, Fifia Buabucha, Linda Buakwa, now one Yankopo, and Shra Hong Conclon, on Casal Honope. 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

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I bet a money, I can see. Ken Boniface, I no pay why you insure. Daniel Boat in Germany, a radiant shower, no pay. Mr. Morris, I use a brack. Daniel's my senior high school driver, Yanko Poncha. Doctors, what did you make us a case in Yanko Poncha? Auntie Chama, no pay why you insure. Could you say, my brother, I say, thank you, Jesus. Yes, Thanksgiving is a must and pa. Yes, I no pay UTMA, I will contain us, my brother, could you say? Isaac Santasia pray now, Yanko Poncha, auntie. 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

0: 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Ye papa jumedi sine nasu ye Bishop Dr. Fred Owusu Afari. On a general overseer, a New Generation Church International. Afei kasa fobie at Bishop Dr. Daniel Ebue Siako. Bishop Dr. Joseph A. Quest. His Excellency at Bishop Dr. Enoch Osepoku. 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Now, it's being powered by NASCO, and Aswas, and me, Adi Jumedi, Ebro. Now, Chedi, who do be brave? TV, yebeche TV, yebeche fridges, yebeche mobile phones, blenders, kettle, microwave, electric irons, Nedi, Akika, who be brave, yebeche ni nebio. 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Amazing. Amazing. Amazing. Amazing. Amazing You can also drop your seed on the prayer altar 024 7 024 7 double 6 double 3 double 3 double 3 your mom pay and ready to inform me bomb pay and no pay jaw machine wa me hunu se thanksgiving is a must and yet a choice and no pay da wase abre di aseda for your brewi when mu nyamun sane mai wasem sisi aseda for costra when mu nyam sane ba ma umbaso and no pay when mu nyamun sane mai dom ye 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You can drop your seed and I'll be to me to a friend 0247 0247 double 6 double 6 double 3 double 3 0247 0247 double 6 double 3 double 3 double 3 double 3 double 3 double 3 double 3 double 3 double 3 double 3 double 3 double 3 double 3 double 3 double 3 double 3 double 3 double 3 double 3 double 3 double 3 double 3 double 3 double 3 double 3 double 3 double 3 double 3 double 3 double 3 double 3 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
2: 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Ade Bremu.
3: Asantaman, football loving fans, are you ready? Nami Adoma, UEFA Champions League final on the 30th of this month. Yeah, I am Eminda. 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Sanson, a Paris Saint-Germain, and the Arsenal, and the Airport final. 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
4: The garbage isn't stopping. 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The international community is interested in solving issues here. 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So, you know, we've been tasked with finding the resources and the capital to do it. And if we can get through the government regulations, of course, the EPA, this is going to be done, you know, extremely environmentally friendly. 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
6: Kanu di ka ban kan ko fo anto roba fuma na so ka bibia san se promian ko fo da roba so na odi empani se anwuma da ya tifini ruano doctor samoku fifirin pon woni kremu nsem akokwa ebon komo no na wode ensem sei eto yanim
7: ra ena yen su ye ha no ya ye information gathering ya hon ba bia Yes, you have a problem. It was that in here. Most of the time, what we do first, no, I say, the one year round, no, now after office, now I check the database, say, a woman, an enemy. Currently, here the app for ABF, and here the app paper, as a hooked our phone, a Android, an iPhone, here, say, a smartphone, take it. I will scan here, who scan the code now. I bet me actually, I say, do that way, you are certified. It's been approved everything. And the NA company be coming together so that we'll let that app know that. And the very soon, the paper market, the launch here, one is the old phone best scanning. But currently, the NA, the old word down to be, and one is the one my friend office. May I check your mouth?
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7: no video no is small Accra ena yen so ye ha no Ya ye information gathering, ya home baby ya se ban is a foam mattresses. Ah, omo use poly coupling mattress no more ye sa foam mattresses. Which we know say no any standard for it. So it's not being approved, say air for market. But then the mra air can say the whole produce will be wagana. If you are ye biano, cemento, mattress or a bianio, whatever our producer air fat process. And some of the people market, no. SAA check in making sure the products, no. And we take standard now, Ghana, yeah, Jetu. They say, we know, baby, fast those factories in now. They say, you got that internal.
6: Yo, enye ye twen pa ne adimachi. 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
7: Obasha, Brano, but enforcement is a problem. And the director general, any management, any appointment, this is what we have to do. Quickly employ this new group, IFROM, training standard inspectors. I'm for police training for 2 weeks. Some of them also were even sent to military training. And to Omoa, they've been trained, yes. And to Omoa, that's what they are coming to do. On the market, you will see them very soon. And that's what they have started in Accra.
6: Adeshimai mo panya training ken eya Dr. Samuel Kofi Frimpono na so be piemu asante bantem ya Ghana Standard Authority wo ye pani pa otua no
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8: today it is the MPP. Tomorrow, it could be anyone who dares to disagree. A call on the Inspector General of Police and the Director General of CID to immediately review all such cases and release every detainee held without solid legal justification. And I call on Honorable Attorney General and Minister for Justice to fulfill his constitutional role and direct the security services accordingly. They serve the people of Ghana. They do not serve the ruling party.
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9: 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Let me repeat a caution given by this very minority leader in this chamber that when you are not satisfied with a decision of a lower court, you appeal and seek redress in a higher court. In this day and age, we must strive to be consistent because records are kept of whatever you have ever said. I want to assure the judiciary that we on this side of the house have their backs covered.
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0: The NBA playoffs are underway, and now you can trade every game on Kalshi. 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
5: Oh, dear, I am going to be for on Galicia's and be with her promo anymore. 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

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Theme, Manifesting the Glory of God. Date, Wednesday the 27th to Saturday the 30th of May 2026. Morning session start at 9 a.m. Evening session 6 p.m. Venue, New Generation Christian Church International, Sokoban Wood Village. Speakers, Bishop Ernest Joy Kwe, Bishop Sunny David, Bishop Berima Osebubie, Apostle Dr. Maxwell Usufempon, Reverend Dr. Stacy M. Brown, His Excellency Archbishop Dr. Enoch Osaipuku, Bishop Dr. Joseph E. Quist, Bishop Dr. Fred Owusu-Afari, and our main speaker, Bishop Dr. Victor Osei, and our host, the Archbishop Daniel Enchubuisiaku, President of Shepherd to Shepherd Network of Clergy, USA.

0: ebo kese ani ebo kitwa. 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

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I love this song from Yao Sapon, the late Yao Sapon, and the Yasumafo. Very great inspirational song indeed. And it has won in your crop on by say, Yadom. I don't know, but you might be here fine. 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Build a life not just a living. I told them, yeah, and if you say, Unya is a can where we define success by money. But the real success is not only about money, but it's about peace of mind, the purpose, and of course, balance. 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
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And that is what we call life. And you just say, what build the life? It's not all about money. And I'll pay the MDMA on the show 104.5. Ephraim Berima, Kofi Dawson, to be from Yakokoa. And go for your mental health on Kroi Munsem on Fam Ranafi. Soko Bam Fatilo Metrans in Fagudi Munsem. 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Maybe you see your mental health on Kroi Munsem, not for sure.

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0: Yeah.
1: 2 a.m. and again a Nimbazuko game no.
0: Eh basu.
1: Ah yeah babo.
0: Oh wonderful.
1: And then say we na anadwana sa homachi two.
0: Yes, homachi two.
1: Anya anadwon.
0: Eh ya homachi.
1: Two ni homachi.
0: Homachi.
1: Okay.
0: Ti homachi two.
1: Two homachi two be say no. Ehun ya so be pie. Game ni be live for Adom TV.
0: Ti see no be live
1: o. Adom TV.
0: Okay, ni say ni obi abi.
1: Ti ehun ya so be pie. We no wife mo she dem.
0: Now no
1: again na mo she dem na we enjoy Adom TV.
0: It's a goal ba na it's a goal. Ah. The real goal no so
1: aba. Yes, so na mada.
0: No
1: dey. Sana ka tire we sana dey achinti no.
0: Sa dey no say say abre no bi aye depressed.
1: Na what can play there? Odu say first game na 11 p.m.
0: 11 p.m.
1: Ah, nti no.
0: It is yes, ore game no na we dey koda.
1: My ni Panama dey head e be show me ti say game ni dey me dey.
0: Eni je o.
1: Ah, na say dey say wa na we da o. Hey, what can play there? Maybe at time no be I don't know if it's 2-1.
0: Yeah, yeah, yeah.
1: To what can put them in the cinema? I'm going to be a friend in the
0: bread. I didn't have a good master, the anese.
1: Now you say, be a allergy down, or you're a bush somewhere, never though. Give me some dozen.
0: That's a good to have.
1: But your coach,
0: yeah,
1: your coach, you're a transfer of the squad in the bar.
0: Okay, ah.
1: So squad in number.
0: Who list to be now?
1: Oh, then they're a man from the church in my
0: dear. Okay, okay. You who did that, you mean now?
1: By the tennis,
0: eh?
1: Hmm. Who did that, you squad you in on him?
0: And if I know you fake,
1: what's your curious to swear prayer? You're showing me say, baby, it's my babak.
0: Hey,
1: and to announce you know, I'm not gonna come on the day.
0: As there is beato.
1: Watch, I say. And I say again, on your coaching, the coach.
0: Oh,
1: Hassan coach, that's one of her.
0: On the coach.
1: On the coaching, and I say, coach, you minuka se waga na won squad ni tin na so defend me den tin na we ko den tin na nyere na eko
0: ah
1: ya show me sorry squad ni meba
0: ah se menti as you so defend dey
1: oh so we are listen now I was so defend you
0: I saw the list ko
1: aha to so chechim and kunta o free we one free we
0: enti match na ye be bon ono o ma pitch na so
1: dey be na dey ye ni mezi ko game nyon ne be coach that's one of it in privacy due to personal reasons but me na me kana kure no
0: na de ntina o ma am fan share another day ne ne particularly a new coach o nyina pitch na so
1: nwa ah mo se personal reasons but me de me show say squad na adom suko eh squad na say na game na yebo na nya team A na yebo
0: Kofi Adams ne ketin
1: de me che say na na game na nya team A na yebo enya
0: It doesn't matter.
1: So I still want to watch
0: team F cry. The coach should be there.
1: Of course.
0: What you say? Onu neko. Ah, now who driver? Onu yako grand ke mu ya di a driver and simi
1: I must say due to personal reasons. I no pay no money ever. Said this one of the original touch line. So onu asu ne ani boys na train ni anti no. Yeah. Now squad no dey there you might be no we okay.
0: Ose.
1: Dey there you what is one be ma we okay.
0: Oh, they did there. Say I think he paid his due.
1: When we
0: yeah. I don't see. Say I'm friend and hammy baby. because why not family and we know him one while he leaving the under 20 right to win a cup and all history inti when you have been pay history
1: be now just ya bundin say World Cup no could be say so fan say
0: say be pra ah wo mo me pra no wo hwe mo ball but say kudus ni and went me am na the dig in at least the experience no so ebe boa but me the e ka me ni e benya omo a eye much much stronger
1: and the part of me yan ka no be exposed you know because the way Ghana Premier League say ball last game say the oblast one kotoko one shot kotoko a okor relegation was kotoko yan points kotoko for say matter
0: or the Ghana there o
1: omo season we no normal for you with the last game on bone ofie there 3 months more points so much aka
0: on be born baba nyara and I home open person over there omo 3 points sure grumwa omo akura ye jo omo dada omo de omo mfanche ye no omo ti grumwa everything ever
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5: Great chance here. Early goal for Ghana. Asamoah Gyan silences the critics. The first goal of the 2013 African Cup of Nations. Wearing the captain's armband. Oh, loves to have a little go.

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1: Cassano here into the Pelger. Goal from Balotelli. Mario Balotelli was there. The ball was lifted in from Cassano. And Balotelli buries it from
2: All right, tonight for Nisha 104.5. And a permanent South Rooms here tonight in a good Musamia Baba. No, and then a Pedin in a Jibo, Jimajan, a premium sports on Kremun Sam Sima, a dread enemy, now Possina Possum Qua, and another Pomatina Simensin Kuyam Dinina, Eddie Ebro, Jimajan, Sona Pamidi, Eddie Jonathan, and Zero to me, Afrim Sokoban Fatlo, Steve's on the Dodoma, and Obama Chidom, and some of those who people last us and come on, and one of them 17, the Black Salad, among Koba, one of them Sansun, and Man of M, FIFA, and a 17. Women's World Cup qualifiers, you know. Nyamara Ochina, the Black Medis agent, Konami, the Muslim Seminar, the Brow. Now, for Ghana Premier League, Urban Area, no, the Muslim Seminar, so at me, the Brenum, and I'll be our breakfast to make sure. Say, a bear Milo all in one, when we be our boom, a creamy, a make it to Kalati, and a Jum Casum, and now for our two Milo, now, which is a open make it be out to the Gumda, you know, maybe I'll be in Tantam, so now we start intimate and count an apartment car. Now, the travel to the Mishra, Amania Batano, is an son of Travel to more welcome bonus up to 2,000 Ghana cities. Near Sabu's 2 minutes in the Kamakama de Moreno, Udi and a Pekin Crane, near Chosica, no etching the Moyfunicia, now register and will betano.com.gh. 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Data, not even that browser, let me get to my phone. A 4G or network, you know, a fast power power. You understand time so now on sentiment count with the OMTEL office CBR. A Ben will be on the portal car. Now you're into agri business, retail, mining, hospitality, and also manufacturing. And time time so now for it to my absa business banking. I swear, be a Ben will be a sense of human and yet to a human as here. Jabba Bono, human on etimi etumpon. Now we're on a Yama working capital, near Bo asset and trade finance. Now for metal solutions in Namasia, now be. To me, I have fine at me at the mouth business, you know, and none of the first and swing your cocoa Tom Brown. And I said, right, so to make sure. So the carbell premium and I said, carbell vitality would be better. It's an Siano and I would do carbell premium, you know, about your vitamins and affirmations as a mumma. Sansuna carbell vitality and vitamins, you know, A1, B9, CDE, and FK. And so at me, I'm going to tell you, no furniture supermarket, you're going to be announced, and to me, and count the Yamadama and I do to me that Ghana, Black Stars, you know. We are no air friendly game. Mexico and Afghana. You bet to me at a 10 times. And I know we're my GFA. Head of PR and of a strategy. Open up from the Armstrong. You have to open it. Now that you know this squad way. Echo Kofesi, Mexico. You go to open up your friend. Neil Armstrong.
3: It's a preparatory game. I believe that there's a purpose for why the squad that was called up for that game was called up. From, let's say, from a football fan's perspective, having an expectation that they wanted to see some more familiar faces. But I believe from the technical team's perspective, they also want to see what other options would they bring up to help to bring some level of additional competitiveness.
2: Now, I'm only able to say I'm strong as here. Now, Ghana squad in a band of about Bontians and say, Obi a train or senior to Basis and say, a squad in FIFA deadline or demire, you know, draw cry, and to be a non chance squad, you know, you go to open up your phone, Neil Armstrong.
3: Well, there's a deadline that FIFA have given for the countries to release it. Until that deadline passes, I don't think that there's anything to be worried about. And they're preparing to release a squad that we believe will go out there and defend the honor of
2: my. I know Armstrong and I will take Nkana. You know what I'm talking about? You know what I'm 17 World Cup playoff, you know? Na Ghana, yeni Uganda, ebetimu na 10 times to coach for the prosper. Na te ugumine ebu zanzo opaini. Nyami adama ochina no, uni la e kinsi Uganda u. Ebefa, osi sa game no, edo maku mosu epa. Se World Cup ni ya kiane ki yensho betima kobi. Na bebi etimi, ayafan etimi, damo amakonkron Ghana.
4: I engaged the boys and told them that for progressing to the next stage of the competition, we are out. But then the ultimate is to qualify to the World Cup. And fortunately, we have an opportunity to do that. So they should quickly put that one behind them, stay focused, and still believe in the team.
5: Then
4: let's regroup as quickly as possible and then get ready for the game. Very important because it gives the team the ticket to compete in at the World Cup.
2: I know Coach Ogum and our team, can you remember much now? Accra Sports Stadium, FIFA under 17 Women's World Cup qualifiers. You know, to ya, we know air black medals in Liberia, 3:30 p.m. Not imagine if you here now for return encounter. You remember next week, our Liberia, and I'll be so a team. I find Ghana Premier League now, RM on March day 34, last games, and I hear Bono. Na hearts of folk and team near training in the sun say Benjamin and Sarah captain from say what is a pleasant so many training and one but 3 months I in Chomo Canada day ten other team no and so 80 training ever cry. I have Benjamin and Sarah and then pleasant also so 80 didn't come on. Medium Sporting Club coach opinion for the Brem Tanko as a side game you know press a beer and said any almost so say I'm a cocoa face as a folk you go to Ibrahim Tanko.
6: No, I think even here we didn't find it easy to beat them. It was really a tactical game, but I think for us now, we won the league and we are going there without any pressure. So definitely we are going to be free and play our normal football with the hope that we'll get the 3 points.
2: I know Ibrahim Tanko and our team cannon Brecum Chelsea and Betum United. Young Apostles and some matters I game and all. I was a Young Apostles 18 SH. Now some matters coach or Pena your phone Christopher Enin. Any abuse on the side game and for any black Bruno Obaqua or so Makopa as I say. Sang game in the co one co ho. Do be one be you go to Pena for Christopher Enin.
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9: We're heading to Wenchi, and you know, it's going to be a tough game there. That game, it will be
5: a war.
9: We have nothing to do than to go. So I think we'll go there with a different strategy. Since we still want to compete in the top four, we have to give our best and keep pushing. So I think it's going to be a deadly game there, but we'll go.
2: And no, Christopher Enin and our tenant kind of vision. Any Adriana FC, Carla United, any nurses. Saga Mizu so a Mumba Tia Pies and I was in Nations. And you know, 3 months, 1 point, you know, Ghost Stars and 11 Wonders, but the Quality Stars and the Dream Selves in Afe at Santi Kotoko and his Shedro Oblast. Now, coach, and my Shedro Aopina, your phone, Casimingo. Also, Saga Mino Kotoko, your points from Munya Financial Share, Mudia, and also Mosha Nelly Gnomoso, so 18 Akim. You go to Opina, your phone, Casimingo.
10: It's a game the team has to win to survive, and they are putting things in place. I'll do whatever it takes to play such games. After doing it, everything
5: is
10: to demonstrate your character on the field of play. Football, we play with character. You can map up a strategy, you can. When they don't deliver, there's nothing I can. But I have confidence that God willing, will say to you. I have confidence that God will say to you. This decider. But I have, nothing to lose. This all brother needs a pass more.
2: And I'm going to go to Chams or Benjamin Kanjos here. Sunday game, you know, the 3 months, 1 point, you know, there. A money I bring pass, I'm going to start everything I can. And we'll come and say, Baba Nyara Sports Stadium.
11: We are concentrating on, we are giving focus on our next game, which is coming Sunday. The idea is to go all out and make sure we take the maximum 3 points. That is the only thing we can tell. Working on all departments, our training,
5: our defensive
11: and the attacking zone, of which we want to blend them and then make sure we combine our play together and then have a good game now on coming Sunday. The idea is to make sure we take the maximum 3 points and then play, give convincing a massive scoreline so that the supporters will be okay as well. We cannot, I mean, go down in our home grounds. At least we need to take the maximum 3 points so that we use it as an ending game for the season.
2: And 7 days will be named and managed to the FNOC 930. And we'll be covered your food in a sinkunya. Nairi in Shirapo, Sport, you're going to Kasepano. And so, Timmy Edabana Pamidi, Eddie Jonathan, S.E.R. Timmy from Sokoban Fatelo. May sorry, so not champion of Quatuaso. Eddie Craymoon, same to be Jonathan Tosu Kamakama. Timmy Eddie Amamon.
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18: 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language and literacy numeracy skills, phonics and sight words, picture reading and coloring, and a primary one, equipping primary six, and so your English language, mathematics, science, creative 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0555-313-658, and 0249-411-234. Now, the book, bro, and we're friending you now, sir. And your real Cyrus publication, if you say, I'm poor, Papa.
19: And now, who you want, sir?
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0: 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Yakofa good morning, Samari. And the 22nd day in the month of May 2026, of course. Friday, baby be out here and can be on number one account radio station. Abakwa Samari, where you know, at the Saman Sachi, I make a job beam recruit at Trance, I drink pine coffee mensa. Bani vo moye.
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2: 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Today is your birthday. Happy birthday to you. May the good Lord bless your new age and of course answer all your secret prayers. Yamin shao na oma onkwatinti ahode wo musu bibia enko ye mfama on. 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Happy birthday once again to you. The big man, CEO for Kennedy Digital Satellite. 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
2: 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I will move the Juma, which is a Ghana Payment System and Services Act 2019, Act 987. 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
5: future life it's not just a ukunu no pressure as our diabetes ya not just a baby a sugar and I'm a nyagro
6: and you have to get you
5: wow
6: and she never we took a few half four for a cash with
5: na wo si sugar no ya na etimi ko sey
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7: Yeah, ida.
5: Na wo ye de.
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5: Da ye wu ase. O so pese wo ka bibi kakra future life ho na then I am out.
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10: This is a very simple one. In a sugar cloud, the flag. Ready to sit. Make us a easy. That's how I say all this.
1: Wow.
10: If you left us, it'll be a uncle. Don't put it in.
1: Wonderful.
10: This is a very simple one. This is a very simple one. This is
1: Patrick, bear money bonus near the end.
10: Oh, what a bonus! You be a costly house.
1: Who to meet to two pounds?
10: Very good,
1: Patrick.
10: Very good, sir.
1: Say, who to meet to two
10: pounds? One man almost the cannon query at the first of India to be a better fan. Everybody should go for it.
1: And that's Patrick. Hey, he said, one foot to Dumbo. There's an hour in
11: me. I'm not being said that because my catch a doctor and say, BB Sakwa, so medication, you know. And now, my call, into my call, you know, my call, and my call, my copy service, you know, my toll be, I have prostate enlargement capsules, you know. Pomatone, other prostate health, and then the tea, you know. But before that, I acquire a scan. My PSA, the number number 12 point something.
1: Wow.
11: Now, I don't know the way, you know. We are now beside to acquire a scan, you know. Now, about two.
1: Wonderful. Hey.
11: About two. And so, I don't know the question. Papa, into me, oh, this is a problem. The same problem, I'm recommending man, or not so quiet. I'm part of all year and not with that actually. Into the idea, papa, I want to say instruction. I had my man, who bet you so said, yeah, men, the panel, man, no milk, oil, near the Nina, no medi. Well, I won't make you know. Nti wo ahusha wo bewie no na na kwa se mo potential sha bo se
1: bia de di
11: bia ya fine nti e do ni de papa pa
1: men san wo ya graduate wo hu
11: ah me ya penny wo e me bi back me pe se
1: e fate eh san no de na che se wo mu mesu ya kwa ni mu pa se de che committee wo bof no ni no ma de sha se ya no kra mu se wo mesu ya kwa wo se no no ya na ma mo aye Dalton Thomas mo pe se bo di ade ni di any ade but they say they wan kasa Udi a dance here, dear. Just say, "Eno ma fapa."
11: Oh yes.
1: Wow.
11: Wow. From time to time, yeah, na me koko, na me koko pizza.
1: Wow. 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Just say omo doubt no ma be brenu but. Having this person who would be at the dance, and then the money your magic, sir.
12: Sir, the TNS said, we pay your parking, KB, and we're changing for.
1: Yeah.
12: And until you know, what you are, or prefer so be choose to doctor, and you can't say, and no, yes.
1: She
12: right. Yeah, be an idiot, Tom.
1: Yeah,
12: Tom, you do.
1: Yeah.
12: And until doctor, and the do amount, what do you name, Didi? And into the any obedi a babu one, any future life. And to the eighteen year old Yanano, soon say a don or babano,
1: yeah,
12: but a bayano, a year diane, and yes, say to you, Tian and Yama.
1: Yeah,
12: only maybe be a ye do ever your sister Miss Amelin, in quay yes, I
1: way,
12: baby, in quay yes, I. If you say, what do you wish? A diania ye di a drew an abo. A nipple not your curassano, when she didn't mean bunning the abiasa, because a diana. What do you do? No cap, bear 5 mils, a bear mix it, bucket, and answer bear 20 liters.
1: Yeah.
12: When said the minister, Sasson, you actually go home. Tony, no one's a woe here, good moon, or you go back at more or Santa Claus. Into what would you know? Effect, never about also.
1: Yeah.
12: And think away, be a sank assembly, a Greek, as a minister of health, who's a Greek. Yeah, who makes a room me and you pay you all who say,
1: sir,
12: what do you do? Be good, be sure. I see a really nurse and any other. Oh, it is a wedding, ma. ɛde ma na wo brɛ yɛn ɛno ne yɛka mfo future life ama wɔ na kyerɛ sɛ wodi a ɛbɛtuma balance wɔ system no ɛfiri sɛ ɛnyɛ saa deɛ a ɛnneɛma nkɔ yie saa yɛato apete wɔ ma mu baabi 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
15: And it's all our accountant to be.
2: All right, madam Wase. Insha 104.5. 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Bra Facebook ye live on Facebook. Esansu ye live on TikTok. And YouTube on TikTok. Me live on Zoom page will be to me a follow me akoko abere mako fidos on TikTok na bibia to me aye fine na ye be din komo me twa me ho aba na afi ye din komo twetwe no ato aso nsem ukuro imu na ese ye di jakan
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2: wow.
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2: wow
3: but wow. 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
3: ya me sha no. 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
3: yeah.

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3: consistent as a political class in our celebration of the judiciary. Mr. Speaker, I agree with the position taken by the Honorable. No executive arm of government can manipulate the judiciary arm of the realm. Mr. Speaker, it must never be said that the judiciary is under the control of the executive. Mr. Speaker, we Honorable Aaron Ebisu is a courtroom practitioner, just as I am. You were a courtroom practitioner. One of the things that we were taught at the bar was to accept the decisions of the court. And when we are not happy, we should go up. And that is how we enrich the law.
2: That is it. Ti we ya fenyo asem o kan ti this was in 2024 ti ade na afa die wo afenyo mark na wo kan asem we na no say executive meaning say e bia the president aha because na executive arm president ni na 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
0: 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ha no mama because of chronic alcoholism no I weaken your mind you see because of chronic alcoholism in tin
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2: Enti wei. 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Baby ya is not no. Or did does not. Anyone why a grammatical errors no fabetre na wanya ama ame prove as evidence. Na mrani wudia. This is not in the name of free speech. 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Any free speech asem. Because anything you say, you must have evidence to back it. You can't just say things about people and go say free speech inti makabi biana meko. Makabi biana meko. 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And whatever I will say, I should make sure some of evidence are ebe back ino. Se evidence ni wone mbra, eni wudia, da wano obia mekebi mao. Obia ni wabekebi ya mao. That is speech no wase mno. With free speech, you also have a responsibility. Uwa diye sa uye. Enan udiye ya, Jeff, fatu sumami se, wonsa aka ena no die ya aha that is it first one de mintimi mo ena ye de atoso no mintimi mo ba ma read the portion de achre and I was saying in opposition we should be seen as credible party that offers policy alternative not blind solidarity to an unrepented chairman in the name of mere partisan politics it's getting sickening and it he must be told anyway by some of us at the enough of them criticism and a down and I like it and a cooker so we need cooker ah or also or so Mike is in anymore enye asem ketuwa chere se ono sube bubu bia keke bia ni 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
4: meni eji diakosunuba is a word of caution I just want to give especially the TikTokers. There is one fundamental thing we need to get it right. No matter what, John...
2: Jeff, in your way, I think I'll forward that one to you.
4: No matter the circumstances. And many is a word of caution I just want to give, especially the TikTokers. There is one fundamental thing we need to get it right. No matter what, John Dramani Mahama was elected as president, no matter the circumstances. Show him that respect. He didn't come there by the gun or what. He's a president. You can criticize him. You can say what you want, but you should be guarded that say things that tomorrow a foreigner or an outsider, when he's saying it, you will not feel guilty. That is it. But the police should exercise restraint. Our freedom of speech is there. The laws are clear.
2: A duty now. Now say, say, man, penny na be kanu wa simu se diye si e shet pan e faso kase ne kuka e tufu. Ne kuka e tufu. It's just because now, omu e realize se sebe. 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
1: Authorizing,
2: you know,
1: members.
2: You know, sir, and they are criminal offense, right?
1: The criminal offense, I say. Now, some penning for peace council.
2: She will be proper.
1: Peace council, penning for, when you're not in a hoodie, or much MPP for, or more Obia Mekashi, and some men and easy for Kalu Krumahanu. Yeah, time. President Akufo-Addo tis wakwako harazi wobi wakwako chichim kofo. Into the next time I'm met you and PP Libby or no.
2: Yeah, we issue CC and
1: threat.
2: I want you to
1: say a threat.
2: We issue CC and a threat.
1: Ah, but I'm going to continue to call for the threat.
2: And what consequence?
1: Your best CNDC headquarters from which you have peace council, if peace council will not come inside. No, I'm going to show you 5 years and 2 years. I mean that era near term.
3: In the host in the correction agencies was there be he still put on the threat. And this are no money, you see, and you know, even some people are saying, say, a bin washer that deliberately no more shishim, may be a bit to sell market. And you see, when you put these things out, you are not even helping your own side, you see. And I think that it's time that we become civilized. Now, no, maybe what Ijai, if you are saying that you are going to have the same scorecard. With the NDC, say be at the Omo Yenning yet misconduct in the idea a big question near the Nenya. And then you, the MPP, you want to do same thing. Then what is the difference here? We need you to show, say be at a credible alternative to say, yeah, you can, you know, Opoku can, you know, I'm a detosun. Our alternative, ye fawa, Jojo Poku Amponsa. And at that one, or see, we must show it is getting sickening. What is it? No, I throw one, or see, as a position, we should be seen as credible. But credible, then say, oh, she, places. No, but you see, in all, Dr. Alhaji Mahmood Bawumia, now, when him and that MPP anymore, Jeff, let me talk because any coca, NS will be truthful. Any coca. 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need to sit up and speak about it speak to them because mawumu se insults ni sa no ma na o mo ye ni Adina, Emma, partner, any monyam, a buffemono. You don't support it. You disapprove of it. It must be clear to them that you disapprove it. Dominim.
4: Let's go!
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3: So we will be away soft, kakra. Bawumia is not somebody who is just too hard like that. But it's time to sit up. If only you are ready, so be a leader. If you are ready to be a leader, one can sound crop for it you must be able to lead them and control them. So when Timmy and control the whole membership of the MPP, which is even less than 5 million. When Timmy and control one more, how can you even manage a whole country of over 34 million? You need to show leadership. Dr. Alhaji Mahmood Bawumia, show leadership.

0: These people who are doing that are very few among the party. In Mr. MPP, a party, you want learned people, womb, you want Masabi, Woma Jimu do a womb, and so a name penny for us, Womakashia. Oh, my dear Chino, I say, Woman person be bain punumati, but who Dr. Alhaji Mahmood Bami as a flag bearer? A lot of them are doing this just to support you. So let them know, say, Sanya sa quino so any effa. Near my casa, I want it, no to Womu for sa. Ni awo kan fa fact back evidence back en ko chatro ko didi atemo an wa din ko tia obi a so mo ya e ba wudin en Ghana fo mpesa. You must know this Ghana fo mpesa e ba sa na o party ni hu kura ye hi. If you are ready so we be a leader and you lead the entire country of over 34 million people there, then be able to lead these few people are members. That's all I will tell you. Enough is enough. Enough is enough. Because when you saw me go this album for 7 months, who bow me a beba? And then we'll throw a beta or mechi. And you know, you could do no more. But let them know, say, you are not ready to support people who go through that agent. Now we will be our credible. Are we clean? And so they shouldn't do that on your behalf. So why yes are there? Now it means you support it. If you say silence means consent. Enti shediye. Masi masi.
1: Oh yeah! Come on!
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4: 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Na Jeff Mr. Oko, what's up? Na share a dear mommy. 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
0: 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What is the update on the Gary cocaine? 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Ye ntiye no.
5: Ne diye no. Company bi, mpese mebo, sabibo company ndi wa ha, ajuma mwye niye begu. Hmm, yes. Product of autonomous photo power, my advert to Chrome Power, because I'm a young advert. For a reason, you invited management into our office not long ago.
6: What?
5: Then I see. Obey the cocaine from, not on fair products, but on the front packets of that product.
6: I'm going to order a product. I'm going to order a company. I'm going to order
5: a product. I'm going to order a product. Member someone meguno,
6: but Obina a different.
5: Obina yensa in Tivan Sabia bought to see ya. Na Ubafan in Suom, but in Suom maybe I will box in me avance the idea I do. A duno and what tree in Su, but in me no I can a cocaine.
6: And all the free gun echo.
5: Yes, to an only honest with my audience.
6: But
5: two different brand or products. I know you.
0: 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Yes, or your suspect. Nidin da ho. Ye won crophobe bre achichi omon relating to cocaine. Any other drugs are. Even tramo di nano kra tamali. Ifu eko ye IGP task force mwa. Omuti mi chin crofo. Ah womu kra drugs you. Tramo near you. Ah cocaine kra ye so ma yi dan. Men can say we. Do I won't evaluate it ye. But ye timichi omwa tramo. Any bru ni adia woma ya womun. Nia do oma egu TV so kamere cha. Ye hu di IGP task force no call mo ye. Ma me mpanimfo ne nkokrafo bi omu dealing those drugs no. Ye chi omu a camera da omu so ye hu omu nie. And evidence ne de omu akogu Black Maria nim. Ada omu de omu nye nipa. Enti hu na mo chi no a, wode gaire cocaine ne kona besi nei. Mu ntimi amie hu update on that investigation. Me ye interested o. Me ye very much interested in that case. Who is that big person and say small person na mu protecting no? Ye pesi hu update. Or are you trying to protect that individual? Because yet me as posu others dia. Adentina when yen timi ma bibi se bia oh ya ko investigation na ko dru say. E dru this level. Ye ko yenim edru say. Because ya chi obi. So who is this person? update on these issues. That is the role of the media. Say you're acting for accountability. Muslim watch it from February basis. We are waiting for the update. I see you explain that no money in a 8-foot meter. Odiska, me and Queenim, bra, fire.
3: You now could you wear now? Usi, maybe I'm chip police station. I didn't know any of you. Now, what you. Who be the end of your chin now? Woman, the Babona Uzu. Yet you go good for this station, I didn't know the Kunkunti. Meboa, no, the Ghana. It's not the Kufi. I called you about the assignment and him the TV. I called you all, walk of a cookie, a coffee print. So, a bush for me, you got a MTN Ghana, and MTN mobile money fintech phone, and Neomacabumo, a day, and Katuya Bay. Now, one more essay, a free bear match, done a tosso, a jasaba, Conrae Bano. Say, say, first, Nanka, MTN mobile money, no, a share, mobile money limited phone, some. Say, say, no, or my dechery, a diama, mobile money fintech, our more energy, maybe be a far mobile money, Hubiano, or more F, a D, and if it's a time now, business, I'm receded, median Tiena, San, a 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
3: okay
0: young artist be a womo hon momo ye art works pa.
3: Oh wow.
0: And omo tech janshi hey. 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And womo ankasa organize womo tuba Facebooka. Oma draw all the former president of Ghana.
3: Oh.
0: And Tibra Facebook beha the tech junction.
3: Efo.
0: Artist. Oh, nice one.
3: Momra.
0: Nice. Inti these are the guys that one more two more see one more year drawing. Now, over here, it's quite interesting. We here Professor Evans at Amos.
3: Aye.
0: To Omudi and J.J. Rollins.
3: Oh, nice.
0: And we in see one. And Nanado. Especially my mami. Oma draw the come up out.
3: Na kufu onzo na
0: kufu. Okay. Kufu the end the other side.
3: Aye.
0: Okay. And we mu ya young artist no. Ah, omo artist na omo draw. Eye artwork no ewo ho enti visual arts for no omo ye design no come up our tech junction. 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beautiful won ma yade ye ye ba bia se ye I think say ebetumi ama I mean ho no aye kama na bibia atumi adamu ye pa abronye aye yi no and other matters relating to won to me mamen kona men ko din komo 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
7: Ah,
0: no
7: more.
0: Yeah, that will crop. Sorry, I'm going to buy. I'm going to buy. I'm going to buy. I'm going to buy. I'm going to buy. I'm going to buy. I'm going to buy.
7: I'm going to buy.
0: Lawyer, I was saying, quite your mountains in a brink of Bombay. Are
7: you ready? 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
7: 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report e ti no a de ba kwa evidence uti mo afo no ti bi o se I know what's your the pain you are going through.
3: Mm-hmm.
7: And don't cry, can't send me breathing.
3: Yeah.
7: And you, the best you are, na, you're afraid, you're witness, you know.
3: Mm-hmm.
7: Na, no, no. I tell you, you know, you say, if you're probably witness, you're going to be here. If you're probably, I said, I'm here, you know, you're going to be here. And I am sure, I can tell you, you're going to be here, you know, a person, you don't buy. A woman ready because woman to cry and tear me a cry. A quiet legal argument may be Emma at the end of the day, court you remind me a maybe argument say you're my chance. You're my when I was in. Same from Fally, statement we do not come and I pump right.
3: Okay.
7: I mean, Chad, the Powie, and then in tears, but quite ready, a quack was saying.
3: Okay.
7: Many in tears in the cup, I couldn't have crossed over.
3: Right.
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7: Namika
4: on council with RCP. All right, in Shaw 104.5. 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
3: na no say obeku soldier ni
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3: eh
4: no what if I'm all
3: and I will see what I mean call you up
4: aye
3: wait
4: eh
3: oh Dabby
4: hard dream
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4: aye
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4: I have original you know my idea and na chese uku pie muo eye kwe u fodwa
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3: kofie se ne ne
4: e na kurumafo ne se wo mu de
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0: Right, thank you very much. Hello, next caller. Hello. Right, Danque, let's listen to you. At that time, Otis said a lot. Me na mimba in Shry FM, but a lot of people there, me who journalists who do an omo airwaves now, they were condemning it. That is my policy. It can never be right today. 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
0: All right, thank you, but we cannot be backward, we need to move forward. 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
2: Aku kwa enti na ye champion
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0: Oh, okay. And,
2: yeah, okay.
0: That's it.
2: I will call politics of me, so. If you ain't me, could be in here. Any funny, you could fly, I see. Who may be able to be here, and I need the empty to watch it. A young person that way. A young person to be here, and then run, and then no one can trust one. Tell me as a true mind.
0: Okay, Mr. CP, your point is well made. Cowbell, yeah, milk, your Vita Region Premium, and one is or Udina BBI, fine pa vitamins, wumpa minerals, cyber bony pedriano womb, a cowbell, our creamy goodness, FDA, Agia to Nature Smile Dental 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

0: *713*27#. 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Currency Act 1964, Act 242. Yes, see, and Jequens. Yes, I bet me a kodem 3 years. And I see a be fine. 0593974486. 0593974486. Na wafra report will be also on your coin. Bia. Oto ring is so dear. A Dirora. 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Obey wedding engagement. Abe hun kawani adini na free horn. 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Ajigano first floor golden building after Puma Filling Station. Ajigano Road. Kumasi ahojo. Oni Robert and Sons. 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Ahojo Main Road. 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Memene da 10 a.m. to 5 p.m. 0536-780-369. 0536-780-369. Yeah, sorry. So na Insura Power Sports. Gabi Turam the foreigner. I already ordinary greetings to you, Dr. K Edu of K Edu Gaz and Ovins. Anyway, my busy foreign special greetings to you. Ebusia, my crow, Yami Adoma. Yabesia. Unim se World Cup no. Team for Fraba. Edemwa World Cup a year. 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Insura Power Sports no bano. In the any muni. Show who see ye. Now, who am I seeing here? Your crowd.
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2: World Cup minute in here. Medin Edisokoban Fatilo. First World Cup for your boy, you know. It's born in 1930. Now, Omaya FN Uruguay and hosted here. Countries, do me and some 13 countries from three confederations. And the room about first World Cup. No, na a Korea channel. Na Argentina and Uruguay in the room of final. Emma Uruguay, Esha Argentina, 4-2. Argentina, was a 4 a good at him at home. Your boy gave me your next first World Cup, your boy. No, Uruguay, and I just see Omanaso. Emma Argentina, a toss me. World Cup, Mirini. Midin at the Sokoban Fatilo. Insure Power Sports. Enya ntiatiamu, enya teni, enya dedeyo, ena enya kotoko one has one. Nemum authentic analysis. Aye nam so esunyade na ye kire adwene. Insure Power Sports number 1.
3: Well, there's a deadline that FIFA have given for the countries to release their results. Until that deadline passes, I don't think that there's anything to be worried about. Carlos Queiroz is working, and they are preparing to release a squad that we believe will go out there and defend the honor of Mother Ghana.
4: But it is just 21 days to the tournament. Don't you think?
5: I engaged the boys and told them that for progressing to the next stage of the competition, we are out. But then the ultimate is to qualify to the World Cup. And fortunately, we have an opportunity to do that. So they should quickly put that one behind them, stay focused, and still believe in the team, believe.
6: We are concentrating on, we are giving focus on our next game, which is coming Sunday. The idea is to go all out and make sure we take the maximum 3 points. That is the only thing we can tell. Working on all departments at training ground, where we are working on the defensive and the attacking zone, of which we want to blend them and then make sure we combine our play together and then have...
7: Ya cap a la dreta per Xavi, assistència de Xavi, més cap a la dreta per Messi, Messi, Messi, Messi, Messi, Messi, Messi, Messi, i menys Messi, encara Messi, encara Messi, encara Messi, encara 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

0: Fasano here into the penalty. 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
2: Okay, Insha, your number one account radio station as so any and I'll pay your tenancy. Yet I'm gonna win some na at the brevo. And we saw a copy himself, 2 o'clock bubble, I'm gonna win some anna ya de eba. 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Anna Yanya Adi in Kunye. Dumedi as a son, sir, yeba conquer farm so na ya be fisem na ya de fisem so at ya down. 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subscribe wo subscribe anytime bi a video bi a ebe ready no wonso wonsa ebe timi aka na afi wadwari eye show no abibia wo message tinso uko ja no ha yabekin kan ni nyina edi ama from garbage ram the 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E dia si ni nanso trophy a wo prea since what any you bet me at Nanra? Well, no, Nensa et me a kind. And you don't quite your Felix Munina account, sub your money. Woman so and not your first trophy. Na headquarter. What the Anasa and Nanti Woman Ligno, quoting Sir Edmano, went to be your beam. Dear number, and also come on, ha, Yadi Abrawa, I went to media so former Chelsea legend. And I said, former Chelsea, a player, legend, Edma. Chelsea Bobo Kono, Cesar Azpilicueta, and so at the communique, at the Ababa Ntinsa, he said, I retire from your football, and also, I won't come on, I will have, you didn't know, at the abroad. 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
4: 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Are you ready? Nami Adoma, UEFA Champions League final on the 30th of this month, yeah. I am Eminda. 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And the rap your jersey live airbusso our SG Mall. Sanusu, a Paris Saint Germain, and the Arsenal, and the airbus final. No. Your bayan is a UFIFIA. 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

0: party. 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

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Are you ready? From number one, I can radio station. Every program for crowd, every drill. 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
3: Well, okay, you sure you know my one account radio station as so any now young Rambo Kakana, yeah, where they went man on so SE Barbara, so no air life. Ewa YouTube and T Usu bit me room na fe wodo comment no Edia Bana and Anno pay yet making Kenina Edia Ma went to Shia Wodo Nina Subata Yadias no Eddie Many me quen nano pay no with a church jinapa 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party and you tell us how I'm a come for and some at your man your fina what about best and this kind of about any problem be when it's so convenient not very fast and smooth you know what's in this car and so at your mouth for not at me I come and I had to tell us how and so at the am I know to know high chance the same can trust about the ace in the bad dia papa panum Wamo ana kwa kofa edi aba 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

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national lottery authority at the stamp no edi so and

Yes, sir. So, I'm going to do a new part. Follow that UK Limited. I can boom. Na nine formulations of aya in Nupa. And I'm going to be a bed. And you know what do I know? Country. Edi Abba vitamins. Do I and so as a buma. What would the value value value man at the Abba? I am a man to a brown baby. Am I a bear memo? What would the value value value man so the Abba? And you are a man to a more baby. Are your best man? And I'm going to follow that beauty plus at the Abba. What would the value value omega 3 fish oil? And I'm so a bra aya pin for a brama skin air kama. A brama could any to me develop here and so our yafunum. What would the value value aya platinum plus and soba? And on a airbrush yes you with him for skin. And with nails in a mano and sweat my kama. And when Tommy the follow right immune life in a swap, and your immune system booster, woman the follow right also life, and on the air, I own non pedum in Edma, and the Ama and Iadia Pharmatra Limited, and the follow right UK Limited, Aquaco Fadiaba, woman the follow right Astro Flux Plus, and Sudiaba, and Umbabwa Wintrima to Twinina, et metras Edama, and from the follow right Menoke, and Suaba, and the Yama Minimum Madum Mono Pass of Melasono, where Diama come for Ediamabum, and Wati, Wamako for Malaria, Jotaway, Ediaba, and no Ayo Lumitras. 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
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where any players are England and so Adi Echo Aye World Cup no but players Woman sent me making the cat now. Yaki call Muasam no. Yaro folding any copama. And no moody cow honor. Now Wababena Harry Magua. Ubena Lewis Hall. Wababena Adam Watin. Now when you look so. Ubena Ficao Aya Tomori. Now I Babena Morgan Gibbs White. And so her Trent Alexander Arnold. Wabina and so to me. I make it into the squad. And also I am Kobakakra. 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In terms of San Clobia to say, you will a young work up new year, and when your team will bet me, and your man playing Tama, one who bet me across Manchester United, and read him so bet me, your daughter Kamavinga, not Wababaya Tumano, and so Edia Momo, and also Kumaka Cremier. 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

0: 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Bank and so any. 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Aye Medimosis. Garlic capsule, and no under your immune system booster, a blood blood circulation year pa, a many pediani ye kama, a man chorus training nano, at the tissue press, and no, a better tissue, and no, a detoxy aya, or body no man system no, and so ye kama ye penti aya, na oba on so on sa, et me a candy, a ben any yadian swa, wamba hair, apra amo nupana fezunum, wometima who any kama kama, at the amma Medimosis dia, woman who pay, ope b, ope bibi bra, one sa abeka bitafo, a PFF. 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
0: 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Don't care because Moses. I don't know how.
3: Woka production ebeba.
0: Sa. 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Aso dan say onso on there no on pega na asem. Nti ka ya production san ka Ghana yi ntimi ko ba bia. 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
3: Wo ye so so benya bibi aba.
0: Ani ese nene wo beya nde.
3: Ye
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3: Obech.
0: 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Mini mumie no wan na de message jo okay jo yen sense here. 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Mini say the crucial one a obi abepese obete won asem England squad a. Aba ni Ronaldo de kakra ni ada stories bi e no so yesa ye di ramini mse round table de obi atimi egbogura mu ntino ase ye koni nyina na ye di nkomo no koto ma men sha ase from ho
2: yeah Gabi enti I think today is a sweet Friday
0: mm-hmm.
2: because in summer urban very very very juicy issues very juicy topics and in fact the biggest of it all yeah Thomas Tuchel squad that one name me for 2026 FIFA World Cup. But aside that, no, over the last 1 hour, there has been two breaking news, a confirmation of Nema Ayenim Dada.
0: Okay.
2: The Edikan, Michael Carrick's appointment.
0: Yeah.
2: In fact, now it has been official. Say Michael Carrick has been appointed head coach of Manchester United with the contract no running till 2028.
0: Mm-hmm.
2: Then the second confirmation is Pep Guardiola, Manchester City for Afidi Omajiato Mama confirming.
0: Says
2: he will leave at the end of the season.
0: Mm-hmm.
2: And these are breaking news over the last 1 hour. Big media outlets, Sky Sports, Omodia Tudia. Now, Gabi, let's go into the England squad selection because I know that the TFO Bebre are willing to listen to what we think or our analysis of it. Gabi, when Thomas Tuchel took the England job, I think he himself knew, say, Ejumana wabejino, Ejumano ebeyeding. And I'm saying this for a number of reasons.
0: Okay.
2: At the top is that Thomas Tuchel is a German. And wabeji England Ejuma. Yes, in times past, we have had managers who were not English who managed the England national team. Even say Fabio Capello, even say Sven Göran Eriksson, Awenyane Bebiko. But when you look at the current situation of Thomas Tuchel, Ejumana Obabeyen wo England, no, and the current circumstances that he found himself in, he himself would have agreed, say, hey, Ejuma we here. Ejumano Edin, pa. In times past, not so long ago, Thomas Tuchel in a press conference, the players that he has called them for English assignments in his time at England, now at that point, no all year collapse, no. There were certain roles within the team that were very, very, very, very competitive. And per the kind of football that he wants to play, he didn't see a realistic team that would have four number 10s in that team.
0: Mm-hmm.
2: You have players like Cole Palmer, Phil Foden. You have players like Eberechi Eze, Morgan Rogers, who can all play the number 10 role. But Thomas Tuchel said, say, it looks very difficult for him that he can include all of these players in one team. Now, Gabi, you and I would agree, say, one of England's biggest problems at the World Cup is that they have always had big names in the team, but they have failed to perform at the highest, they failed to perform the way people would have expected them to do. Let's look at this century alone. 2002 World Cup, Korea, Japan. They had a very good team, but they were kicked out by the eventual champions, Brazil, at the quarterfinal stage. Fast forward 2006, Sven-Göran Eriksson team. ode omo call Germany. That was the golden generation of England national team. They had the likes of Beckham in there, there was Wayne Rooney in there, there was Ashley Cole in there, there was Frank Lampard in there, Steven Gerrard was there, Joe Cole was there. They had all the names. But reports coming out from them, they say players' egos. Now they had to rely on individual performance because they didn't have a team. They just compiled the names of big players, but they didn't have a team. Then in 2010, we saw their performance under Fabio Capello. That controversial goal that Frank Lampard shared against England, and then they couldn't get that win in that crucial game. And they exited in the knockout stages. Then 2014, Roy Hodgson. 2018, Gareth Southgate was when we started seeing glimpses of that change. Mm-hmm. Where Gareth Southgate, Ochusu on the team, no, tried to bring in some balance. Because after the normal GR to me, say, the names alone were not going to cut it for them. They needed to have a certain balance and structure with the team. So we saw how they performed in that World Cup. Went all the way to the semi-finals and got kicked out by Croatia. 2022, very similar story, except that there was a player that a lot of the press and the media put pressure on Gareth Southgate, say, Yemfanenka team, no, James Maddison. And James Maddison goes to the World Cup. He doesn't play even a single minute. Gabby, what am I trying to say? Thomas Tuchel would have known and understood, say, at this point in time, the structure of the team is more important than the personalities on the pitch.
4: Okay.
2: So, I'm going into a crucial World Cup and Obiang himself, everybody would expect that England would make it at least, if not the semi-final, the final. And if I am Thomas Tuchel, as pragmatic as I am, as practical as I am, as truthful as I am, and somebody who tells it as it is, very plain, I cannot decide on the kind of structure that I want to go into the tournament with there, then I don't see the kind of manager that Thomas Tuchel will be. Because Enubi Nabe, look at the public outcry for the inclusion of certain players via, yes, Adena Yan Fananko or Nambese, Yan Fananko World Cup. And I can understand all those arguments. But Thomas Tuchel has decided to take a different direction. Now, Gabi, a lot of people forget that when we want to compile a squad for a tournament, right, and a World Cup at that, no, there are several factors that are considered. Several factors. And we have come to spell them out here a couple of times.
4: Mm-hmm.
2: Before Thomas Tuchel would have made that final 26-man squad, he wouldn't have done it alone.
4: Okay.
2: He will rely on technical reports. He will rely on historical antecedents. And he himself has managed the team for a while until Obehu said, these are the players that will help me. He will rely on medical reports.
4: Mm-hmm.
2: He will rely on scouting reports.
4: Okay.
2: Until when all of these things come out and Thomas Tuchel looks at the analytics and says to himself, say, I will pick Jed Spence ahead of Trent Alexander-Arnold. We will sit at the back and criticize that decision because we don't know the work that has gone into that selection. Meaning, said, they make an what he has said here. There are so many factors that would determine why a certain player is selected for an assignment.
4: Okay.
2: And just before I came on, and I'm here, Thomas Tuchel, Okasembi, and in fact, the press conference is still going on as we speak. Osei, he can assure the whole of England that the players that he has chosen are players that will be committed. Okay? Are players that will be united. Are players that will not be selfish to the cause that he is about to champion at the FIFA World Cup. So what does that tell you, Gabi? That what Thomas Tuchel wants to do is not something that is populist in its nature. Into because I made the Morgan Rogers Beko World Cup number for a Copa Manco World Cup now. It doesn't mean that I am not a good coach. It means I have a certain agenda per the reports that have been presented to me, per how I see things, this is how I want to go. Gabby, don't forget, sir, England have not done so well against very top teams in recent time. For the very first time, an Asian team came to Wembley and defeated England. That was Japan. We also saw how Senegal, England, a few months ago. And some of these things became albatrosses on Thomas Tuchel's neck. Because for some reason, people said, if you're not able to beat these teams, and your nature say, your mamu Croatia, your mamu Panama, your mamu Ghana, the World Cup, and Shana will be struggle. But that was the main reason why he had to make a decision that's not populist in nature. One of my favorite managers, Thomas Tuchel, and I think I've said it on a number of platforms sometimes, say, when you have Thomas Tuchel and you look at the kind of pragmatism that he coaches with, it is very clear, say, when he makes a decision like this, and it's a decision that so many people may not be happy about, trust him that he will go in and he will get the results. Because when I look at the English 26-man squad at Omodia Tuja, Gabby, I can tell you for a fact, say, whatever mindset, whatever agenda that Thomas Tuchel wants to go into the World Cup with, the only thing he needs now is trust.
4: Okay.
2: Because Kasano Enko Bebia, team no was selected. Whether somebody had 20 goals and assists, 50 goals and assists, he has already come out and he's justifying his team. Reasons why he has selected those players. And I am confident, say, we will see a different England because he would have noticed all the lapses in the team. He would have now sat back to analyze all the reports to choose the team that he has chosen. And now all he needs is the trust. But let's not also forget, say, if he goes into this World Cup and he doesn't perform, the backlash will be severe. Why? Because, Nagabi, you look at the players he's left out. Look at the reasons he has given. Now what could work? I don't mean to me I'm performing. You went to me across the quarterfinal now. I'm telling you the kind of backlash you will face from the English media. Any as I'm get to Accra.
0: So as a may baby as I say fee any baby out there and there. E come here say ye situation I woman war Ghana with our black stars now.
2: Mm-hmm.
0: The same trend na England. Na set team no sweat tier. With the atama, with the big names, omentima make player good near the other CC and air straightness. Anna Thomas Tuchel so aye den oye na di aye selection.
2: But you see, the issue with England, you say, England have always had big names in their teams.
0: Okay.
2: It is difficult to name an English team for a tournament like the World Cup where there will not be no controversy. Unya.
0: Mamin Komra, meba na yetimi eremu efien semi ye beda ayala. 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
5: adom na so
0: ye nyame adom nso me ho ye pa
5: e de radio se
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5: nyame adom am automobile ne ho ye
0: Declare from a far as your son was a one seven as a movie. I'm the oil fuckers and one.
5: But your day be your polishy.
0: Oh, okay.
5: Aha. In tears spray car, no, you know. Yeah, your starting processes, maybe be a good first painter. We, yeah, they are showing my spray. I finishing, you know. Yeah, we can. No, yes, I polish yammer. In tis, I twice the gloss now. What has
0: he?
5: Si se die, aye se, wato shoe mono, nefe, na wasa polishy, sa pepe.
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4: okay.
5: What you say? Ain't your plan or why? Yeah, yes, sir. At the mount, do the only scarcrump on out there, bra. Branny ain't making sa plans near the day. And my now, wow, she said, okay, met nothing, said, plans here on my mommy. Nessie, in the next maybe I bear 6 months, 7 months, met me to you, we are can, Uncle Sayedi, Amy Uncle Samedia. Your plans is ours as well.
0: Oh, nice one, nice one, nice one. So, obey, Casna, the inner available, is here. I be a answer, obey all.
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0: A car and type no and you be a model no e be a me kase grow beat ye or peka be model be a nene umbre din din din din din din mini me be a bear 5 be an answer 4 be a ya valuables is here ya e be a beat ya na so pa nisa bit me a car
5: oh me pa chos is here ya wo Toyota Corolla 2016-2017
4: okay
5: e ya wo your friend is saying Honda CR-V
4: okay
5: 2018-2019 aha your Elantra Honda Elantra so 2016 eh they available
4: okay.
5: And your Toyota RAV4 aha and the year no Cheddar and Limitium.
4: Okay.
5: Ain't he? 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And I said, dear ma, and yet some dear mabble boss on quan a available. And yan on quan a available.
4: Well, off head,
5: no, off head, dear omit Timus is here and a mabble. Ain't you there any type be our wankas our pen? Bra. Okay. Yamma the type now one kasa wopen.
4: Okay. Afe yamra kano eye ni painting no. Kwambe na mo faso ye na. 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
4: Okay.
5: Because steps na it is spray cars na it also. And you say every step will be an aware nyabo tre. Na se o pre wo ho a obe me se step.
4: We dey mam se ma. E me say me nya yi say omo a omo tie na omo pe cars ni bi no. Omo bo cars no so no. Bobo number na san fama me biem. Na ne obi e bi a cars obo obi a tin ape a o nya bi. 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
5: me pa cho e numbers ni 0244 0244 46 57 57 64 64 0244 0244 46 46 57 57 64 pacho you were cut a pimps of first junction ti se we are bear for now craft for now beti mi abo amoto mobile enterprise at google map edit ebema direction at the Abahonim Street. Since we from Mena Neba, Uju Kingspep and filling station now, you take your right side your right hand, right side and then say, Waba apem suju apem so first junction na. Your signboard ke see si ho ayatra so amwa automobile enterprise. Ye fee ni ye gate green, ye big gate ni kakakada ho. 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
5: 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Me si cast no. And sa na obe ye kebi an. There are processes a ufim.
4: Mm-hmm.
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4: Oh, okay.
5: Okay. 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
4: Mm-hmm.
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4: 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E be che o baabi a.
5: E
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4: 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Because I can't be biased. Cocoa, no baby, cocoa, unko, nanche, baby, cocoa, unko.
5: What he has.
4: So that is the reason.
5: That is the reason.
4: Hmm.
5: 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Ye be yeni ni na ansani speaker. 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Then means you are good to go with me speaker.
4: Okay.
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3: amo otomobodo omojuma is very very good nti Mr. Wauti Biano, who any problem or can one, especially painting and all their court, no more their or mache, and their more body works in the Bion Bayama. Now, Anopawi, Anna, after the Man City for Abbey Jatum, say, Aaron Crack, Pep Echo.
4: Yeah.
3: And he say, dear, say, oh, this uncommon, I'll be to make us a official. Pep Echo. Now, around the same time, and a Manchester United and so confirm me say Omo de Jumano Ama Carrick. And Omo a post behind the scenes interviewer Carrick a year, which will be in the first after you confirming the CC no, on an obe a year head coach of Manchester United. And Ushe behind the scenes video now. The interview is being done by Ring Rooney.
4: Okay.
3: Now, me share two situations, you know, in the same city, Manchester. No?
4: Yeah.
3: One story be and a man by me trimu. Time a Pep, I can say, or cause sabbatical leave from Bayern. No?
4: Mm-hmm.
3: Unim say, Senka bibia kɔsa ne e kuro Manchester United na ɔma fa ɔma dwene na Enka Pep will not go to the blue side but go back to the red side.
4: Oh, okay.
3: In fact, aye the red side and make it the first move on Pep with that meeting between Sir Alex Ferguson and Pep Guardiola at that dinner at Manchester Cronum. Now, Sir Alex Ferguson say, Onim unse uko England Cronum wa. Yaka United Kingdom wa, ya Ireland fono, ya Scottish fono, and ya de eno mwina akabo mnumu ye UK. Now, obi akabo for die, but ebi mu bro funo
4: e dane
3: yes ebi mu die no
4: asante different
3: yes And according to Sir Alex Ferguson, and this story has been confirmed by Pep, say, who Sir Alex Ferguson on your English or your Scottish?
4: Almost a bluff near different.
3: Yes. And he probably say he was first starstruck. Tamo hu Alex Ferguson was who penny our legacy. Banokren say, during the dinner meeting, a lot of the things Ferguson kind of wanted us yet.
4: I'm ready now, Mia.
3: And see, Anka Manchester United, Omo plan say, Omo perfigure be Ama Wakoto Manchester projects no, Adi Ama Pep. No wa convince Pep say, se Pep be free Bayana. Na ni destination be England and ka umbra the red side of Manchester United no. They couldn't achieve it because of accents.
4: Wow.
3: And Pep say after the meeting, he came as an opportunity to meet Ferguson Keke.
4: Got one to hear us
3: here. But from the brea or kind of one tears here. Look here, tears is here. Don't underrate it if you meet Jimmy Carragher. Now, one way or no better for 1 hour.
4: Yeah, true.
3: That is the reason why, even on CBS, say, Omotinasi as panel, Michael Richards, Thierry Henry, Jimmy Carragher, na Kate A. Hosty Omoa. The moment a Carragher best as all Cassar, no more sorry.
4: Because of the accent.
3: The, yes, there are sometimes Carragher can say, we are Michael Richards, a root Thierry Henry, say, oh, yeah, sure, so what's here? Some Carragher can.
4: Yeah,
3: there are sometimes they've raised players on their screen for interview. Interview session, Obia Babusha the questions. Edu Carragher and Kwano Busa questions, na Obuso Omoob, Ed, root player, they say, oh, yeah, sure, so what's
4: question. What can I, Yana?
3: There are some accents adding so bet yes here. And to Manchester United and Pep, that is a major reason why Pep went to the blue side. But Oko blue side also wasn't just a coincidence. City made sure say Omule foundation, you know, to be able to lure Pep to Omo side. And then I make him want him. Before Pep be get to Mumboso be coaching Man City no. Na from baby a watse no. Or to the new Manchester United, Manchester Chrono, no help blue side honor. He could see two people are you so connected with when it comes to football in Ferran Soriano and it's Cleveland Glistan. As the CEO and the sporting director then. In the Oshawa, Nkofo mi no mu ye adwuma o man e wo Barcelona. Eyen kofo a mi no mu ye adwuma no mi nya a very very good relationship with them. Mi meet Ferguson man to fee. Enti se Man City ba na omumpo be ka chee mi say look eye wo people crenti na ye din kofo a betimi no mu ye adwuma easily na ba o. Enti brane no mu ye adwuma. After meeting Sir Alex Ferguson, se mi ko shea Soriano any Beglestana Omo dia mini omo common bibi o make bi amete ase e na mini omo ya adwuma de so they know how to easily convince me to come and do the job. It's going to be 10 solid years. Pep came, Pep conquered 20 trophies in 10 years. Major ones including treble. And now Pep every Manchester acronym, no. The only thing Manchester United, LGBT City, and the number of the trophies they've won. Basa eba say, yaji Premier League, ya dominating an era, yaji treble. Pep is giving the blue side the opportunity to also make those statements in debates on the streets of Manchester. Se Manchester United ni Asia Man City ni a on timin fa treble ehunehuna no on timin fa dominating an era in English football ehunehuna no on timin fa maji Premier League maji FA Cup ni bi on timin fa ehunehuna no. The only thing will be the number of times they've won so many times. But Pep ama
6: omo ana first year from noisy neighbors no Rich Gabby also became very very prominent when it comes to football debate on the street menka se pep enko anaji the city aji nyina of course ye nyina enim se Roberto Mancini ko jay trophies wo Manchester City even Peregrini kura so eko ye enoma bi wo but in the statement of Manchester City e dey announce pep se ampa afedi okọ no they wrote it boldly say he is the best coach of the football club's history and there is no doubt about that and Anjia look he will forever be
4: yeah
6: oh so that
4: baba yet maybe
6: and it's almost impossible Gabi say answer the wiase be ko wiye Manchester City will get a coach I'll bet me about topu pep ni record now why oh no in our minds in logic it is almost impossible
4: okay
6: na unim bia ma asem na ehu ba Pep Guardiola Barcelona as a great club will go down as the best manager ever at Barca and today he will go down also as the best manager ever at Manchester City how many coaches na bet me sir to have two clubs and you are arguably the greatest manager to have ever coached two clubs in your era as a coach Edding. And that is the reason why it would define Pep Guardiola as the greatest manager within your generation way you know within your generation way you know super super now may the fly a bit to your platform no so
4: okay
6: and I think say the flyer gives an indication why Pep felt this is the time. Again, who read this statement now? The first statement during the interview for the exit of Manchester City, or say, and my journalist, and I say, interview an embusano, the entire orco. Because only any reason why he's leaving. But Ophili, when you say, it is the right time for him to leave. Now, Gabi, which graphics an American wants him? You put the graphic up and BB a very, very telling. That was our graphic in him. UBJD says, since a pep, about lamb light as a coach, first team coach, on court 2 seasons, on G League trophy.
4: From 2016 2017.
6: Yes,
4: the third 2017-18 was here. So we need to also 2020 and our court third. If you are by an obedi, what year to us were between 2025?
6: You get it. And you encore back to back seasons at any team I work are back to back on G League.
4: Okay,
6: this is the first time maybe at all. He must look within him and say, no. Me manen to also three and say my legacy. I have to leave. And my four have a way they are honest to themselves when they know say this is the time. I never crown in the time now all corner pen standard numpo any too successful. No, he is leaving City with 2 trophies, the League Cup and the FA Cup. When the applause are high, you leave. Into Pep is living for me at the right time. Now, Edina Carrick enye biem to convince Jim Ratcliffe money Manchester United fans say who deserve edge especially Gabi, when there are no guarantees. Say one fair juma na makarika na odi ma assume si anaso obentia oba. Manchester United are here. There are no guarantees. And it is not as if, say, the major move of Manchester United are making in Omu coach and Komu Pepa and Umpo Adiatus of Beba in Luis Enrique. And Mobia Renfi say, Manchester United, Nancy, Akobo Luis Enrique, Epnum, say, the only reason they will not give the job to Carrick is if they are getting him. He is not coming. Enti, omo first choice and only choice they are not getting. Uyi Luis Enrique free wa. Now show the available coaches eh, oh, Oliver Glasner,

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2: Scotch, Abeto. 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When we wake up in the morning, what will be our reaction, Ghana for?
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2: 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Eme yenye country fufu biya coach oyadiye. Ye bitterest rival in football. Alatania kofa coach. Now, that is the same situation with England. The majority of English fans are Gabi, ebe sinne. Omubo nyosu da se a German and a coach English national team no. Because in football, omu no mu yo mu bitterest rivals. Nancy ABC, our German national team, no. When omu change yo mu kits, omata ye show mu no. Unse Germany say omu change yo mu kits no from Adidas to Nike. Now go and watch DW and Kicker and mu ne build mu articles on matcha. I must say it is like the German Chancellor and now the President of Germany. Now all our convoy and I say all chica, now all chica Mercedes Benz, now all chica Ford. It doesn't make sense.
3: Because one casa what there, what
2: you get it? Adidas is German. You don't go and wear Nike, that is America. Some people in England for the feeling about a German in Thomas Tuchel. Coaching their English national team no. And you tune him. Every decision be out of Thomas Tuchel since our buy what make him be out of. Onimpa! I wanna come and say there are opposition people waiting for him to fail and blast him and the FA for appointing a German as our national team coach.
3: Okay.
2: Now, I have a funny feeling, be say, oh. Thomas Tuchel so a person will catch you almost there. Once he is in charge, or no, and will be taking the final decision on who makes it to the team and not the English press and not who they think are yet English boy or fame or dean and ka England in here and he will take. We more oh, I'm gonna media the poor myself. I'm gonna big boys. I'm gonna make names. I have pet. And oh, Phil Foden, yeah, dia oh, yeah, nina, and the 17 was J. Oh, Phil Foden, oh, Cole Palmer, oh, we more. He says, no, I will take decisions based on the way I'm best at my cobble. Oh, more throughout me buying, or my back inside the team and outside, or more back opportunity be on your piano. The ambassador omo ye mame tactically omo no omo ye mame emfa woni omo din emfa woni club omo bo enye tete na you take Postcos, Frank Lampard, Manchester United, Chelsea, big clubs in the players no go to the World Cup and they say Newcastle player no ya dia medini beba eh Aston Villa player no ya dia medini bewrem. I don't mind even bringing Nottingham Forest any Sunderland players if they are the best for me omo na medio omo beko. Now, Enra,

0: na me de ma no si
1: we na
0: was I was watching Sky Sports and no anwre no during the back page discussion and the lady na we host or a black lady obusa ni two panel members ni say se uhwe edina Thomas Tuchel edin be ko walk up na na uhwe ebinum how unpopular eye for instance you were mentioning say ah why Spence ahead of Trent adetina ko palma ni ho adetina for Fordin any ho why will you choose obi to say Dan Ben
1: yeah
0: any John Stones ahead of Harry Maguire those are not popular decisions. Now, does it add more pressure? Because, okay, Adwuma no one has a you've taken decisions and you're popular within the country. And the already conferred woman ourselves to woman no, or more wish or kuse. Rich, Gabby, sir, situation now, Thomas took a woman. Does it add more pressure for him, say? And yeah, the only option now is to perform. Oh,
1: yeah, of course. What was it? The Albert Mini
0: exactly. And the other corner, yeah, no, you're going to so
1: much.
0: Yes, I say, I'm gonna defend this. I'm gonna be good. Sadia, you know, they will go England, they will go and support
1: them. Before them, crown you, Jude Bellyam, they say, no, Mokai, I was all there. The Abbey, I know, Mujana, I had the Abbey.
0: And you see, apart from the squad now, one name, you know, getting the first 11 out of it will also bring another controversy.
1: Okay, yeah, young friends, you are
0: at the end of the day, on your coach, I own only decision. And the year co walk up, no,
1: yeah,
0: baby, England, bedroom, piano, a bedroom,
1: you do a beckon once. Young friend, room straight, and now Mate Ghana. Any Mexico and so ever game. Then are you looking out from this game? Is the most important thing. With the squad that you was is here, you know. Alonso, coach and the Desmond of Faye, and the boys, you know, Eberbo and Nmri, and I said, now, Humate, 2 a.m. And a game, no Ebers Joe, DNA expect it. Because I think, sir, after this game, na me. My dear, I say, Ebia, ye call up on the beba. Because I say, when we are, Ebia, I don't tell it to spend a bit to me, Yadi, I can't air squad. So, Mamintio, with this game.
2: Yeah, Gabi, I agree with you when you say that right after this game, no, you better Ghana for, squad, I debe call World Cup. I agree with that. Because when you have a high profile friendly, said, yeah, the Mexico bebo, echnana. You cannot make your squad list ahead of that game.
1: Mm-hmm.
2: Otherwise, it will nullify the effect of the game. So what you are saying?
1: Yeah.
2: You are going to play Mexico. That's number one. Number two, Enya will call team in a Kobosa game. No, you are relying on a couple of local players, and other players are on their schedule. No, on we are free. Not forgetting the fact, say, the European games are still going on. In fact, a number of leagues no munyan conclude your last games into the full complement of a Black Star squad. No, but Gabi, I think one thing that would reduce the impact of the game, number one, and they say Carlos Queiroz will not be at the dugout. And to me, you know, when I analyze it from a certain angle, I am looking at it in the sense, say, one would have expected, say, for a coach who has come in on a very short term notice. On a short term notice for a short term period, Ube Blaster Sejuma for 4 months, and you don't have the luxury of time to do so much checks on the team before you name a squad for the World Cup. Everyone would have expected, say, in this game against Mexico, you would have been in the dugout, at least from the touchline, Ube observing them maybe about the game, Ube Wow in making your selection. But let me be quick to also mention, say, I think in my mind that the selection for the Black Star squad for the World Cup has already been done. That is how I'm thinking about it in my mind. Why am I thinking about it that way? Ong say, it is very close between now and when we play even Wales game, no, on 2nd June to quickly use the assessment of Mexico game, no, to determine who should be included in that squad. Into Obekaya, Ahaya, Mebeka say, I would not be surprised that the squad that was called up for this Mexico game, no, most of them would be, if not all, most of them would be part of a 55-man squad. No. Then out of that, we would have fished out a number of players and say, you pass here, you final 26 no, for the World Cup. But if what I'm thinking about may be wrong, Gabi, I am expecting, say, right after the Mexico game, the standout performers, especially the local players who are in the team, there will be a consideration for at least one or two or three of them to be included in the final squad. And I say, whoever would impress on the night in the game against Mexico, no?
3: Okay.
2: At least we would have to see a number of them in the squad. Otherwise, there will be a lot of questions. Because imagine, say, Salim Adams in the game against Mexico performs so well, but because of what I've just said, say maybe the squad list has already been done. Yes, Salim Adams and World Cup Nibi. Gabi Kaubeti Asie. It will become very controversial in the eyes of Ghanaians. Because already people are asking so many questions because of the peculiarities surrounding the situation that you find ourselves in as Ghana team Ayeko World Cup. So I would expect that if there are standout performers in the game against Mexico, there should be a case for them as to why they should be part of the 26-man squad for a World Cup. No. But another thing that I've seen online, me person me can want some kit webi and say, people are saying that when you have players like Majid Ashimeru and then a player like Felix Afenajan who have played for the Black Stars before and are making a comeback, so to speak. I was saying, Yeniko Omuhu Yepa. Why? Because this may be the time that they would justify their inclusion as to why they deserve to be part of the 26-man squad for the World Cup. Because Afinajana, he's playing for Ahmed Spor in Turkey. His numbers are not so good. In fact, we bought 35 matches, we 5 goals. People would have expected more from him. But when you look at the qualities and the facts, say, or also a young talent, Orban, one would have said, empower him. In the last World Cup, so many people were speaking for him, saying, this time around, he may have a chance to prove his point in the game against Mexico. Although, it's not, you know, unya so many games. It's just one game. But if he's able to perform, or if he shows signs of, say, or a player that we can rely on, Yefaniko World Cup, no, and also prepare him for AFCON, no, and the qualifiers are available in 2027. And I agree so much with that.
3: Okay.
2: Because, Obesha, the Black Stars will be transitioning into a different phase after the World Cup. And when I say the transition, no, it's not just with the squad. It's about the mentality. I have said on multiple occasions, say, the World Cup that we are going to play in USA, Mexico, and Canada, no, let's use the performance there to determine where the Black Stars must go next, because 2027 AFCON is an AFCON that we should be targeting winning. We should target winning that AFCON. And if we are targeting winning the AFCON in 2027, it means, say, whatever we'll do at the World Cup, the people who are going to perform, the team's overall performance, the chemistry, the structure, we must see glimpses of a new Black Stars right from the World Cup.
1: So, Yanyan is saying, China, Yamna, Nia Bwewi.
2: Okay.
1: And T, you bring a clear view, then, Nia go deeper than Yedis and Common Edia Twasso.
2: Sanity.
1: Ayala, Mammy, Missa, Minim, sir, what they are Black Stars matches be as they are. Uta, am I, you can't say, probable lineup. Any news, our camp, Minim, dear, and our camp, I bet you, Mini, Mini, a chief for Yate.
0: Okay, first of all, Blaster squad, you submit him to FIFA as your provision squad. No, a lot of these guys on Bobo game. No,
3: okay.
0: And you combine a lot of these players with the main Blaster players now
1: of her the obia nim say
0: they are core members ah bibia kese bia nsi ya they will make it to the World Cup no that is a combination we've sent as a provisional squad enunti no enanwumre ema the technical team the opportunity to know why muna omo e make a strong case to join the core team.
1: Okay.
0: Number two, there are some positions biwo hwa. Even with our strong team, still na no a loopholes. And I will give you examples. The mu tintim by pa a right back. Say blaster and said any right back bia. Calibre Yenchi. Going forward, they don't want him to be a right back. He's a midfielder. The guy has won the best player of the team in the league playing as a midfielder. And to right back one, there's a huge tokro dawa. Omo po bi din asho. And ene ahomache. Gabi, the ube who say obo right back against Mexico no. Se obobo niye a write his name se oko work up no.
1: Oh, okay.
0: I can tell you on authority. Se ena ho machi de obobo number 2, the friend number 2 o Ghana no. Se unye hu de obo no. Na obobo oyi ni yam bobo niye na okwa we convince ah akoyi wa bobo pa. Chiro ni din se work up no oko. Now apart from that no. There are some positions bia. Enka eba the core team na. Yeah, what? But there are no backups. And yes, so clear, sir. And you know, in building the 26-man squad, no. They will need not just to find the first 11 from the 26-man squad, but a strong backup. Obia, like I say, where could be card? We a pra we form for personal reasons. Yet me go a warm up no be a pra on mobile bi. Ya won walk up kwa no bit me tia se mu fi or se o ama ne psychologically or ye mentally or ye good for the game. So we need eti they are looking at those little details now. Ebe mama cemented the final 26-man squad no. And a lot of the reasons why they will be able to conclude on these decisions will come from the performance in the Mexico game. And no crap. Sir Carlos Cruz and Ojina Benja. I think sir, the attitude of the players would have been different. Sir, all the compressor and Desmond of energy.
1: Extra energy, be
0: crap. You get it because he's the Blasters coach. Or by any because who play and go anymore on share will be other. It's imagine say onu afi the old coach you na old coach we we dey akoya less dey akoya work up you understand
1: yeah
0: kanu e wo mu say the spawn of fair is the assistant coach ah or recommend you be ma Carlos Cruz or obetie but a different if it is Carlos Cruz nankasa mu and all show first hand gani dey house dey because gani and all my instructions say you say mama me so beti me aya ye mama na me hwe you get the difference
1: me go say be a player kwa na me boy we na me din amama adwa me dwom chim say oh kwachi bank me kope kwa we ye tin wa
0: mama you get it ye twem tan here there will be a little bit of difference say ya nya Carlos Cruz say ogina bench ho no but a good exercise and asama make twa to ne say you see Gabi whether you will make it to the squad or not at the national team level, if you want to be consistent as a national team player, any opportunity be able to be an, you take it. Ebi a fee and a enkofowo we nim ewo position into meko work up nejao. But the memories you give us today will forever be with us. Say maybe Drew ni esabo odi imbi ema kofokas ah akwa no ya di ekra o Mexico. Say any time is true as the amomo no no my boy you get my point
1: yeah.
0: It, don't joke with it, never joke with any opportunity at the national team level and me sure said that was the reason why Mexico for enemy of us squad no let I cross in that was say wow man walk up and you who free mu. You get it?
1: Yeah.
0: Then to tell them, say, look, don't take any opportunity at the national team level for granted. Maybe I never kind of went to me, I'm making the squad. The impressions I will be creating a neno. Memories I will be my neno. Every man, debut, ever kind wo. Say, yeah, my opportunity. Na it's me, Ekobama, and we watch. I am home at you too, dear, but you best at your alarm. We watch. You are crying any excuse. You have to watch.
1: And then,
0: until you watch the game.
1: And then, say, and now you are a paranoia.
0: You watch the game and you ask Ghanaians to also watch it.
1: Obey you where you know their mom, Nam, their far course, no prequan.
0: Okay,
1: and I'm course, no, bro. Okay, so my main farm of course, and the messages in also Kakra or Hadia, but what are my main far as me fano, not my messages in the beans to Efimo. For the sake of mom, when you're familiar with the numbers, no 0320 835 81 835 82 835 84 835 83. Now, what Na wuni yansu etimi abasubi. Halo? Halo?
3: Halo?
1: Yes, sir. Mbato, dini baby akasefri?
3: Halo?
1: Halo? 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Halo?
3: Halo?
1: Yes, sir.
3: Kwa jen chibwe, siya kwenye kasefri tapwese.
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1: me da se hello.
4: Good morning.
1: Good morning, Pacho. Do you know baby Akasa free?
4: Yeah, question for you. I'm going to talk about and pay you.
1: Akasi, inform me.
4: Boko.
1: Mami, tiye we.
4: Me ram ye ma pa blaster first level no ma pan tuja.
1: Enyama ye in India.
4: I have to phone bomb pa ye the next season dey. Omo try na mo jele jele man ye.
1: Okay.
4: Now you know blaster match mo mo comment na.
1: Yeah, end of comment to a hand to see a bit more back.
4: Okay,
1: I have to Adum TV, Adum TV be wise. Ninja, I'm a media now, and you bear half our wife. And one, no. Mamin comment, hello.
5: Hello.
1: Yes, sir.
5: Good morning.
1: Good morning, Bajo. We didn't baby a cassette free.
5: Bajo, Diana, brother, Imam, cassette free, commercial number two.
1: Brother, Imam, I'm in tea way.
5: But I shan't be good for us. Or my premier, no. You saw my mom said, there's no crime. I sent a bell to me, and my echo was a beam and sound go back. So,
1: okay, Mr. Beda, sir. You're crying to me. Hello? Hello? Hello? Hey, we did not show. Okay, to look far off of mommy and young queer anymore. Okay, Minsha has a hello. Okay, mommy message wins who influence. Ajay Abraham was in living Copama. How, living Copama, how and bringing Noni Madueke. Okay, no, sir, Anderson Palmer is we message, you know. And you claim for mommy. Hello? Yes,
6: sir.
1: Kwadio?
6: I told you to my friend.
1: Kwadio, I'm into you, Ed.
6: I'm not more kind to you. You're a person. Could be a community as I'm going to go. You took it in a Bia, a safe. A chuckle. No credit in about there. Now, young person, a bed you know. A jack with yellow. Swedru of that a crime be also. For my son, can you hear them? Omo from Pataya, 3 years ago, and then Pelivoro. Swedru of that. Messi, the good Ansha Parkinson,
7: omun kaso
1: okay
7: omun pi because oma amwaye suwe duwe diye uye kotoko supporter bra bra tedyo ya miye duwa 2 PM no ya mniketuo mchie ba ya beka suwe duwa ya nifomu niya gobra ya beka omu
1: okay mami ndami homeless is here Abraham Ajay was second message in there clear was it look at how Cole Palmer perform in the Euros this is national team not formal anode by Ignat and so S.A. Palmer did nothing and also Eddie Abba Betwin or see you say this when Ghana call ups is made okay not just Ghana did do as our pen ever call was it please when is the time for the match okay 2 AM and a game no etoja mame na me homra na yanto adwumade enso fa mamo
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11: Charlie, you know you. 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
12: Hey, Allah, mochi.
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1: Well, okay, Abusia, and your birthday, I can see me in New Ewa. 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
0: and there, Uncle Ken.
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0: Kennedy, the guitar satellite.
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0: 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If it takes it, Sam May. Home appliances, dear. 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
17: ye calling plus so tutoyi ye ye de bia kure da so de we don't see who esa se so beto agrada bedwa wo sufra majam pentrudu ayre mo e de bibia na chese e da ni jina na so enche se pani ye de kure year down, so you have 50 years warranty. Never one of the firms say Tim Franco Trading Enterprise mobile phone, no work at the printers, no work at the laptops, no work at the air conditioners, papa, the Amazon, and another two CCTV camera. While the stove are back out, microwave near Brandes, near Okada Brood, the Brood, the Brood, Franco Trading.com. Now, please, what I baby will be at Babro Abu Bono Pay, and Yadia Wu 29 also, and as speed.wa, what person, what person, and Yawia, who since you were children, pay, choose every one day. The above all, your speed. You only me a chair. Sanso and your one is pray or to study and Casama de watching more, watching more, watching more. You can say, who has speed at all. Now, if you are bomber, be a bomber, no idea. My fatties were a 3D dotatari. So, wouldn't be a 3D a bapa every pedium. That was yes, you poor at the amount of one young pa. Let me go to Madame Pa. Woman, I could tell you, Mumavia, Obidum, ye do cool me.
18: Akria buachi wa yi adom JP abushia tesia anga sakasi ebo ene efiala die ne eboja ye nti ne bibia bi wo mu e de ma wo ba Facebook no na badom 106.3 FM e wonom ne wadwen kye no wo de tu aye jibre ne 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
17: yemonwura ensemnanga Somewhere, I shall see that we have been paying with some to team. We have friend Dr. George Dunfe. Now catching your boy Russell through no penny in the same. When I'm now what to say, I pay say, what's all? Ninjada NSA, court of appeal. Ash has said GM savings and loans. Yeah, for molasses here, you flew among some and some farm, or Monko, you might do my was there, some one quart on Yajne, and G. Abaya, a quart and cast what can an abroco culture, what can what try in Tin what try. Nigeria savings and loose. One more, you know, lasses, no. I buy for Tabon to Soba Kaya Besson Fishers, whom we knew, and I abandoned another Dunko for the Panzo. Was here one when the Takran and the Cassin, the Muntakra, Pony, the Fingin, I'm quite required. Neska Krobia, Toto Ponya, then Tamu, you may do Mudia and Cassin. I have we are to Sababon and Quaint, you to Sapuzo, wanting a common tension, wanting hey, and tea, while Romka was for Mabeti, Equivias, and Nigeria service and loose for Kamubia. Yeah, you are to me crack through amongst them as a woman who goes. I'm a official Swachi Court of Appeal. Ashe, say from Soka cry by Yanti, GN Savings and Loans to Sabuja Trenes and Agnesia, Jomalasia. Yes, I found Womadia, my woman, and the doctor Pocos, you do Nenia, was able Naba, just woman for Bussan and a doctor George Dunfe. Was here some of what you don't want TSN, what TSN, what you know, Seba and say, and yet Timika said GM for Yafo, Malasses, and more SS and yes, and Pinch for Tim that's a brown or Mawo Crossroad. Where you should move your quadibris and move to any same with the woman, Eddie, some matches from Moncratam, who send Mobua in Taye, and then announcing Tia, your room, Crata, I for Mabetri. Now, if you baby has your quarters, so back away, the Natchez and your quarter canon. A sipai into quarters, I'm rebuke. Now, I'm not by yeah, now if you betrothed just one Malasses, yeah, the Mormona. Now for Ribusu, the group in them. One managers know what can be no say, the Iran, the Yes, King, yet the Enya Mias, you, yet the Shiram, and the Dawamase, and some the head that do the frame to sell one away, yeah, and you need to send me a Bakwasamu Pa, my ready watcher, and it's a name Radiamana Bemuno.
19: I want my ruling for the restoration of the license of GM Bank. In the 6th January, that's the process in Ghana mine, GM Bank. Yes, but back.
17: Jim!
19: 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the thing do mko yam make thing the doctor o dey na wa sebi sebi nko wabo demu because obi atwa trust hold no one hold no one say wedjuma what say within internationally all over the world we don't give up na yakwa in free asoni na yakopon yaye yakopon ko tin na ebetuma dana ye ni asida ma obi aka
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19: the man is here, the new dream, but unfortunately,
18: your friend or doctor George Dufe were your economist the course for immunsem and one of swatch and agenano
21: and you see a young quantum for munchin CMPP a man your quantum and then a man your quantum penning for what the kind and penning for that a four become home and when you know kabo munia chita for 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
2: We are here to submit His Lordship the Chief Justice for Abna Bafoban with respect to the matter of the Republic versus Pan Bafoban, aka Arondo, on the conduct of dealings and the exercise of judicial discretion by the presiding judge, Honor Joseph Enumban, on certain issues or grounds that the party has stated. So because we are here to do the presentation, I'm unable to speak to it. Once you officially submit the petition to His Lordship, they will come back to address the media.
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2: When does government get in this? Much and we have understood. Government has proper work to do within this human body style. If I arrested a person, let us know where else we are sending her. But we've seen examples of people who have been arrested on their way from the Kushasa. Some of them have been killed. So people are arrested under stress circumstances like we're in the 80s. I don't think that is right. It doesn't matter why, I see kill somebody. So you send her to court. No thoughts by all of it. So we can provide legal service for the person. That one too, you only. What else do you want?
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20: 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woman in the choir we are sympany ho. Now say woman Simon so they said only could rest in penny ho. I say the fofia and twatan want to abba more Charles Emisa. What in an animal once you ya ya ya mangani yet ya dan krayemu aches an hour pa tria besem no nanona cane church for penny would know the more for Ghana. A doctor for kabumu ekuno, Doctor Justice. Young saying was yan as wofia yen said you are in time. Yeah, poor bidders will bob one of the ambulance for Mumra. 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odie ye ntie ensemu a justice youngson kan ya ene ambulance wa be ya no
3: Professor's committee's report is a very good one. But there's one area that I think, I don't know whether it was just because of the synopsis that we were given. A lot of the blame, to be honest with you, should go to the ambulance service and their crew. And Prof actually did say that, look, what should have happened and what could have saved him from the very word go was proper securing of the, what we call hemostasis. You needed to secure hemostasis. So basically stop the bleeding, the packing, the bandaging, you know, all those compression things that we do to stop it. And these are things that the ambulance service and their staff should be able to do at the very spot. Prof mentioned that didn't happen. It talks about the fact that proper documentation in the ambulance didn't happen, proper protocols were not followed, chain of command was missing, and fluids, which could be life-saving, which can actually be administered, was also not administered. So you talk about all these things, and then in the conclusion, there's no mention of any recommendation regarding the staff who were on duty, who failed to do all these things. The service itself that also provided cuffs and other things that did not even
20: ani ya kuti ya ya kanen chochofo panyina wujina wadi maa gana adokuta fuanka bumuku gana medical association dr justice youngson ena atesu wadi nseme tuja no hemi ya hemi kwa ehe na asemi enu 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
4: Dr. Youngson, and the man of Kana, I am Bobu, well, better than the media. So you should not listen to Dr. Youngson. And I'm medical, I said to him, say, yeah, you do not say, you have to be a war, a particular spot, a new hospital, a duty, a care, you're providing some emergency medical services. How many pounds? You go hospital, you hand over MRSA hospital. But I mean, fighters, I'm a sir, issue me. As the TDC war, cycle, interchange, talk, or offer 3 minutes, back your cross war, a penny pound, a duty to do police hospital. And at that time, Doctor, we are next to our police hospital. A dinner, officer, just a mister, a police hospital doctors, in the next of one, a moin, you know, a move through on also, a more sand, you know, for a rich hospital. And so I can do one. Thank you, some of us in the entertainment, a popular, a moin, then the people who now the train studio, that's a way you are so, and a yagma. It doesn't work there. It is a mudia, a year from media, a free hospital providing, and I know, a money song, a way, no money in the train studio, a dinner, a blame, and a maya.
20: Opanyina yokotie nini wano ene to nkra wo ya bedie chire edima Ghana ambulance services ehe Simon Yusuf Keura
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22: 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Not even the the Ghanaians that we represent. So we, the representatives, are therefore not above the law. No privilege or immunity supersedes the law. For purposes of emphasis, MPs are not immune from the law. I'm saying all this because Ghanaians are getting very disturbed about the wanton abuse of the trust. I can only call on you as honorable members to let us earn the title honorable. I learned early in life that a wise person does not need advice. I know you are all wise.
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5: 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I'm saying you are you said that and cannabon things are so but maybe I said the rubber thing wapa parliamentarians are 276 parliamentarians are working in Ghana.
21: Ayo, abusi ya Dr. Bernard Tutubu ahen ena ati isu wa chile mwose fidie esu abu wa nisu unko eja anu su wa nisu unko nti nne mrasebe jwe machi ya mehine ya watina mrasebe jwe muhono mo se mrasebe jwe ni fie bebre ya kabwa niya wache pa waka huu na nne iwe ye speaker nu waka semwe enu wade itu jano
6: 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When you don't walk on mafia, no walk on train tamper, and this year I take one when I know so far some day, but then may you soon the moo with Jaloko Kohasa, I wish and I won't cry about two almost to the pass. I'll buy Mwenimre, I'll buy Mwenimre Cabell Cra, and Kawayans is a moon brook tree. Now we'll be adding another by quite a fast way between your one year, my new man, Froko Trama, Mabunet, me and your beer. No man, Quan Quietrosum, number of friends and 12 for the norms.
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1: Kedin papa wasi adwuma no kra sam na ye kana sa abosumsum ye nada ana sa akom ye nada na firi obri konfo penso ene ba ye ene na ene amanfo behu dom kuma ni behu sesa magunu nya adwuma aha nya na anu ye na omo kotran che nom jina nchen ene omo tobo eba park so wasi magunu sha sesa omo nya adwuma nye na omo tia bem de na omo ye fa ho omo pebe bi ntra na bai womu ni man.
2: A few critical issues and factors that was created under one UN. Ultimately, what we saw was that you went and take existing factories. If they were collapsing, under your watch. You went and take existing factories and said you were giving them 1D, 1F, which was a bailout. But you see, in spite of that, the factories still collapsed because they came under the weight of huge interest rates. They couldn't even get money from the banks to borrow, because you are borrowing all the money from the banks. And then the interest rates were so high. The inflation was so high. So at the end of the day, the businesses couldn't compete. So traders resorted to smuggling, and the borders are porous, so a lot was coming in. A lot of the factories shut down and then moved to Ivory Coast. A lot of the factories started producing far, far below their capacity, which then meant that they had to retrench existing workforce. And so it compounded the situation. If you ask factory owners, they'll tell you that the greatest incentive is not a 1D1F.
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4: We are grateful to Almighty God that we didn't lose a life. Though two of my people are injured at the hospital, but they are not serious injuries, and I'll be visiting them to wish them speedy recovery. If you recall, this is the second time in a few years that this has happened. On both occasions, it happened in the night. If it were to happen during the day, when my people are on the mountain for farming and other things, it would have been a different story. I am not sure whether we'll be lucky for the third time. So my suggestion to the elders is to find a way of less of a dialogue as to whether we want to continue cultivating our crops around the mountain. Adakulu is blessed with so much landmass that you don't necessarily need to crop around the mountain. Rather, let's see whether we can restore the ecology around the mountain and use it for other profitable things like tourism and others. We've had people talking to us about all the potentials, but we keep cropping, cutting down the trees, burning the bush around it. Of course, the trees and the bushes were holding the mud and the soil. Once you remove them, the soil is loose, so I don't have the power to decree that nobody should crop around the mountain. It is something that together with the

0: elders we can discuss. So that is the way forward.
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0: I have actually discussed with the owner of the facility and is taking steps to at least take out all the valuables and also look at the possibility of relocating, you know, as a temporary measure to forestall any further disaster. The whole place now has become a security zone. It's a disaster scene, and anybody visiting this site need to be very careful because we cannot guarantee the safety of our people, so we need to send a message around. And as indicated by the Honorable Minister, yes, all those who go to the mountain for farming from now need to be very careful because we are entering into the rainy season. There was a severe rain, and June, July is coming, and we are expecting more rains. And so we all have to be very careful. The children, when they are coming here, anybody visiting this area, well, I will instruct the NADBO to come and do some cordon of the environment.
1: Abusia ani a wuti ye we from mantem so afo won nyam fo James Gunu ene no no yankoy anima na ye ku na kuayo mu a ye bo e de awura no ene koko ho sam ene ye kana panyifo akoko bod wona ne dan no se 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
4: as I'm speaking to you I'm just on my knees pleading and begging the family to respect the order of their court and comply with it. Rexec is ready to support them in the lawful execution of the burial processes, and we are eager to get a befitting resting for our own empty. This is a family, and I'm on my knees pleading with them. But at the end of the day, the court gave its verdict, and that is the most important part. We are ready to support the barrier processes of our own late former MP. The court decision was, in simple terms, reduced to only two express statements. One, the body cannot be injuncted by public policy, which is actually something that we never want it to stay like that. But the decision that the court gave was that they should bury in a public cemetery at the Komplayiri or in a Catholic cemetery. These were the two key words of the court. And we said that that's something that we are not opposed to. We will not say anything. We are ready for that.
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1: 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Ghana, dear, and I am, yes, I mean, so, yes, I mean, so, as a Samajan, she will call me, and so did that. 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
10: Stay soft, then Kaibo Kessie Biaba. 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A buy an ultra concentrate bottle for fronim. Ni hamney and pendu duan. At show much a pa. Impo medicine here with senior maybe. A hama at show on Saddy and with the morning in na. Yea, Bussian champ for bottle on a mousy castle faso. Na a sign so chee. So stay soft, ultra concentrate bottle on a shenne, nanny hamno, at chee pa. Ebdi, aji a jaddy and crats way at him. Cranny will be a yam of front to me for one sanka.
11: Bro, I will always take you serious.
12: Then I'm more trust me, sir.
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13: Ain't it, sir? 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
14: It's amazing. 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

0: 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Mommy just needs to hold a tin of Ideal to know exactly how much milk is inside.
1: Hey, Obia Baha.
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1: Ideal is heavier now. It's like they've added 50 grams.
0: Hey, Ma, you are guessing.
1: Me guessing? As at DPT.
2: Mummy is right. 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Now it's 165 grams with a recommended retail price of 10 cedis 50 peswas. 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
0: Amazing!
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10: 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Esra so na not daku at Dumako the second terminal.
9: Baby, any dear
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9: Bua Kwaya, ni Ghana Baptist University College, anymore.
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11: Na edia dance dada akinji bia ni ho ese abofo bia da yeso ne se obenya Orion Cyrus publication enoma na odi edijuma efise ebie mufra na dwene mu enoma kenkan ekonkan omakuntabu omontiasie temufua 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and literacy numeracy skills, phonics and sight words, picture reading and coloring, and a primary 1, ecopin primary 6, and so, your English language, mathematics, science, creative art, history, or your serious publication, and umano, and from so new, double from via can kaya, or yantias, yes, from kong, or your serious say, but be our bia, say a cra, and a kumase, and a reading piano, for 0555 313658, and a 0249 411234. Na ye de bro, e mo fani nyina se, e yo Orion Cyrus publication if he say how poor papa.
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15: Sorry,
16: Sam. Same, Samo.
15: Yeah.
16: My share
15: will
16: say, I don't know. 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
5: 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No, what
2: laugh? Barbara can say, a man, you mean, can't say, sister, no one, me, mini, wotina. And to me, no one, no, after the drunk man number for a while, we seem pursued by a big who say, me, plano, and to woo woo moo.
1: Okay,
2: and to woo mano. And I'm confined, sister, and saying yes, I will be in power, will be pay.
1: Okay.
2: And here you are, and I do brand new. And then I will say, we'll bow. And then I will buy a sister and wizards and Madame Wamani. And I was already a new hearing me, and wouldn't you bear my enemy? Now, you know, the farming key, ever half a cotton.
3: Was a woman also catching so ban was a demon, a woonia bar.
2: There be one noon or banner, dear, one in the sea, me, me, me, me, me, me, me, me, me, me, me, me, me, me, me, me, me, me, me, me, me, me, me, me, me, me, me, me, me, me, me, me, me, me, me, me, 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

0: 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Oh, sir, come in, man. 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Aha, and if you're a say, I just say, yes, sir. And I ye de echo. Mamma will fear dry a foot to your car, and I can come a day, mounting and say, a very good dancer must know when to leave the stage. Asano, what's up, my young crofofe? 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A very good dancer must definitely know when to leave the stage. The fact say yeah, but you so yes, messy, and we are doing what you're doing. Once you tell that, come we say yeah, now put it. I feel once we circle one side, sa we have no table move. Now what you want so? Inti what you be a ye jai? Kakra ye de ma unyi na eno no. Inti ne bro fumu na me de ama uno. Say a very one who say they ya umu de late yes they ya no me go ajuwa na. Whatever say questions. Bra. Bra, one boy, baby, says, would a Brahmin, mamma, quite so be a bit way late in it. Trim. More. You know, yes, I do fear that, yes, say, lady, a nay, fear that, a banya could ya home. Sania Kofi.
1: A rather dear and quite a no pay, moja dear me for Sani.
0: Yeah.
1: Debbie, I may come and see you don't have any cause to complain because to complain you cry. A wawa bravo. I was over now, ye and your may and out to turn your money. Sabaya, obey me, Anantim, and watch him in a. Nadia, who said, they know the best, ever started their quarter, you know. Send the one, Ibejia. free that time yeah wo gusu a
0: say eno ne french ho
1: no kwasem
0: won dim mo no
1: baby
0: oh
1: le veux le dozo
0: le dozo be
1: na
0: french what na ha
1: ka le dozo de bien le dozo
0: no o mo ka bi sa me this one say oh
1: me pa cho ya careful sa me hide this one
0: mame
2: crobe candidate
0: sa
2: ma
1: this one
0: sa
1: ah what can you Swa na swa nya swa eh swa madam
0: he na mfu ya mba yume okay
1: dia paso na mfa ya nru
0: aman no
1: say we na sa ti mo nru ni ani e fa na nne no wan fa big mama say wan fa do to do
0: all the hard drink
1: okay so nne say bomb ko na e betutu na
0: so
1: ya ko ye na ye ya ye let
0: maje suspension letter ya mo babe no sila
2: ya bo babe no abo abo
0: Ewe
2: he. Hey, that's a woman.
0: Yeah, mo.
1: Sabe kan, ene
0: ji ma no.
1: Ene de.
0: Yango.
1: Oh, him have no as na, o dedicate day na.
0: Be sure na che.
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0: sa Adenti.
2: Send me chile. It do weekend. If you no go happy yourself, and nobody go happy for you.
0: Okay.
2: From Monday to Friday, then you make this sad. I watch na terminal.
0: Okay.
2: In fact, yeah.
0: If you are there in 2-4,
2: Debbie.
0: Uh-huh.
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2: 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Leze. Three times a week.
1: No question.
0: Ah.
1: Oh, my sister.
2: She said that.
1: No question.
2: Bodano.
1: Oh, okay.
2: Three times a week.
0: Leze.
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0: Okay.
1: Praise the Lord.
2: What you say?
0: Okay.
2: 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Adwara de holiday.
0: 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Enti de kasa.
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2: 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Okuyada. 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
1: What you say?
0: E
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0: 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It's a for three now.
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1: numbers for no different
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4: hello
1: I want to say
4: I'm out of
1: the yo, I'm
0: with this. Janet.
1: Who is Mami Janet?
4: About my.
1: Na aden na obi ehu nwachire do say e waji wadi wadi da ashe unsa. 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Wo fra wa wonya untie na no asem mpa na no asem kura tie biem. E de na asie.
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1: E na e no kura kire me de e no kura no.
4: I don't know what you're saying, friend. You're starting to know. There's some dish. I don't know what you're
1: saying. I don't know what you're saying, Mido.
4: I don't know what you're saying.
1: Be young, Kasa.
4: I don't know what you're
1: saying. Pacho, young, Kasa, what you're saying?
4: David, I've been listening to what you're saying.
1: Who are you saying? Kadena, who are you saying? I don't know
4: what you're saying. Who
1: are you saying? Who are you saying?
4: David.
1: Na uni e.
4: Kuti yare mini e.
1: Dabi.
4: Fast a yini kwede nitu wa ye. 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
1: I
4: was cement, you know, but hello.
1: What's your meet you?
4: What's this cement right?
1: What's it? Cement, the crown, what's it with the ma will be no? Now when you want to watch any cement?
4: Ah, okay, okay.
1: And in the 6,000 Ghana cities, I bet you will. I want your money, I may pay for your papa.
4: I use cement in a day, can I? I am a woman, I hear you. Never be my panel. If you and I call the cost and I had this mentally go on. Now, all your Juma, I will see. And I sat and I'm in my brigade, my young Cohono. I don't know who you sue cement in the end of Juma. 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In case I'm a year, whatever my name. And he never got a home for all night, cement in the good fee, to all your Juma or so to another for the year in a Juma. And this other quiet. Now, you know, 7 inches when he say, ya o kan nyina na kire se no kure ajuma na me start ye eya form no nyina ba soro nyina ya me ne wonko fo kasa mo ko so ko kwe videos ne wonko ne ba ana oyɛ sɛ yɛn 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
1: 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Nan say last week I make
0: one site. Kanu kule.
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4: 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Eh say na wo de nya 300. Any 6.
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4: Obabu ya mi and Sara said about Kuro.
1: Say, Oko sex in Obaku be or just say,
4: Oko say, huh? I'm just saying, round the trip back, 120.
1: 180 times, 6 times. 720, huh?
4: Uh-huh. And now, cement is on the cement, not cut 7 bucks. Not cut cement, 7 bucks in the wall. And I'm a 2-3 bucks, they can't one here, Tim. What's your idea?
0: Kanu kwa kacha mise, aduma kwa ye, ye nye cement fly back to nadu kwa ye ye. 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
4: Ye miti mi. 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
0: Mini uni. 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
4: Jayina unyi ni.
0: Na ushis kanu, enye saa. What do you cast an assist?
4: Yeah, you know, you need me. Tell me, I'm
0: so got to cement. Cement in the walk, I want to find you, Juman. And then I saw got to the back to the town.
4: And then can I say, and Casamusa, you make a fire cement, you know. Oh, no, baby, no, who's watching? Throws watching the wizard. Oh, who's watching?
0: Flo Bian, Miss Anna Qualis. Miss Min Flo Bian, Miss Anna. More cement to seven backs, I want to find you, Juman. And then I got to the back town.
4: As I said, if I pass come up,
0: yeah, Papa, Pancha, they won't can ye.
4: They say, Timmy. You see, they all buy an hormone. Mine a hormone grand is a 5 bus. So, like I say, I did the German deal, Juma, was a 7 bus in the manuscript.
0: What is 3 bucks in a year, Juma?
1: It's me. I call and say, and to what yes, I say, no. Out of 6,000 Ghana citizens, say not where you saw.
4: Oh, one here.
1: Some
4: men are okay. I don't know what I'm going to
1: figure
4: out. I'm going to say, I'm going to say, I'm going to say, I'm going
0: to say, I'm going to say, I'm going to
1: say, I'm
4: Mamma,
1: Macho, Mamma, 2,550 plus 720. Above a sicano, me buy me boy, you know. A ready missing for Ebino. Me boy, me 3,270 out of 6,000. Ebeka say,
4: what are they? I'm not going to meet
1: you. What's it? Pacho, say,
4: I've been missing until I can only say.
5: In she riot fan.
4: It's even to the walk on.
1: Can't say walk on day.
4: That you will see. Put a key, maybe got a moon check. Now, so check it when I say, now, can I get a busy man? Can it be my own visibility?
1: I said, yeah, may you know. Me are 3,270 blocks, so no sicano, 2,550 plus a bobo yarn where the blocks by 720. Okay. And I mean, 3,270.
4: 2370. Hey boy. Was it 2370? Like I said, I car, I say, I car, what do you call it? 2 8 something.
1: 730. That's all the mama, I mean, no, me boy.
4: Like I say, I like 2 something.
1: And I miss 2730.
4: Very good. Very good.
1: I know where he is, Wadama.
4: And the crap was about when you put a canoe. And you pay nine a pet. And you pay why you say when you need pocket, this one on Unipa. And no, I best appear, Jumanum. I never make a better make me a cabbage so much at all. Men was a tear, Juman, I got you all say. Messing at my statia, your statino. Floor level, different. From floor level to lentil, different. From lentil to, or say, roofing, different. I have 3 times. I know category now. I would buy a money day. A week. But two or four of you know, for these some months, and some I have feeling. a feeling, feeling, Kurasika, a bedim one of 4 good months to 5 good months. Papa Kuramantian Friso. The other man can invent your workers and a committee on Kaubiro Badauka, Obifrao Dauka. Feeling a good deal, Scaragodin for Hormono. A 4 good months. I am a man. Because we move it down and find the cat down and find the cup red down and find the swimmers in those down. The pastor said, what you have here? And then the client was only Bunta. Because I can say, only me, Bunta Bubia. Media men find a junior Juman. And here, Jumano, within 1 week to 2 weeks. And now, Niare, who says, I'm not any video of Ambreno. It's any video on the brand. And I'm telling you, no, super me, the new. My me and you have to say, oh, if you want Framco, I should have done it.
0: I don't know.
4: I'm going to balance the account.
0: I say,
4: but I mean, Mono, all of a sudden, I had a bomb, Bergie. The area was all framing, not catching the other. Who said, Monument, you know? Which I'm not a fan of the Fumosa, which I'm not too for car commercial.
1: I'm
4: fine,
1: different numbers and frail.
4: Huh?
1: Mammy, I'm frail, one frail, one frail, one frail.
4: I say, Collins, I'm going to say,
1: Mama Bro, Missy, Sikano, ni nkonta me ne waye ni nyina no aka sɛn
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4: Ade de service sister, en service. 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
1: Se mi ti free mu dia na se mami no. O be ma no 2730 o.
4: Aha, I'm gonna say, the man here, the man too, you know. By the name, I'm gonna call you on TV film because me not take money.
1: I'm saying,
4: me not take money by the. You know what you know? On for the by the, on TV film.
1: Okay, by the, do I say?
4: Mumusha onwa, me say account.
1: Onse, onse, me yau yere anka mi bupa o, onse mi sreo. 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
1: Enti say na waye.
4: Because 3 days. Mercy in Libra. 3 days.
1: Mercy for charge by day, say.
4: 2.5. Libra
1: 10.5.
4: What is it? What was it?
3: Libra
4: 1.5. Mercy 2.5. Libra 1.5. Which will be a.
1: Mate, meba. Enti meba o lebra o si mesi nini e 250 times 3 e 750 plus 150 times 3 1200 e kwati e free 2730 2730 minus 1200 enti uba mama amino 1530 ewe
4: very good umusha o ye okay.
1: Ah, what's your budget? Inti, yeah. No, you can't want to say.
4: Oh, you're the engine.
1: Engine, yeah.
4: That be June ending.
1: Me, Papa. June ending. Just say, what's your one year, Juma? What you buy this? Kadia. Any me ending? Yeah, for my music, Kamano. Panya, Juma.
4: Me pa shoti. 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
4: I'm going to go to the house.
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1: 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Betu ama me.
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4: Mbaje ya frawo zeyi.
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4: Nchua FM.
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1: 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Okay. 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UEFA Champions League final no. Ena e ba so mpacho team bay ena wo support Arsenal ana Paris Saint-Germain ana Sahifa. Wudi ana say boys girls show team no JC no. 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If it's all your fixing and wig installation or your acrylic nails or your makeup or your brow and micro shading salon services nina pedicure manicure sister cure or your nini ebi would you a yakumasia inside SG Mall Gate 2 a hot na or was Samson and Maxima opposite old Maxima Hotel or honum Mr. Friend is CIA it was 0243006711 obey means for 0508148378 Nano Messi Bemedi Suba Hana Sem Yanis 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Yes, I knew I bore for Mono. Oh, sure. Or say, or Mobi. Now, in such a man, you want the upgraded version. You will be a D chain safra. What you say? You will be a doom can. Mammy, so Nimu. Yes, Bubo be the Namiradi.
3: You are also Moon Kania.
1: Piao. 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
3: koye ni
1: 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She will hear me. 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You go so, yeah, yes, shame when him. It be a no when you're quenya no, and shed you medino. 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What can you send your tossing you? No, Berman or so, and any name, yen and soa. 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
5: 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Oh me ma me e mo ma ba so. Ani dumadi ada bia me kase. Dumadi ye futuo e de ma ye ya ye ti from 21 na wutie. Would say, Mammy, in the big of four. I am not the BS, dear papa. A mini abemano, a thousand or not, the cannibal yafu. When you say, so be your dear no do about radio soa. Nigian in Kosu, what trust almost bear when ye and ye. Now, one over can I see ye moi? I can want for my radio, so what can I want ye no do about radio soa? I am in the same moon, I was saying, next month ending. I was a few crack at the group. Was so bit chia dia yen man kwan na bo so me ni du no afa man dia yes you will be catching the pa me da so wo me
1: hey me so me da say hello me da wo ji baby afrefi
6: why ma bi ma o
1: pa
6: ya so drama me ka da fro san kore
1: yo
6: ya ni aba man dia ba fresh no on ya ma ke ya me say ah o no ko so ba kasa ba che no hu say da dia do ne I don't know if you're a person who's a person. But I'm a person who's a person. I'm a person
1: who's a person. Hello?
7: This is you.
1: Opi.
7: I'm here.
1: Good morning, now, sir.
7: I'm here. I'm here. Opi, I'm here. I'm here. 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
1: All right, men so me da say hello.
8: Good afternoon.
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1: My name is Titi. That's it. It's Yen Suyadase. Main family last two calls. Hello?
9: Never.
1: Baby, I'm Freffy.
9: Whenever I'm going to speak in the air of me. Yeah, when you're going to be out of the way, you're going to be out of the way. We have a power, we're going to be out of the way. So, for me, Mommy, Mommy, I'm going to be out of the way because it's here. Yes, you're going to be out of the way. You're going to be out of the way. 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Who yells or do what you see? Bueno, or what? Who say? What is with your quagga? A be befriend with your own kind of amateur. We have a friend. But now, why reading in our dear cat, what you would have, what dear cat?
1: That's a pa mean to me and far a fret for a beer beam comments, baby, and so abba. Ewaha, yeah, metro be walking kind back home, me and you be, but big mama, fire nanti, way. GPRTU versus
10: Miss.
1: The missing friends
10: and the parangai took up that race.
1: Yes. Okay.
10: Oye ma, you mean the penny kakra.
1: Okay.
10: You need to change omwa, omwa bonte. Then should the media dum kakra no.
1: Yeah.
10: You mean
1: ni? Yo. Sanim.
10: Who ye be biya mweni na ho?
1: Okay.
10: So when you pay this I was wa, said you become my third person madam.
1: Madam,
10: oh, say Africa, you were problem. You intimate, even Ukraine, you intimate young cratersem.
1: Okay.
10: Me,
1: you need young crater.
10: Me, we will book a. Bibi, I may be a. Me, bro, for kakra minim. We talk cement, you see. We try work manship, you see. Nini na machro.
1: Yeah.
10: Intimate, we are human. Na me, I am minimum calm, boy.
1: Okay.
10: Sister, we are manani anaho. 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
10: 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So,
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10: see a ma and a bema curano. So, what mean mobia non in the cunu a sidine? And one is said, or banner to who? Bema send this canon or their comma missino. Momanko shed the copy will say, Dao Mokoye, or Moon said Diano, and yes, standard our mope.
1: Why?
10: No matter what this cana, my miss, I genetic. I am no matter.
1: Okay.
10: It be beer will ye be our morning con.
1: If
10: this is a ye, I say. Ati se wabiye store, na wabre, na di otia nunu edi, mwini kenten konsyo. 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
10: so what I say.
1: Okay.
10: It's me any penny titru ma and then ya mia do my messika way and sem.
1: Mm-hmm.
10: Who ye be bea madan se mrem.
1: Yo.
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1: 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Oh. Okay. 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Okay.
11: Our in Bible, my dear, says the two shall be one.
1: Mm-hmm.
11: It is said the two shall be one, dear. And he said, "Yen yina ye din yo masisi."
1: Okay.
11: And said, "Ya bin ko bin kuma ye timi ye bibi." 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
10: ne be ma wu. Am ka che gain say, "Wo ni brush."
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10: Brush, brush, brush, brush. Wo dey difru na no watra so. Wo brush a wo be fine na ko be.
1: Mami. Where you any Bruce?
10: Oh, I am simple. 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
1: Now, where?
10: I did not junkulize. 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I don't need brush.
1: Me name the old kind one.
10: Oh, well, Raji.
1: Who's a man? Me, I cry, medic Christian name, an anti Christian master.
10: Kafra.
1: Then why you say?
10: Kafra.
1: I am
10: sorry. Oyema.
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10: oh
1: Brush is so say.
11: Brush is
1: so say. Brush is so say.
10: ne no anso watena so
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1: 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Yeah,
11: it's a matter of choice. Obano. Bible me yetia say say. So our decaying no more cordia for better for worse. Said yet e bia.
1: To ntra ho.
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11: 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Let one so and
1: 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There be. 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
11: aka fe no
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11: for better for worse wo na wo ti wo no se wo fo se wa think enti wo ti me nya eni se wo kwetwe mpona so wo ku nji
2: enti sa de na me change say your choice is better say obe free mu
1: obe ja
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2: 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It's either you leave or you stay. And you have one choice. You catch them.
1: Mami, me abante na me nyewa drink. The way your bar won worry for four. Or worry here yenu a bear man no. Any man any day ye. I do for the
10: edafo. But no question ne say. Say bear man no onim. Say jonkolization wo ho. Eno ko worry oba na wa anya dia.
1: Mami, to say oba no na wo no
2: what it. Kind of problem. Bear man dey so
1: unfair. 03220 835-81-828 If you happen to find yourself in such situations, then na obano onye 03220-835-81-828 Ma menye wadjintre. Hello.
13: Hello, Bajwa.
1: Me did you him ma mendo uji baby of refi.
13: Ah, bra family.
1: Bra kwame, wanya day.
13: Hey,
1: I do it here, defao.
13: No, no, no,
1: no, no, no, no,
13: no, no, no, no, no, no, no, no, no, no, no, no, no, no, no, no, no, no, no, no, no, no, no, no, no, no, no, no, no, no, no, no, no, no, no, no, no, no, no, no, no, no, no, no, no, no, no, no, no, no, no, no, no, no, no, no, no, no, no, no, no, no, no, no,
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1: 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We are not seeing anything on the TV. 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
1: She also said, Jama Monye.
13: Jama Monye, Saka, Okotoka, Oche, Ojana, Hori, and Sonato. 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
10: Yes, and the judges are carried.
1: Bible say.
10: mama nye nyacho
1: oh nyacho me that's the word
10: mama guys I'm talking
1: oh my
10: ohima ohima ohima say say say
1: hey anya bia oni nipa be call restaurant obe farm no
2: o na farm o ba ze ka ka o na test go be o ho
10: mama ka say mama ka say we
1: o dey kasa
10: dey we say ya say say
1: o ko try ne he
10: ohima mama ka sa
1: me too
10: say nipa 100 and the year you almost was so over where are you? 99 Eddie Kayari.
1: I'm already there.
10: Oh, yeah, now so funny. You know, first, the enemy say, yes, he be an enemy. The enemy who were banned that. And so, by a canon, you bosom yes. Into who can you mean somebody at ye? Namia somebody, San Wakano.
1: Ah,
10: say, and who were banned and San Wako.
1: Okay,
10: it's a new could you be?
2: Oh, be oh.
1: Na je na mo waro ayi.
2: Oh, big, ebi oh, big mama. Ebi oh.
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10: 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Ombe kanre.
1: Kwan ne be kanre.
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10: E wo hospital.
2: 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Ai a good teacher.
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10: counselor,
1: Meba Bacho. Ain't it Baman, the wire tester, her no barn man who say be a moo be an a moo etched when it's a test or
2: doctors to me.
1: I was
2: oh, yes, I'm to me. So I so ah, nay, and to me, has all be a virgin. I don't know you to me, repu of near Corea say. If you cry days at chum,
1: what
2: to me, what to me, say, you must say, empire repino. If you cry my days at chum, and then you know my by a dorsal. A dorsal, see some sign your mower, me and yen see a chilenianca say, yeah, yeah, yeah, yeah, yeah, boot, young coupon, emerald,
1: and yamas say,
2: young coupon, see, yeah, yeah, catayamo, nay, and chayam, yeah, you run about, what baby again.
1: Ubiye se de tie bia ye
2: wa. Wa wo dia na adoko. 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
1: Ajo onyu yo.
2: Na wa fa ni se pai so na pai seta. 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
1: Tie mpon ana.
10: Ni mo ne.
1: Okay, obviously I know you are with my family. We send our wishes. 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I said, you better be a Malinda. Yeah, the amount. Why, Pacho? Oh, USA, Pacho, every PW Constable Opoku Lois. We'll see him. We show happy, happy, happy birthday. Emanopa Samson and Vanessa Aqua. And then Wawoda. We show happy, happy, happy birthday. 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And then Wawoda. We show happy, happy, happy birthday. 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O ye an advent listener and a Facebook viewer. A follower of Obra BBR Rowena Ba and Rowena Ba birthday. 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
3: 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and I want you when in from my glaucoma, a te, Nina, our best shell to us here, dear Mawano, what say you do some, for free, bibina, Eddie, and you know when you know away. Ya, a yawn, ya, dear, was to be a nerve free, so dear Maw, offense to sexual weakness, menstrual disorder, hypertension, stroke, prostate to liver, and so kidney, and waka, na and no, and also in 10, 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few with them one na chess say, when me a good damn one num, a cool turn to pan, ten, eddy free wood dining eddy and mow. I feel so I am air fresh and also near be ufie or offices or car. They say, Praga for na jay, trotro for na jay, will be a jay, yan yasam, ketua and noa, and natural say, ye di gugu guama, baby, a yesham, and on tis toss mosquito spray, a cool turn to no. Now they I am air fresh and also fast here, na baby. Aye Sham Kus Enterprise Ubenyani Doso Po Ewan in Chain. 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Brian, come at any board dancer. Asante Achimnos, Agogo Conon, good jazz, so of one so do must say, I do as young from Quanta and our Roman here. Your number no. 0501-333-461 and I say 0501-334-336 I Santi Achim Royal Bank as your Union Practical Institute fan when ni etrem wohonom na IT huni mudebia upe bia nwon sentiminka ye betro network and cyber security engineering computer basic and office administration CCTV installation and management data analytics tracer software engineering AI huni mudia frog aye Union Practical Institute as here eho and I was over ni etre huni mudia Ebi, even the same, but you mean we help you, my even some fully practical training at the Bama first accredited IT diploma. Regular weekend evening distance class, meaning our bar, your bachelor, a brebia, Union Practical Institute, also Susan Subastop, Tech One, and so on. Your number 0555 383 848. Dominion herbal powder, and no any dra, ever one or two. Yadi and Nina say, Eddie Amal say, or Trinka say, stroke, diabetes, pressure. Nadi and Nina, I have a quadia. You hear any associated at the data to answer him. Now, would you go Ubenum and a Pabenum be answering where did you know where did you know? Now, one will be Domino nearby ointment and so on. Baby, your yaw sister, chip up or so up or so. Ninian. So we have to treat you on the beco. 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Dear number, na FRA 0245 455 740 and I say 0543 158 195. 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
7: 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And I Ghana card was sem da.
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10: Hey, welcome back to work.
11: Charlie, thanks bro, thanks bro.
10: Malaria really knocked you down, eh?
11: Charlie, no joke. Hey. Fever, headache, vomiting, hey. Loss of appetite. I couldn't even eat my usual fufu.
10: You and fufu?
11: How you go do
10: I hope you got tested before the malaria treatment.
11: Oh yes, I did. And thanks to Malatu, I kicked out malaria one time.
10: Sharp. Anyway, yeah. Sorry to ruin your excitement, but your boss asked of you.
11: Okay.
10: She says she has plenty work for you.
11: No problem, Charlie. Strength day.
10: You see, oh,
12: yeah. 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If symptoms persist after 3 days, consult your doctor. 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
11: Odada, eh wo si for.
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11: 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O di fast wa. E ye juma ti se se de o di ice block. Atu mi di mi.
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12: E sisi pa.
11: Se wo di titi wa poso.
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19: The Lord is our shepherd and we shall not want. Shepherd to Shepherd Network of Clergy present International Shepherds Conference dubbed The Gathering of the Shepherds 2026. Theme, Manifesting the Glory of God. Date, Wednesday the 27th to Saturday the 30th of May 2026. Morning session start at 9 a.m. Evening session 6 p.m. Venue, New Generation Christian Church International, Sokoban Wood Village. Speakers, Bishop Ernest Joy Kwe, Bishop Sunny David, Bishop Berima Osebubie, Apostle Dr. Maxwell Usufempon, Reverend Dr. Stacy M. Brown, His Excellency Archbishop Dr. Enoch Osebuku, Bishop Dr. Joseph E. Quist, Bishop Dr. Fred Owusu-Afari, and our main speaker, Bishop Dr. Victor Osei, and our host, the Archbishop Daniel Enchubuisiaku, President of Shepherd to Shepherd Network of Clergy, USA.

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9: Asantemain, football loving fans, are you ready? Nami Adoma, UEFA Champions League final on the 30th of this month. 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And the wrap your jersey live airbus our SG Mall. Sanusu, a Paris Saint-Germain, and the Arsenal, and a airbus final. You are saying, oh, FIFA, your favorite club are supporting. No, I'm saying, Jesse, you're in the idea. Shame, Netano, SG Mall, be the dead. You're about Bodum, the big games outdoor. 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

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And a new kunu bro, friend, and you baby son, eh? And your boy is in your babu. My main channel, na Gwambe. Gwambe, homeopathic and heba. Tongina court down over. And the doctor, Dr. Puni, Mandy, and the squad, Owingina. Now when any crew proof Friday be send about by 7:30 you mean? And on what time no? Doso ni much you hope. Omo be afraid you can see back on the new tomb. No must say any pe be a wuge the dano who a be a nyasi the muja. Anse an sasu di anse obro pa. Nasa woda acha be a bear 1 hour to 2 hours. So the one you must say no crew be debit madan bear 5 hours. But the one you must know di oh acha 1 hour be 2 hours be na atin any so. My sister, no, just say, I'm not that any kunya kotro. My sister said, "The pegun in chain." And no man lucky main gate, no. And my sister, no, any the okofio, okofie. So we cannot be the only case. If you are any angophone, my sister, hunt no. And too much time, 1 hour, 2 hours, I got 3 hours. The better say, "Obi, boy." Uncle Hey, I'm Chairman. What so this is a miracle? What quite much the demon of his ya? Mawo, Bobina. Now much money, Rosia Day. Was it? I hear number there must be what was a memo of us. Woo! A big brother, do. Ah! Meeting me, Brani, a coffin if you are one Timberfi. And I didn't know, Jay. Na bread you suit tiam na much the man no massage here so omden be se wey saman o se dabi menya saman menya saman menya saman o ma se wo wey so o se dabi menya saman ye o se men to me and was oh what bro da bon tiam o ma se wawu ene do aba ba se fridge mu eti no o ma se dabi men wey bro na ma bro be nim sabia sister afed ye Yes, so money here number oh, and it is a new finny number. Quan is there? What cost some other noble? So soon I had no summer food and a number won't win your dear. Well, who am I? It is a new finny crown number. Just a new finny number. Nepa number, nipper pot would be a number to refit. One wabo was the Bianna. Hey, I say, wait. Well, if I say situation, you'll come there when I wine. We'll refit your number. And now your man relax about 30 minutes. And son all by himself. And no boy need a number of friends. This what pretend this one more shit. 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
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If an all new Bigo energy drink and an alcoholic drinker, here come a yepa. Towering a warm jinsi on a face, so no sit on the oh, master mumma. I'm one day my phone numa. A juma be as with me, I'm a one in Hamona. Oh, bet you man. I'm a be as a quay yepa. Nemo, over so na crash over to my side. Come on. I brought Kudufin with the Yeno. Tim Showa. And the natural ingredients and I shall move. 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

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New Bigo Energy Drink. 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Abu senu se World Cup ye ye kona fe ye kwa kwa jeni. 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Ye mfani ye ma ni agro kwa. Anu ti. Ena Afri come travel and tell us me nkancho sabre die. Ofre gana ofre yina. Siye nko ni nko tu kwa yenche app. Ne explore together in lifestyle. And then the ground star. Na package nene ye. Or say round trip international flight no. Any travel insurance ni na wey ni aso eti mi di amount. And the cross up on Swa. Ghana games you will be also but some more tickets. So Obama aya comfortable shared accommodation. And also single occupancy for the VIPs. Visa assistant to a Obama Obe Boma face with so ye be as what me. City Bia Beso cost to be a host too. I'm a via sweat to come up. Obama aya lunch and after dinner. After grand transportation in also any venue so who don't need a bay who you must at the amount. It be showing a quack or hairball. Our US of America and after Mexico. It be showing in and say, or must stand up package, you know. And $9,300. Oh, this is with the new baby. $9,300. And now say VIP VIP package, you know, so $14,000. Oh, and this is with the F4. 14 years F4. Abba. It be so bra. Now for your phone, couldn't even to cry and call her ball. Let's blow at it. Experience air football, no. Let me be as a team and come up. No stress, just pure excitement. Friends is here. Only Africa travel and tour. Any come up? I was 0507-344-211. 0507-344-211. One person call America and be a friend is here. And when you could do an uncle herbal in your wife, I said, Uncle herbal, so I was a museum. And I knew 0596-374-618. 0596-374-618. 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A journey. A testimony across. I was a synthesis and a project to be able to be a service hotel. One castle, one castle, fear. Who here air a water tanker? Would the best one I face? What's my stone studio goom for so many days, so many weeks, so many months, so many years? May come for synthesis tanks to at the amount. The reliable air tanker. A bit of a boy. Your body say you're strong, you're tough, he said. You're wanting. Answer that to the SCO. No, I should be a cheat. Any idea yet? Pep Ya dia ma mene wansa, ma mene wansa, ama mene wanti mene tu kwa mpepe bie. 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Akwa teto. When I'm a free chana, Michoa, Unum Sushunache, I want out in the show. Now, both from the Ningan and show, I do not call back up and I can say no power in there. And I say, I did when you're in there, so I team Edia Bass and Timano Ganam, and you come as a man with it to my boy. I do not call here, your friend, Farmer Trust Limited. 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Obi o wa ne more ntimi fu wo so ne more ntimi fu a ne bubu obu ne tiri no ntimi fu bo an on se nka ne papa ne maami bo onyi but wono nko ne de ntimi ma wonya Voluvite air platinum ne bia be bo ye pa 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to go to the hospital. I'm going to tablet and the suspension. I'm going to send the tablet and the phone. I'm going to suspension. I'm going to go to the hospital. Malaria and I'm going to go to the hospital.
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If you were a Juma bread, when insomnia and a clock, won't you be not? When the bitch, you was able to say, Sister, oh, bad dad, dad, dad, dad, dad, dad, dad, dad, dad, dad, dad, dad, dad, dad, dad, dad, dad, dad, dad, dad, dad, dad, dad, dad, dad, dad, dad, dad, dad, dad, dad, dad, dad, dad, dad, dad, dad, dad, dad, dad, dad, dad, dad, dad, dad, dad, dad, dad, dad, dad, dad, dad, A bit my boy bar. Your bioglobin S, you're in the capsules S or a mojadro, a bit my no more. Vitamin B12 and folic acid, so man, a support of healthness. Now, everybody's anemia, so it's me at the more bones on show. And when I come about pimp, pimp, irregular air heartbeat, you know. It was why I pill in the skin, no, that's why I wear a weird dear cry, said I hand walk. A bit trust here, at the amount. It was all means 2 years, answer the boss or momentum temp. It was why I had my cribbing of the fatigue, you know. And one when it's to brew dizziness. 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Sister Pevinum, a crack and 1 month soon sooner, no more winning in a year. Wouldn't you, my jar? A baby make a cemetery, better beer. Why are you a German, almost a year? A viable some idea, and myself, Brecho, a tin, a bush, and 4 billion any day. Break a cricket, get nearby Gino Buya. Break the house, we are must say, Musa, away, a fancy, so sooner peer feeling human by her. 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
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Authority, FDA, and their two friends. That was 0246-864798. And that's a 0501-454462. Asanga de Bayo, A striker 10 by Ringer. A ball left and right, Nina. No, sorry, Atlas. Now, I go 400 meters. I was Tasco. I was Takwa Secondary School. Kingslow Dami Akwasi Jesse Amwako. Nani Mani Pai, different school. Federal Boy Randy. A second was, I don't know, a slim. No, Bobo. A striker 10 by Ringer. Because I don't know, come here, no, a striker. And we need by wins for a team. No, sir, to Javelin. I saw a 400 meter handles in an Oko. A two man round, second away, smile. Oh, boy, Randy! It doesn't mean you're a casamela, you're a casamela, you're a boy. Boy, I'm a boss, I'm a Martin. A Jumara, the longest serving air drive time host in Ashanti region, Mr. Kislo Dami Akwasi Jesse Amwako. Oh, boy, Randy! Boy, oh, yo! Boy, oh, yo! Boy, oh, yo! Oh, you know, do a Pokemon, ah! I will say the promotion at the Burning Nines of Shadaroma. Oh, your baby at Tim Yepa. Oh, your baby at Tim because I remember the video and my dear and watch a man and a crap. Meaning, baby and a year and what you're in the debba, baby and no one will be up. And a crap. See a goose ready on the air, the idea of the show. On the same country, so yes, a baby and I better put that to know. No, I can't quit your name, mum. Giving back to the customer. Nina said, I dare want to be our air hunger for way. Yes, I didn't ask, I did the sister when you might do, Nina for so say, boom. One of my Tommy and Yeska. Yes, I did be brummy, did be babbit, chamo. Dear Teddy, your friend, Ungalicious Abiwa. And if I bear 4 million, if I be Brennan's cat, bear 4 million worth of cash and prizes. I'm off where dear. Nina said, who is the uncle of the year, Janine Abomunis, too near the idea in an inquiry? The other one is, sir, per 20 uncle powder air promo set at 20 per. Now, for 20 uncle shrimp air tablet air wrappers, you know. Now, they call Redemption Center be a Belbia. A one ano, a bema scratch card, a oko two sister bureau, oko two bra was a bra. Mama scratch card, I'm scratching a bread, you do uncle check. Now, I just scratch card enough for what sending we need code B. What's scratch here? Code the big so. Now they call star 713 star 27. Ehona star 713 star 27 hash. Instantly, Hona. 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Promo where 2 mark up in 15th of July. 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
Now feels a senior de ma wa. 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Oh okay. Me organa card. Who did he say? If I'm between your fit, but your house number I say, near court near you verify near my fee a huachi could feel near the in a do gana card. Ya behavior be a weird juma kama. A dear dances and pa, ye dan is kema what the be ya juma. Na juman so air content them and then for soba, a two babitria, a tibusumi bian any one city ya, and not 2 cents but talk of Mr. Oberti to Kavi. We no, no catch your sister. Ya de mount, Simadia support ya becas Canadian mount, yes, so are. 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

0: 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ano de eye milo all in one so what? A Milo all in one. A creamy, a delicious, and could any pay. And no one or monument no pay charity. The man could always have could have been in Madeno a beer. A Milo all in one, no, and a day man would ye. No panna, none of my minute to be a man now could any panoca crab or so. We are chick who share the butter of family at only a crumb. A Milo now, bring crumb a dream. What you say? A Timshabusia. Important nutrients be woman here come money at the amount of mortar now. Support energy now. Cocoa now for the rich testing now. And a milk for the calcium. Support a crowd no penny at the money in common. It's a Milo all in one. And a quadro dear. Baby a bedrubia. Stop baby one provision star. A bit of a catching sister. And I want a guy. Dear Corona. And no beer to be 24 tonum no more to be more woman. A Milo all in one. And let it go further. Milo. Not just for the special test, but also for the non-Russian goodness. Milo. I will say, what do you have one? Say, they make kind of crack a good enemy. No, I'm just a person. She doesn't say, many the whole fitter. Many the whole year at her. And in here, you may ye, papa. Being an answer, I'm short out of my money. Yeah, you be my whole bra. We tell you, packing cup and babble, I can give back a cafe. Kokoka Yesu Christ Satan eh woni Yesu benya problem wo eh bi woni nnye ntini chere ni guakwa woni ni ye Moses Christ Moses so ebeti no ha na mane ade abro what you say eti me kanfo eh bi herbal clinic 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doctor nka say 0531 780651 0531 780
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0: 651 and this is 0541 565 199 0541 565 199 and it's 0502-812-161. 0502-812-161. 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I saw the Achadia Kesene at the Burning Nancy Electroland saying Ganchu to Ghana Fui. In fact, I'm going to product in here about Bontini. 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A Tirik Lini Mantle Bian, where your biggest draw. 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Every Friday, open so your jollof be a cry mood to an assemble and one more pan or dry ass. And I say, oh, dear, what dear? Oh, dear, what dear, and every beef, no, and a friend, oh, dear, what dear, says Shamoon, Miss Sister. Maybe I said, Minna, one more beef, this Shamisa, wouldn't you back show the duma, but made the moon half, not only send me. Oh, dear, what dear, the name the animal, no more dear, money, other side. A moon pa betiman no pano di odi wa jia wa dia na si semana e kama. Eh, easy rice. 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Pure taste, Ghana Sprite from farm to plate. Naturally fresh. It must be easy rice. What do you say? No one will be at all. No stress, no disappointment. Easy to cook and easy to eat. Abusia, Jody and Tentem. Just a market to be able to be easy rise no be a ton and seven boys man and a whole lot of insurance for KJT. And Manu Nina, one way I must say for gate 18. And knowing in a money in a two. Hey, if I'm swan, Yamin Shawaya, dear pa, be a easy rise not to a doom a bureau, KO market, Dr. Mensa, Bantima market. Some market, a juice market, a jam market, a easy rice, tafu market, a market, and as I'm coming, oh, how you coming? Tanoso, oh, Tanoso, Kano, market, you, how you come up? A man or a way who needs come up? Why are they what? Tanoso market in the Bahona, a way needs come up? Munima motors, once you send a camera, a way, oh, nice. Easy rice, if I swan trading, I was Sawaba, Mama Junction, hey, I will call Babu. I'm gonna eat easy rice at the bar, yeah. Wait me, Ivan Sakasa. No, I do the Bakuba. I saw two o'clock or 20 years top. And no, who's ya? A bus here to be beside. I would even ask you this can you? What you say? But as I make a 0244 244 847. Only Ivan's one in Casa Sicilia. It was 0244-244-847. And that's 020-446-8590. 020-446-8590. Evans Run Trading, I was our Mama Johnson. It may be an also driving Oko Chrome, Oko Fee, Ofer Patron about any idea. Ofer Mama Johnson was our Bahia. Once I bet him account here, now Odia Kofi, the perfect choice for every rice mill. 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Live on this show, 1045 FM. DJ, you can bring your mouth for the weekend. Oh, fear quite so. The more drink. In a deep railway. Abuja. The more lelelelelelelelelelelelelelelelelelelelelelelelelelelelelelelelelelelelelelelelelelelelelelelelelelelelelelelelelelelelelelelelelelelelelelelelelelelelelelelelelelelelelelelelelelelelelelelelelelelelelelelelelelelelelelelelelelelelelelelelelelelelelelelelelelelelelelelelelelelelelelelelelelelelelelelelelelelelelelelelelelelelelelelelelelelelelelelelelelelelelelelelelelelelelelelelelelelelelelelele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And as a private worker, I mean, say, be a private worker, make my kwajibi, my jibi. I'm in the business. Simple and tetia. Your pensioners loans, and so, oh, ho. I was here, pensioners loan, oh, ho. Oh, yeah, Jumai. 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Oh, back up pension, and we are not a crane. Brand new income, what? Yes, oh, baba. If any, see me soon loan, so, ho. See me soon loan. 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say banning my air force and team anything mobile phone and social channel and that's an electronic retail outlet and some income idea a Franco trading enterprise yani abama santimoya asantimamoya dia 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

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Only Mr. Frank Nkasa. It was 0245 316969. 0245 316969. 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E Diora e premium jewelry shop. Diora and I'm do ray. Anything jewels. Umbebuaw. You were Accra, Ajirigano, first floor, Golden Building. After Pima filling station, when I Ajirigano Road, in Swansa Betimakai. 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Nana Krumha. A young Hojo, I and Robert and Sons. It was the same building. I want Hojo here. It is Rana Roma. A Janako Mifiada. And upon Uncle 9 a.m. to a Yaf, I enumer 5 p.m. Sabro Mapon. A Chenana Kwati. Sansu the Mimin Daya Ochina. And a panel do no more beer, and you may no more port 10 a.m. to 5 p.m. A Diora premium jewelry, anything jewels, Yebabua 0536 780369. Miss Ode Oyo Bana or two uncle, and Fepa would be 2 hours. Maybe as a beam. Oh, yeah, oh, yeah, oh, yeah. South free MBM. Oh, 0207-443500. 0507-443500. And that's 0546-140-326. 0546-140-326. Nani Durera F1.

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Adio nu nai. 524 live on isha. 1045 FM from DJ Ogidi Brown. Me wa dumwa. Na me wa dumin. I don't call it a P-Phones and Accessories. Obisa na P-Phones and Accessories. Obisa na P-Phones all home appliances there. Mr. Shomen Kobe Bia. Say TV set, air rice cooker, gas burner, air fryers, and open Samsung smartphones, Nokia, Huawei, Tecno phones, Infinix phones, and item mobile phones, and Z phones, kiss tablets. 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

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Se me ye pabusa. Was it promotion where Tomusa? Oma air rush light smarter devices. 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Mama discount e waso. Obe free delivery so add the amount. Obe to conditioner. And you can say pound so. On time no robes are free installation as add the amount. Na na PC bredum. Aya ne Kesben Media no edi en share mu. 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Edi mo bi ba JK building no se wo ho. Opposite Prudential Bank. I don't piece and an aqua sea adds my building. Ma, yes, I will cry. My one crying among Timmy. Marina Zongo Johnson, Tachiman opposite Tachiman Palace House on a Casua. Takwari Station, one Tamale Ababo Station, and as a market in opposite Ghana Commercial Bank. On an opinion come up. It was 0533 093422. And as a 0245 77 another 7702 0245 77 another 7702 Nana P. Let me show what it. Oh, I jump out what the Magana mine come as mine and your sentiment. Do you know what's pepper in here? My pass and to a pim. Chief Justice is in the bill in the building, brothers. I'm in the building. 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Gino hot pepper powder. 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What do you say? Easy to find a restaurant at him. 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A Gino hot pepper powder. 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
1: 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Wako dida ho. Now for ababa. 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Wako baba ho. Now the grand prize. 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The amount of your brand new SUV. Promo at Chedi Osoku. 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
12: 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And you were pressing your hope.
10: You and Shashi, you knew our hope.
12: You and Father soon, we any so
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12: And one is a woody dedicate.
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12: him when you swap the hook clay.
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6: I am strong and tough for the Syntex Tank. 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I've been associated called Alaska Star Enterprise. Now, any Obapa Asantua. 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
7: Yeah, Jack.
6: Nabi Yabo Kodia.
7: Oh, Namin Tibi Biasi say ye.
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6: Alaji Muye.
7: Yeah, director. Na hu ye papa papa papa.
6: Okay. I don't know there some answer catch there.
7: Ah well. Ene niema no. 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
6: Okay.
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6: So we update here.
7: Update no onya mai. O mai woko.
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7: Oh yeah.
6: Okay.
7: And tell bi a no ya no pese.
6: Odwini
7: 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Wholesale ho no. 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
6: Okay.
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Untiawe. Ito okumase na ye patient a. Registration e ekoso. E okumase South Hospital South Interest no no. Anata house South Hospital. Kumase South Hospital amen kanisa. Kumase South Hospital to zo. Aha. E ho ene ye ba be sam ye de anata South Interest Hospital. Kumase South Hospital South Interest Hospital. 18th May to 5th June. It means show so we patient a brand. Monday, Tuesday, Thursday, and Friday. Registration because it's free. Qualified patient who are crown swa. 10 months ago, go pick up for India. Also, many free transportation. Free Accra. And my baby, search, you know. Because also, be change swa and air love affair. Message ships bringing hope and healing. Akashi mami asani akwa adom 106.3 akofanya mreka se bonso etime edi abroad. You don't talk enough about how stressful it can be to figure out. Sabre dia ya na resi ya hukama kama yepa ya man kuna nendo omu pano pabia Milo all in one my great option. A creamy delicious taste and kranan kasa eating more than sweet milo all in one no more than dow rich a milky chocolatey taste a bit my bomb maybe I saw it my come up show now my moment to area and when I man back to back now for your team bomb maybe I saw it come up nutrition is in the womb more than for the support of energy now now release the SOS team area man cocoa nana a rich taste and I've make for calcium getting your support and kudaning nipa. She's a Miller all in one. Not just for that special taste, but also for the nourishing air goodness. Energy to go further. A Miller!

0: Abusu akasima mere ni ya ko sepetu sepet network. Jumari kasiye bi eba be koso anya sem keto kra. The National Sepet Conference. The Garden of Sepet 2026. Any idea bro way. Manifesting the glory of God in it on Wednesday 27th and Saturday 30th of May 2026. Morning session 9 a.m. and after evening session no, it's 6 p.m. Our New Generation Christian Church International, Sakoban Wood Village, main speaker, Bishop Dr. Victor Oxay, General Vesia Family Chapel International, Ghana. And after host, Bishop Dr. Federal Safari, GO New Generation Church International Executive Member, SSNC UK, Ghana. Speakers in here, Archbishop Dr. Daniel Abo Siako, President SSNC, Shepherd to Shepherd Network of Clergy, Sansa the Bishop Dr. Joseph A. Christ, International Coordinator, His Eminence, and also His Excellency, Archbishop Dr. Enoch Osepoku, Vice President and International Treasurer, Apostle Dr. Marcelo Uso from Pope, General Secretary, Bishop Berma Osebubie, African Director, SSNC South Africa, Reverend Dr. Stacy M. Brown, Fathers, Fisher for Soul, Organization US of A, Bishop N.S. Joy Kwe, Ghana Director of SSNC Ghana, Bishop Sunny David, West African Director, Oming in a air, baby, and I send the trial. If I won't shame you, the Ebbe Boy, Papa. The Detroit 20 years, Echo Bank, even can't you say, over 33 African countries sold, and I'm more Echo Bank app on air, you want to download the factual phone or so. They be your own money commander. Canada, so between the chairbills, we have a solid chairbia. Net me up, boss, Sim Strong, one download the app on factual phone, so place on the app store. That will be the one dance. Echo Bank, the Pan African Bank. If we are not going to be able to get the approval, we are going to be able to get the approval. We are going to be able to get the approval. We are going to be able to get the approval. We are going to be Champions League final. We are going to be able to get the approval. 1045, Love 995. Rep your jersey. We are for Champions League final. SG Mall, 30th of May. And at 11 a.m., you make some sack of Mr. Kickoff for us ever back. It's a Rocco favorite football, just you know. The Fabian F. A.M. vibe, come up. Excitement, what I say, music games. Name of Brenda Bacassa, live DJ sections, dance battles. Unforgettable moment. 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Nasco. And I sponsored my DK Sinti brand. 30th of May. I have a China week. Our SG Mall. Me say me in Manchester. Me ba me shame in Manchester. Na me dia pa. Ma be support to Arsenal. Me di ko England. Na me be aswa timi akam. Nyanko pa wabwa China. Ye be shia. Our entertainment power. So from DJ Ogiri Brown. After this. News ni baby ya. Aman sam buafu. 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Eda kwasi buafu. Edi. Friday. Nina we asum sam. Edi brebre. Adam for monsum.
1: And somebody by the idea of being said, would you want to check over the church for me and with him? Now, Sasami SCA, and I'm summoning penning for Sabre, which was who wapa, and Abo Sukun, woman, Niaqua Fasa, how we are Bamani Pamian with him. Says, yes, I say, Aquaco, you be a man for a who and a to one so.
2: Yabaqua, tell Bunan and Porta Mubia, friends are Bamba, overcame the Pabon for being Nen and Anahim or Maqua, and quite their friend and some police if white room say at you.
1: Quam. I want to see a bako, no unquenchiasi. I say, Macuma, quaches, me a nukabo muse kimo, nipan so, maybe I'm done an ordinate. You need the affair, Chiraba, Yabaka Jimunchimu.
2: Now, Nipa been so Sambra, because when you've been what you try to over 50 months, was to from a damp and to do a pubri, the brother, and what tene up and crawford dance was, they say, woman says, ah, you.
1: Matomas and Penifonia Cassis, they said, you almost see a shan, omadio habo, omadia ba, and to umbe chama yenina. 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
4: 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We have successfully arrested persons who shot and killed Nana Sewa Jankuma, the co-mother of Abamba on 25th February 2026 at her residence here at Atebubo. 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
4: Over the past year, the Ghana Police Service has waged a relentless war against criminals and criminal networks across the country through sustained intelligence led operations with resource and logistic support from His Excellency the President. We have successfully dismantled several violent crime syndicates throughout the country. Our intelligence operations and investigation teams have taken the fight to the criminals, conducted several successful operations, and arrested persons behind armed robberies, narcotic, drugs trade, child trafficking and murder, etc., and recovered several weapons and ammunition from these criminal gangs. In our online spaces, we have ensured society by bringing persons behind various online scams.
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1: 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I go down so no, an ordin, Pauli.
0: 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About say, you'll be a hun a bush for a bush and for a bar. I just say, Omo, did you finish Papa now the private car? 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
0: that I didn't go see about. Yenim said,
1: 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If you cars, if you buy, if I saw cars, if you be any, if you have one of a busy Buddha, I say it this up when a brand in a now support is out of the open, and yet, and yet, they are going to send you a kind.
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2: in born 11,172 victims and they are recalled from all the disasters in the 11 MMDs ya bo so no and out of this 11,172 victims no they are and as a dana away affected as a victim is one that is away affected is 138 with two of them they are school then the crew or the country imuna across the room and come to Islamic school in the Miliano we hear emergency interventions from the fan now you two arrest or school no into a normal scene I'm a pharmacy to my school soon so they are teaching learning and get affected on jury. Now for all the victims, Cape Coast Metro, now one victim is one also. Cape Coast Metro, so they have building collapse, apart from flooding issues, they have building collapse, straight, and then they have and before, and then I'm not able to Cape Coast and number as a result of insuna at all.
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2: 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third phase will be due by September so now you do have media now I know because I buy see December come you know educate to and so now you can you know if you know a driver goes by next week you know you have to promote you know across the whole country
1: now ordinary kasa no is an easy form and watch them say say no yohwe miaye bebre no a apasinyafo eba pieso paa no ene ye wo mbasisi atraye temina temina no wonkan ha anti babia wono mokwa ombre se kofo dua na mokwa ombre kumase na mokwa ombre takwa na mokwa ombre na de mokɔ frinkra na de mokɔ se de beya ebeboa na fe musu bako bedie eho adwom na sika nso aba ahyan ko bedie mu ewo mmt
2: from a personal and financial point of view into being deployed bus into being film crew say uncle yejuma ewo boga wa kinyane takurade ikus rather no we also have to say we also have to say akontifun na rubro na converge ewo nkan and to know the terminal ha as a passenger if you enter kukumase no we are not bus is in a control kwa yon sama na se kumase phone the kukumase no no more take possession no more the ayo operations or the fee yeah they also will do from Accra how to sunay no no say no no kwa to kwa waka sunay na se sunay for no atake the under your operations. You usually have a couple of organs, you do organs, you know. So there are four passengers you feel like, that's all they require. At the end of the day, you know, so we can say, actually, this many of you also have to fuel, and the business also have to company in the car. Rather than say, it will be too empty, now I'm going to have a company. So you know, say, and then I'm going to see by next week here, now I'm going to have a couple of other more. Now almost all the 16 regions, you know, now will be answer, I think, a Canadian, and much more to me, the media.
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0: Young boy, I'm on 106.3 FM Naked Cassia Boy, and you're on Mass and 94.7 and 104.5 as Santa Maria to Moon. And you go so I can add the Emma on the Aquanima. Sika Krobia, your friends, the Prudential Bank. A freeze will freeze from Ghana this year, and then the day, what did you media be by your friends, the Pops? Now, Pops, and the same that you're a Pan African Payment and Settlement System, and then your friends, the Pops. I just said, no, it's a mumu. It's your fans, I'm your Ghana, Matadi, Utugu. Met me at Yaka Frigana at Yakotugu Pine. Medebakwana go to Alataya, Nigeria, say bam. And Sana Musikrobo Kina Faso met me at what was a pew. Now, Quako Dru, now Quatrakas Musikro, don't want many pana ye. 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
3: and this is for the avengers here containers settlement systems near friend pass me first not just a mobile bank as I'm waiting here is there are two mobile app no so this is our old demo school also micro waiting here payment or mobile app so it's in old digra Africa who person will party or Nigeria who person will party or Kenya now Uganda now Rwanda this is all copper dollar who copper pound who copper euro and sana what you are the connector now pass system yeah it's a the local currency because local currency I mean we're Ghana intimate me CD to ya ni pakuna wo South Africa na 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
3: e kwan on best fast dey simple kra no answer wo smartphone na say android or apple wo be ko either google play store na apple store omo mo isu wo awe su be ko wo awe app gallery wa hwe PBL mobile app download wo download you have got your account we on one casa out me self service stress say one casa wo best set app no wo phones no register in here say wo be ba bank no aye wo ye we ya no akọ 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
5: About 3 o'clock, Yana, yet say a jar at Hassi. In Tem Harinano, Pesnes Nay station or more Kijitia Hassino, Omudia Milka, a barber shay. 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
5: Less than 3 minutes, ye do, I say, I shall say, ye do a jam. Medi many air kaya and do the 5 grand a share, but the brain, ye to me, a save, kayan bantam yanka, first big bane war a dandy in the best. Then I write in him, how much is a bill, a first bill, a woman, a yatumi, a quiet jano, a fast to buy an idea. To say, ye and fishing moon, and son ye will, a dear edit a jano at the buy.
4: Enti Ebenezer, oh, ye and Cassia, and watch us, Yaman Ukrainian, and a mana, or more, I want no weapon, a broad in arsenal, and so on a vivi winning, or my idea pa, as I said. Nine cents robbers and Timantam, your first I was a foreigner, and said, or more, a bay a jam winch, a chair, the monk of Foquia, your first so a use fire extinguisher, see. 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
5: 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My young boy, I hope I am in church, and the church, I will pay it here. I say, Yes, Ramo Mundiso, now I'm why in a Sanya Baya, a Jashi Biano, and back a Pedia, a drum has a Tobia Obiano. 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Yabasino, a daddy for the training in church, and the amount more fire extinguishers. And to be more ye on fire extinguishers, and the Pasha says, I'm near there. A doom a jano. Just said the way I need Janus City and Intino. There's a fire for your back, near bed, your banny able to do it. A dine up, yet the bill, a false bill, I should shame my dan, why am I choke, am I infamous, be I infamous, yes, Lamo, when you been pee, am I a stone mono, infamous, and infamous.
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6: 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It's a more teaching and learning. It's the best stressor, Munya and Moa, Ankra, Abana, YBD, and also Onunqua.
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13: Me ba no che we be 2 years. Ene nti we be when you intentem ahodi mu. Eba be say me ba no sa no. I can't believe it.
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1: and our Paris Saint-Germain.
2: So this is a warm-up shelter match in the moment where James Green Soccer with Tia Vanna Tama Community 9.
1: As some people from UCL Funding,
2: happy,
1: Ayaja,
2: our bodies will soon conquer.
1: On up on 19.
2: Yeah, they are good, they are good, Ronnie, at ADP Nations here.
3: Emphasize football competition.
2: We know this shooter challenge, man, name him.
3: Give the bottle challenge.
2: Fun quiz, sacrifice,
1: sesame bread.
2: I tell you a bit, dear, if you want to miss
1: one. After your telling me.
2: 4 p.m.
1: Ayaja, the grand finale.
2: Arsenal
1: versus PSG.
2: Yeah, sure, John. Christ,
1: no. Number of commentary, you are so at home FM, yes, and perfect.
2: Winnie, Winnie.
1: That's a match in the banner, yeah.
2: You have to move from the preparation.
1: No, Nasa, Nasa, Bonin, Kumasasi.
2: Solo, cool.
1: It's a date, Nisso.
2: A 30th May.
1: Our Tia Vanna Tema Community 9.
2: That's a perfect UCL Fund Day.
1: Free.
2: It's my issue.
1: We are here, and we just
2: say a powered by Atom FM. And you have TV.
1: We open to the movie.
2: 0242-376-445.
1: Macross, yes.
2: Nasco.
1: Soccer bet.
2: The digital.
1: Kiss condom.
2: Tia Vanna Park and Restaurant,
1: DSTV,
2: Jaga 4 Peters,
1: Ruffin Mouthwash,
2: Aqua Dot Mineral Water,
1: LPG,
2: Asimba from UCL Fun Day,
1: Malaysia.
4: There was a man who was sitting at the beautiful gate for 48 years. But do you know that when God was going to change his situation, he didn't take off 48 years. 48 years, but he didn't take 48 years.
5: Abonu mu yedi ni hian kran shesama ebe kenyan etimi abobra ni yie ifie to safra tete the royal house chapel with apostle general the reverend sam crunchy ankra ewa dom 106.3 fm so kosi ade we ni kosi ade bia 9 a.m kosi 10:30 a.m yeye na ebe yin shira kesi ama wo ni we busu emu ni na
6: Yes, indeed. What up, Ghana? It's your boy Don Ichi, aka The Future, aka Rap on a Back. Kasahari level on a Doom 106.3. Kasahari level, we just no size. Open rap, Odin rap, Otin rap. I see how this the place to be. This and every Saturday, 7 p.m. Name of who the band I'll represent the Kasahari Champions League. Bemo Akwenya now, no rappers about the drop it bars. You go hard on the beat. Kasahari level to the next level. Kasahari level, we just no size. Kasahari level, so tight. Kasahari level, I did the most tight. Yes, indeed.

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2: no
1: be very careful
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1: be very careful
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2: 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I'm not be
1: sizzy.
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1: 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Or say God stop it. 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
1: 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The question is obusa se who give that in charge? 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
3: from Reverend Prophet Martin Osebonsu
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2: you see the we said that near sorry be na sorry be na oko
3: am ko pin babu faith ministry by the Samson master san e dey no
2: e
3: wa dan ko am
2: okay. Don't catch one visa.
3: 51 years.
2: Do you number? Because you
3: number. Number. Many pa.
2: Hmm.
3: Yeah.
2: Okay. What is soft bank visa?
3: Oh, soft dear no. Nyami juma di me start here no 1995. 95 na me start here juma me start here. Si jina puppet mo preacher kenya ngopo asem. But they call Bible College ni wey ni dia. Ni wey 2011. Living Faith Bible College. When I'm cool school year.
2: Yeah, no,
3: I pay that
2: much.
3: Living Faith Bible College. When I'm cool year.
2: When you're ordained,
3: I say, minister. But
2: when I'm
3: saying,
2: when
3: the spirit be able
2: to say, some bunny be.
3: Oh, say, Christ, you want to move to my some bunny, they're not my money. I'm going to put them in a year. Because the brother Jesus.
2: A day, Christ, you want
3: Kristo honhom. 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
3: 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Maybe to me, dear Groby, and I was said, Meet my yard, GB. I'm going to say, Ah, I say, Papa, dear, ye there. I say, O Pesso can't seem betray me. Say, be out to a. Say, be out to me, say, be a cold dog, do a. Be a meeting me, a good dear, when he is at me, dear, GB. Miss Ah, I dare, then I will say, be a cold dog, do. 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
1: 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Nami Adoma, UEFA Champions League final on the 30th of this month, yeah. I am Eminda. 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Senso, a Paris Saint Germain, and the Arsenal, and the Airbus final. 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
6: mi
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7: cha boss me na meti ah
5: ni fisa ma show ba ni fisa ho
7: enye finisher me be say e kire papa say na semo no
3: na won to no boys no
7: won di
8: bi
7: onim
8: mi wura hanu eh hu so no bo ba kire mi so no I'm shocking
7: na dey na na nim ye innocent ma wo
8: ho o debi
7: na say
8: there's the point aya na me na na do the first the bias ma come can say and say me jina jina ye bi no no be am free ba atams no so to say mbache wo why man of my fache me present ya da dey me pan say na ka atams kaka me pe mo kam no say madam una na mabre na me asole eh and after church no me be da won say consume kwen chechere
7: mhm
8: e be da but o from me say be kura aso fu ya o mo ye
7: sa
8: we
7: na mabre was that's okay want ya
8: na me ba da bi am found the door na ba bia me dey me ni problem
7: okay
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8: ko so na so bo yes we me made you opportunity so we niam pa obeka chere opem so
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3: help pa
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3: for
7: I love you ti ana papa yo
8: so I am si bua me ho ba ya
7: na bi o so bo ye papa yo me
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7: sweet bi was so spread ba ku current mi and that there we say
8: no better ka sa
7: bu same
3: na mi se ntimi nya dwuma papa
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7: ma say wo free was spirit bi ti
8: okay mo mo and because wo wo tuni wo di ba wo tuni
7: ba bo no ma wo
8: I love you and okay we can start money come
7: from over so tell say to opa opus fruit in bit my
8: ejuma mo bia ma sume mo bia lo kesi ma sume mo bese mo bia ma sume
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3: so oba o mu say ho humu no besane
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5: me pa cho ma me block me camera we dem me se o se so fu no si o person o show nyankopon tumi
9: open
5: sia. Also open sia. I don't know some tiny and also there.
3: Send
5: me the
8: tiny
5: so. Open zone to channel.
3: Oh,
5: change the money show. Also the channel, there be no moon say confirm or bomb pay am for change shit with.
8: Amade.
5: Me fa cho momro Facebook for and share 104.5. And quite jam. Prophet.
8: I'm Jabo. Ya bomb pay am.
5: I send na bomb pay am show boy.
8: I am back yenko.
5: Street beer to me where you are, Nipa Diamu Bio. Street beer no have from
3: me. Because
5: I'm Michael. See, I'm just making my tito. I'm a very prophet. You're a young man. Say, say, I'm going to chance. Say,
8: I'm
5: going to show boy, so I'm going to say, I'm going to
8: pay now.
5: Unproven Bible, no. To me, I want Bible, no, no, no. Papa, I'm going to Bible, no, no. Odu o che to me a nya media ma na che show boy na show boy wo di o che sa kon o papa pe to che
8: se
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5: ana papa isi sa asa me dia
8: me
5: o no dia ba abosunsu me en kwase asa o se
8: me no ni asole
5: kwase wa kwase wa o ya asole ba to free da
8: asole
3: me
5: na
8: me
5: kasa
8: eh ya
5: kwase
8: na dia de
5: Dabi da group so. Ya no mon mon pa.
8: Ko
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3: yo.
5: Okay,
8: enti make at any man.
5: Ba Facebook dabi make at any.
8: Yenko.
5: Ba Facebook.
3: Na a e ko no.
5: Aha.
8: Ya ko wura ma mun ju wi bi as.
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8: Ni bi na se ka se ko. 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
5: 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What no say?
8: Obi am sima mi di o.
5: Eh, ni obi am. Wo so ba chee ba na o se.
3: So me pa bi ka se ose ba mi
8: se. So obi ade na ho ho.
5: Me se wono so. Me se. Me se. Wono so be.
8: Wono
5: so be. Me se.
8: Obi ade ntu mi timi.
5: Me se wono so be chee ni tumi na o se anye na. Wono so be chee.
8: Obi ade ntu mi ye bia e be ye.
5: Okay.
8: Enti me ba ho
5: me pa chee.
8: Me ba chee.
5: Wono
8: obi ade wo yusu me. Me jina ho se me jina se ma ben. Wo bia me so me de me ka so anye bia me pa chee.
5: Wanya wono so nyama ho. Na so chee tumi
8: ye. Me se de me ho ho ni bi timi ye.
5: Okay.
8: And yes, sir.
5: You can't even see a mouth. What's it to me, sir?
8: I don't know. We are better. Say, who will not bump your homeless?
5: Okay. If I'm trouble on Facebook, it's a papa and the result to the national boy.
3: Oh, Jesus.
5: Oh, my mom, bad. Sir, I'm your new sir.
8: Papa,
5: what do you
8: say?
5: How many minutes?
3: Yeah,
5: say 10
3: minutes.
5: 10 minutes, your dorsal. 10 minutes here. I'm going to show you.
3: Oh,
5: Debbie. Debbie, patch up on Facebook. Also, it's 104.5. Facebook. Comfort show by now, D4, B2, or bomb pair, man, I come not to free. I come, come, you. Street, be and to be in it.
8: I'm
5: going to start also. It is all for us here. Moon, Tim.
3: Pumura.
5: Amen.
3: Kumina, show us. And it is a basso cassane. Ma pa show be hu se ampa o tu
5: so for ne bompa yo munti no
8: obi a hwebi
3: e ba di yesu yesu frao
8: empiamiti mi se rompiamiti na epiami a machi se
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3: sa pa mi empiami
8: eko
3: yesu frao ne den
5: okay
3: apa kasa
5: na na show be ne bompa ya manen den
3: me ni pe hu se ampa
5: sima me
3: ne tu mi
5: ne sakura de ye se na emu de more 5 minutes
3: Jesus
5: mhm
3: Jesus
5: mhm
3: Jesus.
5: Mhm.
3: Ani dem pe so kasa.
5: Mhm.
3: Mani hun.
5: Mhm.
3: Mani hun.
5: Ba Facebook o.
3: Mani hun.
5: You took on for na come no studio ha sure 104.5. Ko Facebook ra de.
3: Juma bio.
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5: 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Show boy. Obi a me Facebook in show 104.5. 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
5: Mhm.
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10: Amen.
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5: Amen.
10: 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Amen.
5: Amen.
10: Amen.
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5: Amen.
9: Na me kasa.
10: Amen.
9: Din.
10: Amen.
9: Na me kasa.
5: Amen.
9: Din.
5: Amen. Ko Facebook.
10: Amen.
5: Ko Facebook na ko.
9: Na me kasa.
5: So be na bo kwa mano.
10: Amen.
9: Na me kasa.
5: Na na so be ko follow.
9: So ho de.
5: Amen.
10: E wura de bra bra bra bra na wo che.
9: Say you come PM.
5: Okay. So for a 1 minute.
10: Na se man. 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
5: Okay.
10: Fa me dien bi chalo.
9: O nya mi echa.
5: Mhm. Time no.
9: Na me oba.
5: Amen.
9: Na me kuku di mu.
5: Amen.
9: Kasa.
5: Amen.
9: Kasa.
10: Amen.
9: Kasa.
5: Amen.
9: Bia.
5: Amen.
9: Sanka
5: bi. Ba Facebook.
10: Amen.
9: Sanka bi bia.
5: Ba Facebook. Na be hwe bi.
10: Amen.
5: 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Be hwe bi dia ko so Israel 104.5 Facebook.
9: Jesus kasa.
10: Amen.
9: Kasa.
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9: Kasa.
5: 30 seconds.
9: Kasa.
5: Amen.
9: Kasa.
5: Amen.
9: Jesus Christ redeem.
5: Amen.
10: Isina mento for mundo, asimni.
5: Okay.
9: We Jesus redeem.
5: Amen. Amen.
9: Jesus.
10: Amen.
5: Tell your time also.
10: Baby, oh, family dear, we can't.
9: Oh,
10: baby,
9: sir.
5: And I don't be.
10: I'm saying family dear, we can't.
5: And I don't be.
10: I die. Me na mama, family dear, we can't.
5: Oh, what? Na so for you am on here.
9: I got time now
5: so. Where to me? Tell me here.
10: But for
9: me.
5: I don't say say
10: so for. Go for yes me. Oh yes
5: me. So for me say. Now now you.
10: And soon.
5: Now you. I
9: got time now
5: so. Oh. For me ma 3 minutes aka.
9: Them
5: say dey here.
10: Sabi kan.
5: O dey
9: here.
5: O so you.
9: Eh
5: eh.
10: Hey mo ba. Go for e ba boy. Ma bo nya me sun sun e ma ba fa ta ne bra me.
5: So boy, ne bofu.
10: Ne bofu.
5: So boy bofu. So boy bofu. So say na bi so boy.
9: Ah.
5: O ba say abi.
10: Wo se mi sunsun bi an pie bi. Eti me tra me ho amatra no.
5: Da bi da bi da bi da bi.
10: Wo ya se me jawo.
5: Ti
10: 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Ma na me nya ka dia no. Ti me. Wo se.
5: So boy. Aha.
10: Wo se popo pema me me hu bi an pie bi.
5: Aha.
10: Wo ya se kan.
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5: enku. Baby, o be tell you say o be twa me o be twa na.
10: Me ki tell me
5: na ya o ma twa
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5: me ma kiri kiki
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5: ma kiri kiki dabi twa no ani ba
10: mo ma ba
5: me ba da bi da bi da bi da bi da bi da bi da bi da
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10: 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May I send a medal or say, no must talk to me, MC.
5: Let's all see if I would chat.
10: What's it, TM, maybe so, or the craft mon one say. Maybe I'm a man on Luke Chambi. Maybe I'm just a chance or soft for Jay. Cacrabi say, Cacrabi,
5: you're not one of those number.
10: I'm with you, Mac.
5: I don't remember how much everybody.
10: I think you are so upon Pama who know the moon. I got Yako. What's your intimacy, Sukano? And what we are made to say, no woman could come in.
5: But I shall make a Facebook because I'm not so bad. I'm not sure about
10: Obedi
5: day.
10: Come here, Diago.
5: Obedi day.
10: You don't see there be. You must have trained in warpe. But I never put something in my neighbor. But what the other? Share.
5: I'm not sure about it.
10: I don't mean, yes, sir.
5: And so, Kay. Me ba cho ko fegu ko cho be bo fu si
10: fa tu so bia
5: mo si si ka
10: ba ka me ba fa
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10: ya bi ja ye sem
5: zu zu ni ka kre bi ka kre bo ka kre
10: so so so ka kre bo so
5: eh
10: fa bu so
5: o be ni eh cho be bo fu ni ya bi tre
10: me bu fu yi
5: eh e
10: ya tsetsa ne ni ye
5: ye na na ma me ma me ya bibu ha nche
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5: cho be ba cho wo tre ni
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10: e tsetsa ne na ye
5: yo me ba se me tre se
10: aha
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10: man
5: I got you ra ma men ka sika no se sika na na but we bi ade betwa no entwa
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5: uh-huh.
10: Who brought me traveling
5: hardy?
10: No, no, no,
5: no, no, no, no, no,
10: no, no, no, no, no,
5: no, no, no, no,
10: no, no, no,
5: no, no, no,
10: no, no, no, no, no, no, no, no, no, no, no, no, no,
5: no, no, no, no, no, no, no, no, no,
10: no, no, no, no, no, no, no, no, no, no, no, no, no, no, no, no, no, no, no, no, no, no, no, no, no, no, no, no, no, no, no, what you are doing, you know? What bunny and the baby, you kill who a few. You have a song, a freedom, a kumapem. And from my tennis, new Roman, what were you? And from public, what were you? For papa, what done you, the bobra, and you disown me. And yet, a man in panic, I feel a hook on you. Who's for being a Juma, who didn't jump to any moment? I was so swimming across Yasem, who don't move up with some money answer. What did you mean to him? Me? From start here, so you see. TV3, Alec Patasi, me name born drums. But if you tell ya, me na name me ni asole. Me ni masole for that. And me be come here 24 years in here. Me bring no marche. So we so say me le wura ha.
5: Me so we be abetie ko.
10: Ana maba. Why any dey wey?
5: Me person ka o dey man you say, in person because say Facebook
10: no be my name.
5: O ma ke be twa. E no so so Facebook be show.
10: Dabi, tie me o.
5: Person who twa man you say, e be twa. E twa no o twa feel say.
10: Dabi,
5: to no agia to go still no to me need as o.
10: Ah, abusha for.
11: The Facebook no ma kwa mo mo
5: ja. Eh, Facebook.
10: E pia mo in Facebook me TikTok for dey make me hwe. O dey ha wo. Wo wa heavy. Me be say so for na ehu. Tie me. Second in your say, a boy, you be. Maybe Jama came home say, any and cap a drunk as well, Rocky. Now make the moon be a second fine, make cap.
5: No, he said,
10: I'm trying to say, and cap. Second, I pray and say, the end cap. But one not yet, but the two are there,
5: the channel
10: cap.
5: Because one first start
10: to say, what the market question, and a year, and in the bush,
5: you know, yet
10: you said, I mean, yeah, yeah, look at you. I'm not sure. What's some beer you say, Kumi Padimano? abosu mo ho be pagya nipa mo ya honhom ye ka engine abofo a ene wo mo so bia bompa ye na konfo atu ahwe ye asembe ngwa sembe ni hey ko si asembe na akai so boy o ko si
12: ma fun
5: ye so boy
10: o ma me nya ma fun
5: baby
10: et opanyu wo ha bi
5: bra
10: What is it?
5: So is that one? No, you try me. So is what this. So is what try and
10: try.
5: I love you.
10: Let me just say, meme side no.
5: Obetimi.
10: Man so I obetimi. E bi kura mtwa kan twa. E be dan so.
5: Musa so obeti asa mo twa ndia.
10: So.
5: Chairman, gacho jeho no. Chairman, sofu. Sofu dira ho no, dira microphone yenu.
10: Sofu the movie try.
5: Sofu dira microphone yenu mami. 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Mo pacho. For akonya maintenance na me miso asem. Because
10: Maybe so this a cola coffee.
5: Which you try to tell
10: me? I would have certainly put on that. Maybe they want to chat. Maybe they might tell you, but I can't get 6 years. But no,
5: what are you?
10: Miss on that to chat.
5: What are
10: you? Women and also,
5: what are
10: you? Women and also,
5: what are you?
10: I miss maybe they might tell you, make a so much idea so.
5: Enter, Fatadi, say so by you chat me who disada. Because of us, it's in great back on animal fire, what you train in a moment you try. But was in Natadiano.
10: Any
5: soft summary, so we just air tadia. She knew of five years.
10: Sofu,
5: also be chatter, did
10: you
5: get through?
10: You challenge them, we have all so much to chat. Maybe I'm challenging Tadin.
5: No, the naked
10: coffee. What be I, Chevy?
5: It's your 104.5. Hey, show boy. Because
10: I was in two men.
5: What are you doing?
13: abusuafoɔ nana show boy nana show boy bo afu kakra da bi wokɔ sɛi nyabotrɛ yɛwieyɛ hwɛ ok brabra ne yɛnkɔna yɛba pasɔfotrane sɛ mamoa na sɛmadu ɛda yɛnim na asɛm na ɛsere o sɔfoɔ ɔm sɛ sɔfoɔ afɔ kakra nokorɛ nie
14: tmnedɛɛɛɛɛɛɛɛɛɛɛɛɛɛɛɛɛɛɛɛɛɛɛɛɛɛɛɛɛɛɛɛɛɛɛɛɛɛɛɛɛɛɛɛɛɛɛɛɛɛɛɛɛɛɛɛɛɛɛɛɛɛɛɛɛɛɛɛɛɛɛɛɛɛɛɛɛɛɛɛɛɛɛɛɛɛɛɛɛɛɛɛɛɛɛɛɛɛɛɛɛɛɛɛɛɛɛɛɛɛɛɛɛɛɛɛɛɛɛɛɛɛɛɛɛɛɛɛɛɛɛɛɛɛɛɛɛɛɛɛɛɛɛɛɛɛɛɛɛɛɛɛɛɛɛɛɛɛɛɛɛɛɛɛɛɛɛɛɛɛɛɛɛɛɛɛɛɛɛɛɛɛɛɛɛɛɛ
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14: 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Yet, you put a term on them in Abia. Let him cry in armor, Miss Winnie de Behunu. Obin Tias yet. Because a crumb for a bow rat there, you know a bit pins or a gentleman. When you did to a day,
13: Miss Miss
14: Bowso. You know what some will be from wanting will be a crumb for a hole. And you'll be a new was empty barber, Sabuson, Subia, and Quasia, some more Samu. 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
14: 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When I got on me, said to a cant me, Namitian, Namitian, Timmy, we freeze a horn to bed to a moose on a so. Timmy, I'm a second
13: man, I'm sure the Mom Casano grown female.
14: Never a second man,
13: Shiano reception, Casano, where
14: 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I saw from the TV Sukasia,
13: who pack as a phone, you know.
14: Can you question me about Omlame, but 2 months so I catch all cassette, some more see Casano. 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
16: 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9 4 1 1 9 5 6 years in here, and maybe 8 years in here, and maybe, and they watch your form and not to inquire. But maybe so, and come one, our form, or quite check it, and Timino Bano, and you then fire from one number drunk, and make catch yourself drunk, say, dear. And Bassa Brian Chow, and Chow, you may be a containing testosterone, then wow, just say, and more nipper, because we'll do a Bassa, we hear testosteronic food. 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
13: 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So those are the situation of Mammy Tricio, or Mammy and Mekatcher, and why? And one, no. Now, former Trust Ghana Limited, for that room, Omudi Nupadia, Balumi Trust, and one of Buama Malaria Tua. Would it be old mum, ya, bosses, you see, and every flash I see it too. Now, what to? And could I dear home penny for the old ho, Malaria drew camera, and no. Maybe if I drop and syrup, and also so hormone, would the man cry and cry, and you need a prum, fair, fair, no do gel. The assistant, you only suit there. 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And that's over for 0561 088 666 0561 088 666. Not only one more at your train and come more. 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
2: Maybe I'm a cassa. 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Emma. What shall I say? 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You send Sanchez and Eddie. 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This idea no one a yemen. It's meaning number with him. 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
2: Ma, no more punch, let me hear, mammy, or punch, let 3 days. Me yet 3 days, leave me any day. Set ya, let me say 2 years, send memory, let me boom, shay, beam. Many so, best at 20 years in the menu, so there be a menusium cuscus, so for an hour. Me shut number hours for me, winning ye.
1: Na to say the intentan.
2: And then pass it to the menu chain.
1: No, any I cousu, to say the boys,
2: and whatever you honor me to me, papa, serious.
1: No,
2: and crown will be a drum, one I'm not crying, who say as soon as a neighbor.
1: My God.
2: And so, Nina, and then I'm young, doing, Nina, tearful, my name, so Nina, my young, not talk. Say, send me an enemy whom we read, ye mo, me, no, come on me, ye mo, me, ye on. Nin, my free, a quack. They say, my free, I then a two quack. And so, what? Namia ye be a mammy. Namia ye be a mammy.
1: My God.
2: Namia ye be a mammy. I then a free mimoja, me and what am I free, Ankasa?
1: Jesus.
2: My free. My parents let tossle me and son. I'm a buyer of the mammy. And then, dear, I never see a mammy, we are pantheon. The son die, and I have to meet me, could jalet me where die, and you were my pantheon. The wood at the moon, I gave you boom to some pampas. I don't hey! And the idea when he did me not sana and answer the egg. But why ended I in the cup for boiling at the end? The 1 minute,
1: hey!
2: And son, hey! Yamas, why am I my dear mamma pound? And then the dear becomes our papa power. And you know, Yamay can't say Uncle Pong, why be a mammy? I don't for why would you be a yardie or how at a tear for Dana? At that was what? What if a pan can? And yet, I will not answer. enka se asofo azna ba na se ne se ne se samsam na ebo ha dipa bi etna se ene na ema ne ema fun bi di enya obo ha se me ko asofo no ya azna asofo no ka azna no enya azna me de me asofo no nyam papa no na enya ma busu ni no ni mu de ba bia radio so na te ne nka na me di jidie kan ne jidie hu na me ba ye se se no so me nya ho to
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1: it is say HIV no echo
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4: okay
3: also take FM na nyi TV nti obi ehu that time na Facebook live no na ni ho
4: my
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4: oh okay
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4: come do
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3: 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you don't want them say we are why I know so a apa your friend up so for apa life I'm say okay so you're quiet no you didn't meet you don't do to me don't say yeah me yeah and I'm doing the question washroom woman e be di woman o say young guys the woman e be di woman e be do me buy no na ye die wi but
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6: yeah good evening
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